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0: Still celebrating the biggest names.
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0: Still giving you the soundtrack to your everyday.
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0: 4 decades later, the world has changed. 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
0: We've also changed. 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

0: and is not taking care of you, my sister. Mari's gone down with one knee. Cancela. DJ Mosco coming through ahead of that one with Mhlobo. 11 after 2. We're officially into the last hour of the Midnight Affair. Coming up next, you control the playlist. Hashtag Weekend Banger.
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0: It's Chris Brown alongside Bryson Tiller. It depends. It's a Friday. Happy Friday. It is time for us to officially activate the weekend, and you hold the power. Start sending through that voice note, those song requests. Which weekend banger would you love for me to play for you?
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0: It's Malumzo and Dex alongside Professor. It's called Plus One, 29 after 2. In 30 minutes' time, Boomy Mlambo will be pulling through, taking care of you and the Hustlers Fix between 3 and 5 a.m. It's the weekend, but we haven't officially activated the weekend just yet. I know, I've been squeezing in and playing the good music, but you are the one that actually activates the weekend, and now is the time. You know the kind of music that we play when it comes to weekend bangers, right? It has to be a song that's going to get us moving, that's going to take us to the weekend. It has to be a song that even someone who's driving right now will not even think about their exhaustion, their fatigue, because the song will just be keeping them up and getting them safely to their destination. If the song that you want doesn't tick those boxes, then we're not playing it.
1: Morning Sector. My weekend banger, even though I know it's a golden classic, would be Teddy Douglas and Margaret Grace, What You Gonna Do?
0: Thank you, Kerry. That's how we open it up. What's your weekend banger? Calvin Farlow, Everybody Wanna Be In Love. Also a song requested that's coming through next by the one and only Delise. 060-552-7303.

0: you, Denise. Definitely a weekend banger, this one. Oh, the production is on another level. It's beautiful to listen to the song from start to finish. Calvin Farlow just showing off, showing how amazing he is as a producer. I'm so happy that he's back. I'm so happy that he's back. I think this deserves.
1: Hallelujah!
0: Oh, my words. Throwback ahead of that one. Teddy Douglas alongside Margaret Grace. What you gonna do? We haven't officially activated the weekend. We are on our way there. Still taking those requests. 060-552-7303.
2: I've been listening for the last 2 months. Wow. I don't even know what tune should I request because it's a wow.
0: It's a wow.
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6: It's a touchdown. Misha Masha's joining us on a touchdown.
0: Touch! 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
7: You made it to the quarterfinal. So walk us through some cheat codes.
0: Pick a mask that is iconic so that it's easy for people to love you just from the walkout. 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
0: I think a whole bunch of our own historic roles. They did such a good job with Shaka Zulu. They did a great job with Queen Mujaji and a few other shows, but I think we still have to push historical stuff. The reason it tells us where we are coming from and that we should honor the people that came before us and honor ourselves.
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good morning. Ke sabda ke chula ko tuduza my weekend banger. It has to be Black Motion featuring Dr. Moroti Ngoma. Have a lovely weekend, guys. Thank you.

0: It's Black Motion alongside Osazi. Also got Dr. Muruti on this one. Mazet on vocals. Ngoma. Song requested by the one and only Ujulai.
1: Good morning, DJ Sapdak. Ujulai, good to do my weekend banger. It has to be Black Motion featuring Dr. Muruti and Ngoma. Have a lovely weekend, guys. Thank you.
0: Thank you, July. Same to you. Have an incredible weekend. And just like that, we are 10 minutes left of the Midnight Affair. I can squeeze in one or two. Requests. Yeah, I can squeeze in one or two requests. Then we can officially activate the weekend. We can officially say, hey, the weekend is activated. Abuti, abuti. My weekend banger is Tukutela with Uma Wengane. Also got Piwo out in Kukompo City. Ati Upiwe Sapta. It has to be your song, Falla, always. That is the weekend banger. And just like that, that's how we're going to close off the show. And let's link up again next week. How about we do that on a Monday between midnight and 3 a.m. After the break, your faves coming through.
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3: LKG. Let's take it from the top. Proverb.
4: Yeah.
3: And Melbala.
5: Do you ever find yourself driving in your car and you realize that this whole time you've been talking to yourself, having a full conversation, deliberating, discussing, debating, disagreeing?
4: Oh, yes, I excel in this. And my kids also do it. And for them, I've seen that it helps them to process things and problem solve.
6: I normally talk to myself. It's normal. Like, for me, it's really normal. It's nothing to write home about. It's something that I do to calm myself down, sometimes to hype myself up because I don't have a hype girl or hype man.
5: Do you ever find that the opposing or the different sides of voices have different, you know, persona, accents, sometimes even different languages at all? For some reason, I go to my default settings.
4: Okay.
5: Then that Kimberly comes out.
4: Oh.
5: Do you know what I mean?
4: Yeah.
5: So the part of me will be like...
4: Okay.
3: But consider the various, you know, aspects and the views.
4: Yes.
5: That are coming through. Surely one shouldn't. And then...
3: And then I'm like, okay. On Metro FM.
0: All right. Thank you so much for hanging out with me. And thank you so much for choosing the Midnight Affair right here on Metro FM. We do it again on Monday between midnight and 3 a.m. This weekend, I'm out in Bloemfontein. It's going to be a good time. Looking forward to all my CUT students. I'll be rocking on Saturday. So if you're in the area and you got your tickets, let's link up on Saturday out in Bloemfontein. Otherwise, on the radio between midnight and 3 a.m. From myself, Sapta, the A-Class DJ, good morning. Obrigado. Have yourself an amazing weekend.

0: morning, some Snoop D-O-double-G with Jay-Z. I Want to Rock just before that. French Montana, famous at exactly 9 minutes after 3 o'clock. I hope you're well and you're feeling better than I am. My goodness. I basically went to bed. I didn't actually even go to bed because of an eye infection. Remember last week when I said I had eye infection? It's back again because I wear contact lenses, so I am in absolute pain. And I'm going to try to get through the show with your strength and the music, of course, how we connect on the show this morning. 060-552-7303. That number is 060-552-7303. I'm not able to connect with you on TikTok. I can't live stream. My eye is in absolute pain, so you'll have to bear with me over there. Music still to come your way. San Miguel, as well as Wiz Khalifa, with a song called Adorn. Haven't heard that in a while. It's coming right up after this.
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1: 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Metro FM. 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

Sierra, Chris Brown with How We Roll on Metro on, at exactly 18 after 3 o'clock, rather. Lots and lots of love going to everybody who pulled up at Allure in Meet.

0: I'm at Aluwa in Midrand, actually. It looks quite fancy. Very, very fancy place over there, right next to another place called Felice, which also looks quite cool.
1: Hey. To the most gorgeous woman in the continent, my crush for days, my morning star. How are you, my darling? How are you, my queen?
0: Fantastic.
1: I hope you're good. Just want to say hi to everybody that knows me, and especially to you.
0: Thank you.
1: Please get well. Get well, my darling.
0: Thank you.
1: And have a lovely weekend. Stay home. Stay safe. Stay blessed. Yeah, and oh, there's a new Sierra song, my darling. It's called Yes. Sierra song. It's called Yes.
0: Okay.
1: Oh, amazing song. Amazing song.
0: I'm going to check it out.
1: Have a lovely day, Mpumi.
0: This
1: is Godfather from Fort Lovers. Love you lots.
0: Lots of love. Thank you so much. I must check that that song out. So I know she's having another baby. Goodness, I'm so happy for her. And she's going to bounce back like she never even gave birth to one. Have you seen her body? Wow.
2: Happy Friday, Mam Lamba. Uzanlo. Hey, uzanlo. Alengo matizi. 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Kore lo gobeite na date of your show tikara.
3: 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Let me be the first one to welcome you to your show. Welcome to your show and wishing you speedy recovery. Godspeed. Godspeed, my queen. 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
0: Photographer. Zakani. I already feel a little bit better. Thank you so much.
4: Good morning. Good morning. Good morning, Skaro.
0: Good morning,
4: Levi. This is Erika Kishin Victor Kanye in Dalmas. Thanks God, it's Friday. Let's go. Until 5 o'clock. Thank God.
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0: music is without a doubt my love language and the only way I can express my love for you every single morning from 3 to 5. And I hope you can feel it on the other side. I really do. It's Tortured Soul with Enjoy It Now. Right before that, Ralph Gum with Complicated on the Mighty Metro. 41 minutes after 3 o'clock. Good morning. It's a Friday.
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0: Good morning, my scuttle. I want to know what you're going to be getting up to this weekend. For me, it's going to be gigs on gigs on gigs on gigs. Now, the question is, am I complaining? Nope, I'm not, because I'm grateful to be making money so I can provide for my son and my family. So it is an honor and a privilege. I'm excited. I've got an eye infection, which is the only bummer. But I'm going to fight it. I'm not going to let it get in between my work and the love for what I do. Okay. How's yours looking? I'm going to be out at the Sofeng on Saturday. I am at Temple on Sunday and other places as well, posted on social media. So make sure that you follow me. Okay. Bumi Mlambo _ everywhere. Facebook, TikTok, Twitter, Instagram.
1: Hey, Vukan, it's Friday.
0: Good morning.
1: Shasha, I'm Pumi. Sister Swadieta, man. I was just marking the register, Chris, from the Oshots. I want to know, give among those people so that Kiloba Mamel.
0: Yes.
1: Enjoy your Friday and weekend, listeners. Bye.
0: Dr. John, if you're listening, please remind us again. Unobolela gabo mangi yesterday.
2: Good morning, Pumi. Good morning.
0: Good morning.
2: Just about an hour and 15 minutes to knock off. Night shift. Kinalo Boloka, Mr. Boloka.
0: Hi, Mr. Boloka.
2: Security officers looking after Stone Ridge.
0: Oh, thank you.
2: Next shift, you are playing nice music. Keep up playing the good music. We love you. We love you. Keep it up.
0: You
2: keep
0: you
2: us
0: too.
2: Awake. Aslan, Elan M7.
0: Good, good.
3: Morning, Skyo. This is Pito. I'm going to be watching Sundowns playing Chiba United as we'll be opening the gap. Yeah, 9 points. Russia Pirates at 9 points. That's what I'll be doing this weekend. And then let him see the level. Just to kill time for a game as announced at 5. This is Peter while Sundown is in Pratama Voluka.
0: Oh, one thing about Sundowns fans. Oh, they are confident, Kesana. We are even going to Tutatangati pizza show. Feels like home. The layabouts. Good morning.

0: 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They're quite inspiring for you to get up and go. And that's the Mighty Metro FM. 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
2: When the chorus literally came in, I heard so many cars with the volumes up. Ugh, guys, it was crazy. Thank you so much.
1: It was morning karaoke vibe. I just
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0: morning, 9 minutes after 4 o'clock. I gave you music from Calvin Fallow with Everybody Wanna Be In Love. Before that, Dimtuda, Sir Trill, the musical chef, Emlanjeni. Speaking of Calvin Fallow, I'm going to be jamming with him at Descendants on the 11th of, 11th of October. Out at Truth. I'm quite excited about that.
1: Oscar. Hello, Oscar. Ah, wang shangi namba. Wang shai si kwasa kwasa xin ganga gampit. Kwenzagala ni.
2: Good morning, Oscar. Happy Friday. Mababuga.
0: Happy Friday,
2: Fa. Never hear interview on the taxi drive. Away.
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0: How are you?
3: 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Happy Friday.
0: Papa.
3: I'm Bumi, I'm Tanji, I'm Tawgil.
0: Nice.
3: Tate di open, kuno ge dropen, yolong isi zintu ezi yeso.
0: Okay.
3: Yeah, federing a sharp on Bumi. Konang bukayo.
0: Okay, Tate John. 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
4: Maru senza, Marik senganga, Mar. Usmiselus pulling, ya, ne? Same sevens in Jena, we are Sula,
0: Munza. I want you to be happy, okay?
5: Fabawila, Sabawila, Bumbo, Nayena.
0: Mama.
5: Na fine kumbulo ngithando.
0: Yeah.
5: Good morning, Skaro. Ah, wena ntsikitsara na such long distance relationship. Ah, ulale na stream fana brown fish. Happy Friday, man.
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7: Morning, Debu. 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Yapeli mal, sikuqanga matola. Asivukeni, sisebenzelinye imali.
0: I agree. Good morning. Thank you so much. I appreciate the voice notes. They really make my day. They make me feel better. Let me take you back in time. Jamal Gul, essay with We Bata Guy.

Proudly South African music this morning on a Friday. It's Lady Zamar Collide on Metro, 20 minutes after 4 o'clock. Before that, Demogul, we about that guy taking you back in time. Let me pay some bills. When I come back, I give you more music. But I also want to know, what are your suggestions from Dr. John this morning? Let me know. 060-552-7303.

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0: Hi, my Scudder. I hope you're good. Good morning. I'm about to leave soon. I'm going to be taking your voice notes and your suggestions from Dr. John, but also just wanting to know, because you know I'm nosy. I want to know how your weekend is going and what the plans are.
1: Morning, morning, morning, Bonza. Oh, Grams, this one.
0: I'm good. How are you?
1: It's Friday namhlanje.
0: It is. You don't sound happy.
1: Just marking a register. 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
0: Ngiyabonga. I like that. Okay.
2: Morning Mpumi, msakazi wethu osimthanda kakhulu. From Tata John, can you please play him Better Davis Eyes by Kim Carnes? He's got better Davis eyes.
0: Please type it for me and you've got
2: a Roxette with It Must Have Been Love.
0: But it's
2: over now.
0: Please type the names for me. These suggestions are so good. Please, I beg.
3: Morning, Skado. Yeah, my brother and Apple Speck, cool. Thanks God, it's Friday.
0: TGIF.
3: Yeah, ask her on music. I want something.
0: Good morning.
4: Hey, it's a freaky Friday. Good morning, everyone. This is Master Manyana from Chogoza. Hello, Ntate John. Good Friday, Papa. Dumela.
0: Thank you,
5: Good morning, Msakaza. I'm the SMA Spad, the poet. Yeah, Pagamis is in today, Kakulu. I'd like to send a petty shout out to Africa. Skumbuza Tilesa to Sinville, Sanchin Tria Soweto. Also, I want to say happy birthday to Jim and Clark, while Scheme, Lag Fan Base is now, Lag Fan Base Show. Salute.
0: Salute, thank you. What is Fan Base?
6: Good morning, Sisi Mpumi. This is Beningala from Atrichville. I'm marking the register, and for Tate John, can you please play him Umbala Magistrate by Chigo Thwala? And I said, thank you to good music.
0: What is it called?
6: Thank you, thank you, Sisi Mpumi. Thank you.
0: Magistring. Can you type it for me? I want to see if we've got it. Let's see if we've got it. Here's Zinqumalo with Skills and Sykes, Mama. Good morning.

0: Ваша. 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
1: Ой, я ей вагонку. 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

0: It's exactly 32 after 4 o'clock. It's music from Maloom's on Decks with Umpo Wave. The song is called Deka. Before that, Zinxumalo Skills Sykes Mama. I have a song with Maloom's on Decks that I'm releasing in a couple of days. I'm quite excited. I'm excited. On the song is a gentleman by the name of Born King. The guy who sings Stimula Sasazon. He's on the song. He's like, but let's hear what you think we should play for Dr. John before we leave. My suggestion, Skaru, is that your suggestion should be a bit gefreita, Haman. You know what I mean? Something that is a beat, vibe. It's a Friday. Nothing slow today. Something that's a bit fast. You know what I mean? I mean, the slow-paced songs are nice. Don't get me wrong. But I was thinking, how about we kind of fit the vibe that's...
1: Good morning, Msakazi. Msakazi wethu Mpumulambo. Hope you get well very soon.
0: Thank you.
1: Well very soon. I'm Maggie Regista from Silverton Dale in Pretoria. From Daddy John, kindly play Rex Arabanyo Getang, please. This is Bushy in Silverton Dale.
0: Hi, Bushy. I think we've played it before. I could be wrong, but I really believe we've played it before. That, as well as Sipot Sticks Mabuse, Brenda Fassi, those are like requested all the time on the show.
2: Be my children. Happy Friday, Metro family. Blessed Friday, Mpumza. Fondate John today. Yeah. Let's rock him with a scheme varvas je danko of a good music for me.
0: Okay.
2: Johnson.
3: Good morning for me. Happy Friday. I we are wadi retail for the John. Stimela Sam Sasa Zola. I don't know who's the artist.
4: Morning, Bumi. Morning, Bunza. Morning, Haslefix family. It's Friday, everybody. It's Cabo in Isabel Springs. I'm marking the register.
0: Thank you.
4: Have a blessed weekend, guys.
0: Oh, I love it when I hear from the girls. Good morning.
5: Morning, Skaru. Morning, Skaru. Siba Box in Pretoria. 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
6: Ya pila, my sister. 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
7: Hello Mpumi, hello everyone.
0: How are you?
7: Justice from East Rand Pumula.
0: Hi Justice.
7: I'm only here to mark the register on this day.
0: Thank you.
7: Everyone must have a very good day.
0: That's a nice song in
7: thank
0: the background.
7: You so much.
0: Thank you.
8: Hi, Mpumi Mlambo.
0: Yeah,
8: thank you for the great show. Can you please play me Jezreel and Pato Hart?
2: Morning, Msakazi wethu. Morning, Mpumi. Kosi walu kosi. All the way from Cape Town.
0: Okay.
2: Ulanga. And Tulu Talele Pujone, Inner City.
0: Okay.
2: Sekele. Bula sekele. Friday, I'm Tsanela Pujone. Yeah, bula sekele. Sekele bula. Why eat? Imo, Black Box. Imo album, Black Box. Sharp for me.
0: Okay, but on Inner City, I'm seeing What You're Gonna Do, which we already played. And then I'm seeing... What else am I seeing? Inner City? Oh. I think that's all I'm seeing. Inner City. Richard Elliot? Is that the one? Okay. I don't think I've got enough Inner City. That's sad. But we're gonna start here. But keep the suggestions coming. We're gonna start here. Scheme. Bava J from Tate John. Good morning.

0: Vazzini, Vazzini, oh Chaklas. Hey, good morning.
1: No.
0: My eye is feeling better because of you. Whoever that suggested this song, shout out to you.

0: Good morning. It's Scheme with Vavas J. Before that, Maluma's on Dex and Mpo Wave with Deka. 40 minutes after 4 o'clock. We're playing music from Tata John. I see Bruno, your suggestion came through, but I can't find the song, unfortunately. Maybe if you suggest something else. There's a gentleman who suggested Black Box. I couldn't find the one you suggested. Oh, Pinamzala. I couldn't find the one that you suggested, but I've got something coming up and I think you're going to like it. Okay, 41 minutes after 4 o'clock, you're listening to Metro.
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0: Well, 43 to be quite exact this morning. Let's hear what you have to say, my Skado.
3: 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Good morning.
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0: Okay.
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0: That's a good concept.
4: They are concerned about their beloved teams. 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
5: 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Good morning, Msakazwami. I'm Tanda Kakulu. How are you? Kichilwani mo. I'm just marking the register, my sister. And one more thing, my sister. Can you tell it clarity? Who is John? Because I'm always listening to this show. And then, yes, I'm calling you on John. Oba anu John. All right. Thank you, Mrs. Mpomi. Lovely show.
0: Can somebody explain who Ntate John is for our Skado over there who doesn't know who Ntate John is?
6: Morning, Pumi. Morning, everyone. This is Justice from East Rand. For Ntate John this morning, please play him, Mono and Son, Hangover. Thank you so much.
0: Could you type that for me and let me try find it? But here's Black Box. Everybody. Good morning. I hope you guys like this. This is my suggestion. Because I couldn't find the other suggestion from Black Box, but I figured this could work.

0: I really feel as though this was like the first introduction of house type of music. I don't know what this genre was called then, but it really feels like house. Reminds me of my aunt. Oh my goodness, so nostalgic. So nostalgic. This is from Tate John, Black Box. Let's go. We are even music really heals, guys. I literally came to the show feeling so sick. Oh, everybody. Thank you so much. I appreciate it. It's Black Box, everybody, everybody. Before that, Scheme with Varvas J from Tate John. Someone was asking who Tate John is. I'm gonna let you do the explanation. Can somebody explain to one of our scuttles? Maybe they are new, they're not familiar with Tate John, but please, can you explain to them?
1: Morning, Skaro.
0: Good morning.
1: Morning, Mama Antutugo.
0: Good morning.
1: Yeah, this is Keith from Kageso. I'm going to tell you that they join in number Sharon T. Local Slaker. Above, Happy Friday, Happy Friday.
0: Good morning.
1: Thank you. Thank you.
2: Woo!
0: Woo!
2: We are here for Gengo.
0: We are here for Gengo.
2: Morning, Skaro. AJ in Capstad, as always, another day, another dollar. Let's do this. Morning, family. Let's go.
0: You know what?
2: Tate John, you can take one, two steps there. Woo! Let's go.
0: AJ, I don't like hearing from you because it means I have to go.
3: Simple, me.
0: Yebo.
3: Lengo male, sakule. The city itchy. So la shum lente no Mandela. Happy Friday, guys.
0: Nakama 1K Pro Max.
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6: 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Tate John. Uba wetu kule show. Ubaba wetu Tate John.
7: Exactly. good morning, everyone.
0: Good morning.
7: For Utiela Sajajengore, Ntate John, who's John? John ke ntate mogolo wa rena mo ke na ntate mogolo wa mo shun e ke na the parent of the show when Google sees out check. So yeah, ke na ntate John, arre John, rr ntate John.
0: Correct.
7: Yeah, it's our parent mo. Yeah, ke na sanso ke mo na tele ne tisti ka bina nyana ti 2 3 1 Google sees.
0: Yes.
7: Sure, Dango.
0: Thank you. Great explanation.
2: Good morning, my sister. Give it to Jim from Timbisa. I'm just marking the register. It's Friday today, mommy.
0: Friday today, mommy.
2: Bring them on. Happy Friday, Tate John.
8: Everybody. Wow, what a great show. This is Koki Zumukashani all the way from Pretoria. Thank you for the great show, my sister.
0: Hi.
9: Arkifitulin tattoo, Jaravin tattoo, ring a Jono German, Jono Mahasi, Jono Fela, Tatawarona, Paparona, Kidipilea Metro. Yeah, we are reaching that age, Lerona. Hola, Kosi Walukosi, Kiton Langa.
10: Morning, Bomi. uthetha noSteve David Cape Town. Cela undlalele uprofessor isithi sifuna amafringa prince.
0: Ndidlalele utate John uprofessor.
11: Abavuka abantu skaru.
0: Good morning.
11: Malahleni wa making the register.
0: Thank you. Thank you.
11: Cela no baba lo man. Utate John. I producer ya le show. I producer ya le show. Zim fries, zim freaking
0: negative producer.
12: Morning, Skado. How are you, my love?
0: I'm good.
12: And I even can go.
0: We are
12: even person.
0: We are even
12: your TGIF. Usesilana at Davidton Chapel.
0: Oh, thank you so much. Yazin, let me go and make way for Rory Sang. She's coming up at 5. She's going to be taking care of you. I just want to take a moment and thank you for making me feel better. I really was not feeling good at all. I don't know how I got through the show, but I know it's because of you and just your company and your energy. So electrifying. You always put a smile on my face. I promise you, by the time I leave, I'm teary, not because I'm sad, but because you are so hilarious. And you're just loving. Here's Trompies. We're going to wrap it up with Trompies, Sweetie Love of Tate John. We played 3 songs today. I think I deserve a 10 out of 10, no? I hope you've had yourself a fantastic, productive week. I'll catch you again tomorrow, 12 to 3 on Metro FM. Cheers, bye.

0: Here's to the first song. Here's to the song that changed everything. Here's to the artist we discovered first. Here's to the song that became our song. Here's to every morning commute, every late night drive, every Saturday soundtrack, every celebration, every generation, every listener, every voice, every memory. And here's to the station that's been there through it all. 40 years later, we're still here, still listening, still leading, still making memories, still making history. Happy 40th birthday.
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2: 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Are you excited to go home in the afternoon? Are you excited to go to work? And sometimes that's not the case, and it's because of the circumstances around us. But sometimes it's because we don't have the right spirit approaching these things. So I want you to evaluate your heart this morning. And hopefully your prayer this morning is Psalms 51, verses 10 to 12. That create in me a clean heart, O God.
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0: Ebukoneni Benkosi, it's Andile Majola, Kamajola, this morning, 11 minutes after the hour, 5 o'clock. What a beautiful way for us to start it. It's the Friday edition. We're coming in strong. Do me a favor, send me that voice note 060-552-7303. Let me know what your Lift My Spirit is this morning. It's a song selection, but it's also your words of encouragement to someone this morning. And remember, just after 5:30, we get into the word of the day. It's Friday. It can only mean that it gets better and better. The weekend is upon us, but we take it one day at a time. And this morning we wake up to say, Lord, thank you for this day. Thank you for the opportunity to be awake and alive. And we don't take this gift lightly. Family, welcome to Command Your Day.
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0: He's a God that fights for me. It's Musa Worship featuring Yanga. This one, this is called Ebenezer. Hey, hey, hey. This is how we do it. It's 18 minutes after the hour, 5 o'clock, right here on the Mighty Metro FM. 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
1: Here's to the first song. Here's to the song that changed everything. Here's to the artist we discovered first. Here's to the song that became our song. 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Happy 40th birthday.
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3: Good morning, Rory. Good morning,
0: Commander. Morning. How are you?
3: You're speaking to Arisanam here.
0: Hello, Arisanam. Oh, what a beautiful name.
3: My hospital bed.
0: Hi, Bo.
3: Literal bed. Hospital. It's been, this year has been a bit of a roller coaster.
0: Okay, Mama.
3: From May, actually. Yeah, sickness has just been, a thing. But I trust God.
0: Yes, Mama.
3: I trust Him so much. I am not weary. I am truly believing because He said that He will be with me. And because God is not a man that He would lie,
0: that's good.
3: I trust Him fully and completely.
0: Mm.
3: I want to say that I pray that I continue operating in faith and not by sight.
0: That's good, Mama.
3: Because I've been sitting with myself yesterday and I'm saying, you know, I'm so grateful to God that this season is coming in my life and I'm saved.
0: Sure.
3: And I know Christ, because if I was not saved, then maybe my reactions would have been the same. Maybe I would have been mad. Maybe I would have calculated how many times I had to go through troubles and...
0: Yeah.
3: And. But because I know my Father, because I try to remain rooted in the Word, I am faithful and I have faith more than ever, even in this time. Well, you know, days are not the same, but we try. Can you kindly play for me today, Present Help by Say?
0: Yeah.
3: Only because of a lot of lines, but this line, man of your word that you promised that you'll never leave me.
0: That very first line.
3: Because I know that He's man of His word.
0: Absolutely.
3: Yeah. Have a lovely day.
0: We love you so much, and I just want us, as the Commanders, as a family, as a network, just to, wherever we are, whether you're in the car, whether you are getting the kids ready, whether you're on your way to school, whatever it is, I want us just to take 2 seconds just to stop and pray for our sister. This is the word that came to me now when you were speaking. The Holy Spirit reminded me of this one. Isaiah 54 verse 4, it says, "Do not be afraid, for I will not put you to shame. Do not fear disgrace. You will not be humiliated. You will forget the shame and the troubles that you've gone through. No more reproach." The Bible says, I'm paraphrasing it, no more reproach. And we want to just pray over you this morning. And in fact, just not you, Mama, everybody else who's listening in from a hospital bed, maybe bed at home, not feeling well. We want to stand in faith that the Bible says we should not be afraid and that He will not put us to shame. And I love the song you selected, that Lord, You're a man who keeps His word. Let's pray for our sister and many others who are in hospital beds this morning. Father, we thank You for Your word.

We thank you that you're faithful. We thank you that your word stands. Modimo Lukileng Sengwaka Jeno, we just heard a voice note from our sister, and she's not feeling well. She's in the hospital. But boy, oh boy, what faith, what conviction comes out of her mouth and her heart. And Father, we thank you that the fear she's not experiencing is a gift from you. We speak peace. You said great peace you have given us. Therefore, we speak great peace over her mind, over her body. We declare, Lord God, that it is well with her. Thank you, Lord God, for her even sending this voice note this morning as a demonstration of faith, that even in the midst of troubles, I will declare God's word. Modimo Lukileng, we speak your healing power over her right now. Devil, you have no right over her. And any of our fellows who are in hospitals or who are sick at home, we speak God's restoration peace over them in the mighty name of Jesus. We declare that every organ, every blood vessel, every single atom in their body will function in the way that God has called it to function. Modimo Lukileng, we replace any sickness, ailment, and disease with your peace and your glory in their body. Thank you, O God, that the word of their testimony, Lord God, will be known and heard. Thank you, Lord God, that they will never be put to shame, nor will they have reproach when it comes to you. Modimo Lukileng, ra leboga, that you're a God that answers. And thank you, Jesus, that our faith is not dependent on the circumstances we're facing, but is dependent on the trueness and the steadfastness of your word. We glorify you this morning. We celebrate, Lord God, the healing long before it comes. It is our faith to declare that it is done. In Jesus' mighty name we pray. Amen and amen. Thank you, Lord. It's our testimony. I hope that you're encouraged this morning, that whatever situation you find yourself in, we continue to speak faith and we continue to believe.

0: Ach man, that's probably one of my favorites. It's coming through from Butungube Kombata. This one is called Rorisa Medley. Somebody said I'm biased to it because it's got my name somewhere in it. Family, it's time to get into the word of the day. A bit of an emotional one for me this morning. I think that I am genuinely touched by the community of commanders that we have and our listeners, the quality of our listeners. And when I say the quality, I mean people who will listen in and really show love and really stand together. So I want to just thank everybody for standing in prayer. We really do appreciate it. I want to get into the word this morning, and it's a part of scripture that I know you've probably either heard of or you've come across it, or maybe you thought it was like a motivational talk. No, it's scriptural. Let's read it together. It's Joel chapter 2, verse 26. See, I've got tears in my eyes now. I can't see the screen. Yay, Jesus. Here we go. You will have plenty to eat until you are full. You will praise the name of the Lord your God, who has worked wonders for you. Never again will my people be put to shame. You will have plenty to eat and you will be full. I think when we are going through the troubles of life and the heaviness of life, it is very, very simple to lean towards thinking to lack, towards thinking to not having anything, towards thinking that there is no way out. And I wanted to remind somebody this morning of Joel chapter 2, verse 26, that the Lord says to us, we will eat and we will be full, that we will be amazed by the wonders that he will do in our lives. He says, we will never be put to shame. God is a restorer. God is a renewer. God is a redeemer. And I just want to remind somebody today who's waking up overwhelmed, who's waking up feeling like it's a dry season, starvation, lack, nothing to do, that God says he gives us everything pertaining unto life. So I want to remind you of the scripture to say that he will have you restored. He will redeem you. He will redeem that situation. The Bible says he causes streams in desert places. So where there was supposed to be nothing, he brings life. And that's my prayer for you and I today, that Lord, those who are weary, those who are tired, those who are exhausted, those who are feeling overwhelmed, those who are feeling like their backs against the wall. Modimo Lokileng, you said to us this morning that we will eat and we will never be full, meaning there will be a surplus and an overflow of what you give us, whether it's healing that you're needing, whether it's peace of mind that you're needing, whether it's strength that you're needing, whether it's a way forward that you're needing, whatever it is, God has it in store for you today. Take in the wonders of the Lord and be grateful for the kind of God that we have, who is kind and merciful. That's your word of the day.
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0: My brother put me onto the song. He is a great fan of the song. And at first I was like, oh, then I heard it. I was like, yes, yes, Spirit of Praise, yes, Dumikokstad. Siyakudinga umoya ongcwele. Suns out. What did you say? Suns out. Guns out.
1: Yes. Must bring these weapons to work.
0: Yo, guys, there are people who should not, like, either lose weight or, like, gain muscle. Like, hear those kind of things. Sabi, why do you think I say that?
1: Why digging? I don't know, man. It's just...
0: There's just people who must just stay the same. They mustn't get a new hairstyle. They mustn't get a new car. They must just stay the same way.
1: They'll remind you.
0: Ah, my God.
1: They'll remind you. I always say I'm the worst person to ever get a six-pack if I ever get a six-pack. I have it figured out in my head.
0: You look so great, though, Frank.
1: Thank you. Thank you so much.
0: You can see that you're putting in the work.
1: Yo,
0: arale bona. Sama elona.
1: Yazama. Young blushes. And as women should not blush.
0: No. It's abomination.
1: Abomination.
0: You cannot blush under no circumstances.
1: Yes.
0: Are you good today?
1: Nkhona, yes, I love your outfit, by the way.
0: Thank you. I'm looking like a Betty Makoti.
1: Ow. Utobe.
0: I do. I'm very Pinifa. Weekend at home in the village ready.
1: Yeah.
0: I'm on my way to Limpopo. So I said, you know what? I'm going to look like a Betty Queen.
1: Yes. Uh-huh. You see, when you arrive, that's the fit that shakes the other ladies' monkey.
0: And it's really just a pinfall. Like, it's not,
1: it's
0: I was like,
1: statement.
0: I'm going to drive for so long. I must just be comfortable and arrive comfortable.
1: You know the difference between paprika and chili.
0: Absolutely.
1: Ah, we're one again. Yeah.
0: I repay six gonna fail.
1: Yeah, some fast with pepper. Wow.
0: That's about to work at the spice.
1: Wow, okay.
0: Yeah.
1: Yeah.
0: Ramarinade.
1: Yes. Yes. Yeah, one. You the kind of even the gogo's like,
0: yes. Keep the key immediately. I'm the girl. Absolutely.
1: You run the fridge.
0: Absolutely.
1: And that is power.
0: No, at the highest level. It is what we all aim to be when we grow up.
1: Mm.
0: Yeah, no. If you don't get the key, who are you? What have you done?
1: Yo.
0: What have you learned? What have you achieved in life?
1: Yo.
0: What is key?
1: One.
0: In your boobs.
1: You determine who gets the cold drink.
0: Absolutely. Who gets the chicken? Who gets the chicken? Because the chicken's not for everybody.
1: You determine when the jelly comes out.
0: What I don't get to determine is what happens on the show this morning.
1: So much is on the menu. Katy with the face of La Chocolata is back in Generations. She joins us for breakfast. And you set a chance of winning yourself 5,000 rand.
0: Please tell her I love her. La Chocolata.
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0: I almost did a link because I got better penifa. Family, thank you so much for hanging out with me this week. Monday to Friday, it's been absolutely amazing. We're back again next week between 5 and 6 for Command Your Day. Here is your Gym Jam. This one is called Earful Soul. It's coming through from Earful Soul, rather. And it's called Learn to Praise. Have a beautiful weekend. May the Lord cover you. May the Lord do you well. You are blessed coming in and going out. May everything you've set out to do this weekend be aligned. And may anything that wants to deter you from anything that God has set out before you, may it be cancelled in Jesus' name. It is well with you, it is well with me, and until we meet again next week, God remains kind.

not be one day out of 365 that you don't get praise. So that means you're not talking about Sunday in church if you're doing it every day. In other words, praise is supposed to be a lifestyle and not an event. It's not a place you go. It's an attitude that you possess. Praise the Lord. Praise the Lord, oh my soul.

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4: In the news at 6 o'clock, it's D-Day for ad hoc committee report submission and Hezbollah underground tunnel infrastructure destroyed in southern Lebanon.
5: And in your sporting headlines at this hour, Bayern and Man U score big in Champions League openers. And Rybakina sets up a US Open blockbuster final against Sabalenka. I'll have more details at 6:30.
4: Today's the deadline for Parliament's ad hoc committee to submit its final report to the National Assembly. However, the committee has committed that has confirmed that it's written to Speaker Toko Tetiza to request another extension. Committee Chairperson Soviet Lekhanyane.
6: We will await for that approval of extension and check the availability of members next week. If members are available, we will continue. And if it's not possible, the date of the next meeting will accordingly be communicated.
4: National Coloured Congress MP Fadil Adams is expected to make his first appearance in the Pinetown Regional Court in KZN today. He was arrested in Cape Town in May in connection with charges of fraud and defeating the ends of justice. Adams allegedly visited detainees in Durban's Westville prison who were accused in ongoing court cases investigated by the KZN Political Killings Task Team. ANC Secretary General Fikile Mbalula has again sought to explain why the parties approached the Electoral Court. The matter is related to the Electoral Commission's decision to reject some of the ANC's candidate lists for the 2026 local government elections. Mbalula was speaking in his keynote address at the ANC Youth League's 82nd anniversary celebration in Sun City in the Northwest yesterday.
7: You must never think that we're in court because we're asking the court or the IEC to make us favors. We are not. We are arguing a point in law in relation to whether we submitted and what does that mean in relation to uploading people into the system of the IEC. And you must read that case carefully.
4: The Israeli military says it's completed dismantling Hezbollah's underground tunnel infrastructure in southern Lebanon. It says it used more than 1,000 tons of explosives to blow up two tunnels, the BBC's and Barrison Etherajan.
8: The Israeli military said tunnels extended for more than 2 kilometers and contained rockets, anti-tank missiles and drones. Israel's Prime Minister Benjamin Netanyahu said the infrastructure was built over 2 decades. Images released by the Israeli army show a fireball lighting up the sky.
4: In the financial indicators, the US dollar is trading at R16.21. Pound sterling is worth R21.85. The euro costs R18.81. And the Australian dollar is at R11.59. On the commodities market, platinum is trading at $1,772. Gold is at $4,321 per ounce. Our Brent crude oil is at $107.76 a barrel. In your weather for this morning, if you're waking up in Pretoria, you're waking up to 12 degrees, expected to reach highs of 26 degrees. Johannesburg, 10 and 25. Mbombela, 14 and 28. Polokwane, 12. PK at 28. Mahigeng, 11 and 26. Bloemfontein, 7 and 25. Kimberley, 12 and 27. Cape Town, 14. PK at 24. George, 14 and 17. Gqeberha, 15 and 20. Kokombo City, 16 and 20. Durban, 18. PK at 24. Richards Bay, 16 and 25. And Pietermaritzburg, 14, peaking at 26. A quick recap of the top story this hour. Today is the deadline for Parliament's ad hoc committee to submit its final report to the National Assembly. For Metro FM News, I'm Zandile Hopa. Just gone 4 minutes after 6 o'clock. 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

0: Tell me it's a Friday without saying it's a Friday. We done made it. That's how we get a show started. Brand new music. Tato Hatsis, Java, Sean Music. Amen. Amen. Part of me feels like I was butchering that one. Welcome to the show. It's a Friday morning. Shout out one time to Roriance doing what she does best. Command Your Day back on the radio next week. She gets to rest for the next 2 hours. And then Command Your Day is back on the radio. The name is DJ Saba, the best and ever. The whole team in the cut. Ken is looking like a cover. Good morning.
1: Hola. Happy Friday, Kim Tase, finally. Yo.
0: Zanzibar also looking like a cover. The ladies came out today. Good morning.
2: Good morning. Thank you.
3: Yeah, huh? I'm loving the nails, Zanzibar. Huh? Loving the nails.
2: I had these nails for a week or so. The fact that you didn't realize that I had them, you're only noticing today. I'm concerned.
0: Mva, you good? Owen, you good?
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0: There's a combo. Good morning.
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7: Ish, I love my hometown, but for too long now, I look around and think we deserve better than this. The water goes off for days. The streets are falling apart. And things never get fixed. Look, I'm not asking for anything fancy. I just want basics to work. And I know they can work because I've seen it where the Democratic Alliance is in charge. I want our town to work for all. So in this election, I'm voting DA.
8: This political party advertisement was paid for by the political party concerned. 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
9: 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Blessed one, guys. 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
1: Good morning, Metro. 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Happy, happy Friday. Also, a shout out to my legends in my Metro FM listeners. Hi, Shasha. 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
2: Best mornings.
3: Good morning indeed, wherever you are. Thank you very much for choosing us. The best out of the mornings. Breakfast always served between 6 and 9. We call it best mornings. Listen, we normally take a look at what's making news. And it's one of those sad stories, but every now and then we always come across stories that talk about the beaches being closed. But this time around, it's good that it's not in Durban.
2: Yes, for a change.
3: Yeah, because in Durban, we're like, yeah. You know what I mean? And it's happened before where some of the beaches out to Durban are closed. Mm-hmm. If you reside out in Mossel Bay, you're planning on going out to Mossel Bay or planning one of the trips to one of the beaches, talking about Diaz Beach in Mossel Bay, you want to hold it off a little bit because the beach is closed until further notice. And the reason, you may ask, is quite serious. So there's a geotechnical assessment that has found that sections of the dune slope are unstable and are at risk of a further erosion and possible collapse. Now, the municipality is warning the public, being asked to stay out. Don't be one of those people that get excited when you see a sign that says, stay out, and you're like, I want to know what's going on. It's going to be a wrong 10 movie, so stay away. Do not enter those restricted areas and keep away from the unstable dune slope. There's also a possible evacuation order that could also be issued if engineers determine it to be quite necessary.
2: Right. As an immediate measure, geotextile sandbags are currently being installed, and this is to stabilize the dune and reduce the risk of collapse into the beach and the surrounding infrastructure. It's a temporary fix, but necessary, while a permanent solution is currently being figured out. Both the Mossel Bay Municipality and Western Cape government agree that a long-term coastal management plan is needed. A basic assessment process is currently underway to determine the best approach, with options including the sand replenishment one and the other coastal protection measures. A final decision is expected in the coming months. For now, the beach stays closed. Yakuba, Mariki, Peter. And officials are urging everyone to respect that. This isn't a precaution to ignore. Okay?
3: Yeah. They did not send us a telegram message. They probably did. You just didn't see it, Wim. So we want to know from you this morning. The municipality wants to use sandbags, right? While a long-term solution is being developed. Are temporary solutions sometimes kept around for way too long?
2: Best mornings.
3: You know, they're like, Yasin, we're going to do this for the time being. But 10 years later, the temporary solution is still what has become permanent.
2: Like that TikTok. If we continue to give temporary solution.
3: What started as a temporary solution in your neighborhood that has somehow become permanent? Put us on. Let us know where you reside. 060-552-7303. Good morning.
2: Best mornings.

0: 20 minutes after 6 o'clock, 11th of September, 2026. Local Sounds, Shekinah linking up with Brendan Dludlu. Can't forget Faso 98. Song is called My Baby. Bringing us to the first traffic update on MVA.
1: Stuck in traffic? We've got your back. Best morning's traffic update.
2: Very good morning. It's going to be a beautiful Friday on our roads. In fact, let's make that a beautiful weekend. The responsibility, however, falls on you to drive with care. Ensure the safety of your passengers by making sure that everyone is buckled up. Keep a safe following distance and do not speed. The speed limit is not a target. We begin in the city of Johannesburg. We already have an incident. It's a collision in

0: towards the northern part. So getting on to Twist Street as well as Houghton Drive as you get onto the M1, you will experience delays, more bottlenecks, of course, as you head towards Sandton. This is going to be on the M1 as you head towards Greyston Drive, Mulberry Drive, starting to queue in the Cramerville section. So please do expect those delays. Ekurhuleni N3 North approaching peak as you head towards Geldenate Interchange. While in the nation's capital, we've got queues causing delays in Vanderboom, Vanderboom South, Ilofsdal, Gesina, Mountain View, Roseville, Daardepoort, and Bon Akker. 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
5: 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Ongira, Lingira, Lingira on a Friday morning, Manamale, like a Farita. Bon, I get a have a blessed Friday. Thank you, I'm signing out.
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8: Oh, where's this song of ours, Kenneth?
9: If we continue to give. It's going to come up now. Press play, King.
8: Okay, cool. I'm going to try again. There's a song that Kenneth was singing.

0: You what? Up?
1: Yeah. So just some context. This is some activist, I think maybe Ghana or Kenya.
0: Yeah.
1: So he's really just, you know, speaking up for the people who struggle in his country. So he decided to write the song. The song took off eventually. It went viral on the internet with people, you know, using it for other purposes. But yeah, I just thought of that.
2: It's a solid song to play considering the conversation that we're having this morning, in case you just tuned in. We're looking at a story coming out of Mossel Bay. So Diaz Beach in Mossel Bay, it's been closed until further notice after an assessment found that parts of the dune slope are unstable and are at risk of further erosion. The public is being urged to not bypass the barriers or even enter the area with a possible evacuation order if the engineers deem it necessary.
1: Yes, the municipality is looking at using sandbags as a temporary measure, while a longer-term coastal protection solution is currently being figured out. Are temporary solutions sometimes kept around for far too long? And what started as a temporary solution in your neighborhood that has somehow become permanent? Let's hear it.
3: This is Best Mornings.
4: Good morning to the Best team.
1: Hola.
2: Hello.
4: What's temporary and now it's a norm? It's those bungalows.
1: Like a Wendy's.
4: They were meant to be temporary. Mm. But now it's a whole community. They even named it Emma Pangalin.
0: Emma
4: Pangalin.
1: Wow.
4: South Africans. This is Fisa from East London.
2: Temporary solution.
5: Morning, my name is Tim.
0: Morning,
1: Mamacita.
5: Ellen here. In my village, the local school, the roof of the local school was blown away. Mm. Government brought in the

0: containers.
1: Oh yeah.
0: Temporary measures, containers or classrooms. It has been 10 years.
2: Your best mornings.
1: But you know what's crazy about these containers? I'm starting to feel like they're using it as a model to build these schools quicker, because I'm seeing more and more of them in most communities where there's just a couple of containers and that is where the kids are being taught.
3: Yeah, it's either containers or prefabricated walls. I mean, it's not conducive for kids, man. Come on. Shame when winter rolls around. Those kids get cold. The wind blows through the cracks. Shame, man.
1: Truly, truly bad. But you know what? Maybe that's a better option than learning under a tree.
4: Hi, team. Hi, besties.
2: Hola.
4: What became a temporary solution is electricity. We don't have electricity. And we're going to the fourth month.
2: Yikes.
4: Imagine.
2: Where are you?
4: But anyway, Sizotini, we're just pushing it. It's okay. Thank you so much, besties.
2: Best morning.
1: That's the thing about us as South Africans. We beg a zeal and we accept. We're like, one day is one day. Ah,
5: I heard what you said through the grapevine.
1: That time has come, we're celebrating our first prophets after a very long time. Even Transnet is celebrating prophets. But then the people on the ground, we're still working with this electricity like stages. You think it's a show. Can't you know?

0: She'll definitely go down as a blueprint when it comes to becoming an African pop star. Talking about Tyler, featured by Future. A 2026 unofficial FIFA World Cup anthem. 30 minutes into the first hour of the show, 6:30 on the dots, right here on Best Mornings in the Mighty Metro. We'll still continue with the conversation in the next 15 minutes. It is a Friday, which means we get to accommodate more than one kid. So if you'd like your kid to be the best kid this morning, all you need to do is send us a voice note right now on 060-552-7303 after we give you the Homework Friday question.
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1: In the headlines, the Hawks will extradite six Nigerian nationals to the U.S. this afternoon following a massive international crackdown on a multi-million rand online romance scam. And today is the deadline for Parliament's ad hoc committee to submit its final report to the National Assembly. Let's have a look at your weather for this morning. If you're waking up in Pretoria, you're waking up to 12 degrees, expected to reach highs of 26 degrees. Johannesburg 10 and 25, Mbombela 14 and 28, Bologwane 12 p.m. 28, Mahigeng 11 and 26, Bloemfontein 7 peak at 25, Kimberley 12 and 27, Cape Town 14 peak at 24, George 14 and 17, Gqeberha 15 peak at 20, Kokombo City 16 and 20, Durban 18 and 24, Richards Bay 16 and 25, and Pietermaritzburg 14 peaking at 26. 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
3: Hey Owen.
4: Hey, it's a very good morning. Let's start off with last night's Champions League action, which saw Bayern Munich and Manchester United make emphatic starts last night. Well, Bayern scored five after the break to thrash Bode Glimt 5-0, with Michael Olise grabbing a late double. United celebrated their return with a 4-0 win over debutants Saba, as Mateus Kuna, Bruno Fernandes, Benjamin Sesko and Lisandro Martinez shared the goals. But newcomers Como produced the night's biggest surprise, sweeping aside Leipzig 4-1 in a dream debut. Fenerbahce drew 1-1 with Roma, while PSV and Shakhtar also shared the points by the same scoreline. And Lon, they clearly enjoyed leaving things late. They twice came from behind to beat a 10-man Slavia Prague before Ruben Aguilar completed a dramatic 3-2 victory in the 93rd minute. Back home, Mamelodi Sundowns will face in goal inside Williet in the second qualifying round of the CAF Champions League. Williet swept aside Seychelles Club Foresters 5-0 on aggregate, with Mabululu scoring three times and former Pirates winger Gilberto also finding the nets. They've won three of their three domestic matches, so Sundowns won't be getting a gentle continental warm-up. Now to tennis, and Elena Rybakina and Arina Sabalenka will contest the US Open women's final after ending American hopes in New York. Rybakina recovered from a set-down to beat Coco Gauff 3-6, 6-4, 6-4, securing the world number one ranking in the process. Defending champion Sabalenka was more ruthless, sweeping aside Jessica Pegula 7-5, 6-2. Well, tomorrow's final now offers a delicious trade-off. Rybakina's third Grand Slam crowned, or Sabalenka's historic New York three-peat. On to rugby we go, and the All Blacks have called in the cavalry for tomorrow's series finale against the Springboks in Baltimore. Richard Mo'unga returns at fly half for his first test since the 2023 World Cup final, while Cody Taylor is back as captain. Coach Dave Rennie has also reshuffled his pack after injuries to Artie Sevier and Luke Jacobson, with Peter Lakai moving to number 8, and New Zealand trail the four test series 2-1, so there's no complicated mats. Win or watch the box celebrate once again. Golfing news. Live Golf has been handed a financial mulligan with a U.S. bankruptcy court approving access to $14 million in emergency funding. The cash flow, the cash allows the Saudi-backed circuit to keep paying staff as well as continue operating while it restructures under Chapter 11. Several star players are reportedly still owed millions, but Live hopes to escape the bankruptcy. bunker early next year and relaunch in 2027. Lastly, here, you Weight Watchers, weight loss drugs like Ozempic and Mounjaro will not be banned by the World Anti-Doping Agency in 2027, but they remain firmly on the watch list. The agency is still studying whether they could enhance performance or be abused in weight-sensitive sports like boxing, cycling, gymnastics, as well as jockeys when they're trying to lose weight on top of horses. Well, anyway, athletes are being warned, though. There's no magic shortcut. Possibly side effects include nausea, fatigue, and muscle loss, which is hardly a winning formula. Now we got a sports opinion question for you on this Friday morning. We're asking you, what sporting highlights or event you're looking forward to this coming weekend? Well, let us know by sending us a voice note to our WhatsApp line, which is 060-552-7303. We'll play those VNs out at 7:30. I'm Owen Honey for Metro FM Sport.
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0: If you're going to be somewhere by 7 o'clock, you've got 24 minutes to go before we get there on this 11th day of September. Let's move over to the world of celebrities. What, Hanan Kenneth?
3: Oh my goodness, Sean Paul fans. Underball. Y'all are about to feast, baby.
0: Come on.
3: Stick around for details.
0: I'm excited, yay! Man. It's about to get hot. Can't be wearing those heels while you're driving, mama. Take it off.

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2: Dancehall fans, y'all are up, baby, because Sean DePaul is coming to South Africa. Sean gained notoriety with his 2002 hit Temperature, followed by many other hits like We Be Burning and his collabs with Beyonce on Baby Boy and Keisha Cole's Give It Up To Me. Set to kick off in December in Cape Town, Pretoria and Durban. Tickets start at 7:50. Says the First Amendment, which is the American Constitution, protects his decision to fire MIA from his tour after her wild MAGA onstage rant. This is Kid's response to MIA's $2.8 million lawsuit in which he claims Kid Cudi knew her politics but fired her from his tour either way. Kid says, "Howdy, my girl, take up your issues with Live Nation, the concert organizers." One thing about Kodak Black, he's always beating the allegations, baby. His lawsuits just won't let him sit in jail. This past February, Kodak was arrested after fleeing from the cops after a routine stop. But a judge just dismissed the case, saying it was probably all just a misunderstanding. Kodak was previously pardoned by Trump from a 4-year sentence.
1: Showbiz with Candace Kardash. Stuck in traffic? We've got your back. Best morning's traffic update.
3: Good morning. This time around, we begin in the only province with a surname, KwaZulu-Natal, where there's a stationary vehicle on the N3 to Durban. This is just after the Hilton Avenue interchange. One lane affected, as well as the flow of traffic, so please drive with care. Pinetown, peak pressure. This is on the M1, M34, as well as Main Road due to high traffic volumes. Paradise Valley, no different, on Stapleton Road, as well as the N2 South. As the working class emerges from the trenches in Newlands, East Phoenix, KwaMashu, Nasimlazi, please expect traffic to slow you down at the major trouble spots. It's then the Eastern Cape, queuing traffic on 8 and Hache Road, southbound to and across the Chatty River in the city of Cape Town. We've got a collision on Jace Harville Drive, northbound at the Vanguard Mall. It's then peak pressure persisting, leaving Mitchell's Plain, Philippi, Valtevreden Valley, Khayelitsha, as well as Strandfontein on all the major routes, N1 inbound, N2 inbound, all seeing heavy traffic pressure heading to the Cape Town International Airport, as well as coming from Brackenfell North, going past Century City until you get to Victoria and Alfred Waterfront. We then go to Gauteng, where there are peak time delays on the M1 North, compounded, of course, by that multi-vehicle collision. It's at the Crown Interchange, or just before the Crown Interchange, so that's Crown City, Boksburg, N17 westbound, seeing queuing traffic. So is the R23, Raysview Road in both directions, heading towards Lancaster Road. Expect pressure as well, getting out of Tembisa, Soweto, Mamelodi, Soshanguve, and Atridgeville. Back with you in the second hour of Best Mornings. Vangelin Zuza, Metro FM Traffic.
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4: I got the right temperature for shelter you from the storm. Oh Lord, gotta get the right got things to turn you on. And girl, I wanna be the bumper, you can be the more. Oh, oh, woo, you taking me back to high school. Yes.
2: Best Mornings.
5: I'm happy I played that because I used to sing the song just like you. I can be the bumper and you can be the mall. But today, I discover it says we can play. I can be papa and you can be the mall.
2: Mom.
5: So all this time.
2: It's that Jamaican accent throwing people off.
5: You see?
2: Yes.
5: I got the right temperature to keep you warm. I can be the papa, you can be the mom. Who needs to sit in a bumper, can't you?

0: doing?
1: We're exposing our age now. Speed on.
0: You heard that also. She said something else. To all my 2090s babies, yeah, look up the lyrics. You'll be what were we singing when we were kids? But it's fine. Talking about kids, it's a Homework Friday. We try and accommodate more than one kid, and we always have ask you a question. This morning, you want to know?
2: Right, which part of a plant absorbs water from the soil? Let us know. 060-5527303.
0: Parents, you can help. Make sure your answer's right.
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0: Send a shout out.
1: People are like, Sean Paul asking for $750 for a ticket. Oh, a decade late.
2: Yeah, it's a decent amount, right?
1: They're like, he should be charging $200.
2: Aibo, he's not Tamia. She should be charging $150.
1: She's been coming, man.
2: Hey, every year, like clockwork.
1: Listen, wrapping up best news this morning. A quick heads up, bestie. Diaz Beach out to Muscle Bay is closed until further notice after engineers found parts of the dune slope unstable and could erode or collapse a little bit further.
2: Yeah, authorities are warning the public not to bypass the barriers or enter the restricted area. The municipality is considering geotextile sandbags as a temporary fix, while a permanent solution is currently being worked on. The beach will only reopen once it's declared safe. Okay. Are temporary solutions sometimes kept around for far too long? And what started as a temporary solution in your neighborhood that has somehow become permanent? Let's hear out.
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4: Yeah. 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Guys, now we have a problem here, amanzi. Amanzi, like, it's more than 10 years. Izinye nje impompi zingaphuli amanzi la Mpumalanga kwaGauteng kwaNdebele. More than 10 years. Yo, even namanje like ithemba ukuthi ke amanzi asazophuma. No, angisenalo. 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
5: 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The JoJo tanks around the communities were supposed to be just a temporary solution, but now we see the government making it a permanent solution.
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6: So on our side is the water tankers. Those water tankers, they began as a temporary solution. Now we've so gotten used to them and they're permanent. And to that lady with the school containers, the reason behind that is the containers are being hired and the tender is feeding back to someone's pocket. You know, if you know, you know. Thank you.
3: Best morning.
1: I was also going to say the same thing about the JoJo tanks, is the fact that now it's a tender. Someone maintains the JoJo tanks. Someone's got a tender to bring the water to the JoJo tanks. Mm. Now, if you bring a permanent solution, somebody's not going to eat.
3: Best mornings.
1: And it's not going to make people happy. That's why it's very important for us to get to the polls this coming November. Because that vote or choosing someone that could bring those changes in your community is someone that might not be leading you right now. Because you can see your situation, all right? That's where we park the conversation. We keep it going online. It is at Metro FMSA. Mosquito, Tiki Tik 2.0. Here's a coffee tune.

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0: 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Danko Eskido!
1: Antoine Selby, baptize us with the beats. Danko, this is Eskido.
0: Yeah, Kenny, Scotia, what's coming up?
2: It's Homework Friday. We've asked you a question this morning. Which part of a plant absorbs water from the soil? Let us know. 060-552-7303.
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5: 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Happy Friday, Best Mornings!
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1: All right, what could have happened on this day in history? Before we get into all that action, it's always good to chat to the team. Let's talk about that one ordinary day from your past that you would love to relive, knowing now how valuable it actually was.
2: Listen, there's not a single day in the 48 odd years that I've been alive 48. That I'd like to relive. Keshapu, one and done, please.
1: It's gone.
2: One and done. Thanks God.
1: Girl, Portugal was nice. Portugal's nice. I'd go back. As Candice, I was waking up at 7, just waking up at 8. It wasn't bad at all. Zanzibar, is there any day in your life you'd actually like to relive?
3: Probably any time I was at my grandparents' house and they were there.
1: Yeah.
3: Yeah.
1: Ah, the good old days. Mva?
4: Yeah, there was a time, I'm trying to find it, April 7, 2 days before my birthday, 2019, Mamelodi Sundowns beat Al Ahly 5-0.
3: Ooh.
4: I was at the stadium, Atteridgeville, beautiful, packed, and yeah, because Al Ahly are one of the giants, I mean, of African football, so that was a beautiful day, beautiful day.
1: Yeah, there's moments where the Rotman's Cup, Kaizer Chiefs, what you did to me in 1997, I think. Yeah, Rotman's Cup. That is where the breaking point happened between me and Kaizer Chiefs, where I used to tolerate you as a team. But I think that the idea of hating you was seeded on that day to what you did in the Rotman's Cup. So that day, I wouldn't want to relive it. But if I did relive it, I think I would not even utter the words Kaizer Chiefs. But here we are. That's why I tend to roast you with pride every now and then.
5: I see you in 1997 and I raise you to 1995.
1: Ooh.
5: The Rugby World Cup.
1: Yeah.
5: When the Springboks first lifted that trophy, handed over by Nelson Mandela.
1: Ah, oh, bro.
5: That was like the dawn of democracy, especially in sports. Man, it was a moment and a half.
1: That was 1995.
5: Five, yeah, 1995.
1: Dang.
5: It's a long time ago.
1: Aren't you, how young were you in 1995?
5: I just remember that. It's an A flight. S-A-L flight. S-R-L. That's what they called it back in the day. Yeah, they flew over Ellis Park, man.
1: That is so crazy.
5: Yeah, I was young.
1: Actually, there was also a bank that was yellow. I forgot what it was called. Yo, 1990.
5: I can give you the name, but...
1: Yeah, no. Ah, it's, that bank, though, penny
5: no, don't exist no more.
1: Yeah. What about you? An ordinary day from your past that you would love to relive, knowing how valuable it actually was. For the Americans, today was no day to really want to relive.
6: Great stuff. We had live shots from Washington, D.C., Miami, Florida, and a couple of live pictures in New York, including this one. That's the World Trade Center. It's going to be an award winner of a day here today. Big rainstorms through last night, took all the humidity out. It's going to be cooler, less humid, bright sunshine.
1: It's a beautiful day.
6: Bring your wallet. Come to
1: New York.
6: Just
1: another day.
6: Spend it all. Our next guest thinks the U.S. unemployment rate is going to continue to climb.
1: And then everything changed just after 8 o'clock in the morning. The 11th of September, the year was 2021. In 2001, hijacked planes hit the World Trade Center and the Pentagon, and another crashed in Pennsylvania. Nearly 3,000 people died that day. This was an event that changed modern society and global politics. And to this day, that day is still a day that no one will ever forget, especially for the Americans. And today marks 25 years since that day. If you didn't know, well, let's just say now you've got.
0: Best Archives only on Best Mornings. Who's the best kid this morning? Who's the best kid this morning?
1: 5 to go before the 7th hour of the morning. All right, now that we know what happened on this day in history, we had a question also for the kiddos.
2: Yes, we asked which part of a plant absorbs water from the soil. 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
10: 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My name is Tarisha Mabapa. I am 9 years old and I go to the King's School. And the answer is the roots.
11: 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I go to Lasco Craftborn. And the parts of the plants that absorbs the most water is the roots.
12: 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I'm 10 years old.
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1: Aww.
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14: 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My name is Pimelo Manto. I am 10 years old and I go to La School Mochalis Grind. The answer to your question is the root.
15: Well, if you didn't know.
16: Well, if you didn't know, now you do.
2: Oh, you guys are so clever.
5: There's a lot of large schools out there.
2: Yeah. Guys, change the, just make it primary.
1: Yeah. You speak so well for a 10-year-old. Shout out to you. Okay, who's our best kid?
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2: Hola.
17: My name is Ayanda Mumalo.
1: Sweet.
17: And the answer for the question is the roots of a plant. Thank you.
2: Hola, mamacita. Hello, Ayanda. How are you, Scott?
18: I'm good. Thanks, and you?
2: I am fabuloso. Thanks for asking, my darling. How old are you? Which school do you go to?
18: I am 12 years old and I go to Berea Primary School in Durban.
2: Ooh, that is exciting. All right, how it works is I'm going to ask you that question live on air because I want the whole world to know how clever you are, especially when you ask the question under pressure. And then you get to ask us one back, or maybe you have a joke to tell, and then Uncle Owen will wrap with the final dad joke of the week. Are you ready?
18: Yes.
2: Okay, Ayanda, I want to know from you, which part of a plant absorbs water from the soil?
18: It's a root of a plant.
5: And do you know what the scientific name is for that?
18: What?
5: It's osmosis.
1: No. Osmosis.
5: Remember that, guys? Oh. Yeah. Osmosis.
1: See why it's good to attend all your classes. Thank you, Uncle Ozum.
5: You're welcome.
2: 10 out of 10.
18: Now
2: you know, my darling. What's in your mind this morning?
18: May I please ask a question?
2: Go for gold, sweetie.
18: What is Uncle Owen's favorite song?
2: Good one.
18: Because I've never seen him dance before.
1: Yes.
5: Now, I like so many songs. It's so difficult to choose.
1: Mm-hmm. Which
5: one? That one by Shekinah, we played earlier on this morning.
1: My Baby, yeah.
5: Yeah, that's my recent favorite. Yeah. But you can't dance to that. You just stand around and listen and nod your head.
1: Uncle also likes to act all cool on us. He doesn't want to dance in the end.
2: Tell us your joke, Uncle Oza.
5: Oh, let me give you a joke. And Mba will like this. Uncle Mba will like this one. Why? Do you know why shore people don't like to argue? Because they can't see the point.
2: Did you enjoy Uncle Owen's joke, Ayanda?
18: Definitely.
2: Out of 10 stars, how many stars are you going to give Uncle Oza?
18: Infinity and beyond.
2: All right, sweetie, you have yourself a fantastic day, okay? Before we let you go, who would you like to say hi to?
18: I'd like to say hi to my family and my friends.
1: Lovely.
2: Okay, my darling, have a lovely weekend.
1: Before I let you go, quick
18: thank
1: one.
18: Thank you,
1: it's Heritage Month, and I heard you said your surname is Nxumalo, ne?
18: Yes.
1: Do you know yours, Thakazelos?
18: Yes, of course.
1: Please say them for me.
18: Zwide Galanga, Zwide Mkachwa, Ndwandwe, Nxumalo. Yeah.
2: Amazing. How are kids taught this from a very young age?
1: Yeah, it ideally it would be nice if the parents would recite them every now and then.
2: Okay.
1: You know what I mean?
2: Well done, Ayanda. Beautiful. That was fantastic. Have a lovely day, Cookie.
18: Thank you. You too.
2: Who would you like to say hi to?
1: Oh, she did.
2: Oh, she did?
1: Yeah,
2: okay.
1: She did.
2: Mwah,
1: yeah.
2: Bye.
1: Yeah. All right. Shout out to all the kids, man. They know there's Thakazelos. And shout out to the parents. It's Heritage Month.
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5: 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Well, let us know by sending us a voice note to 060-552-7303.
19: The Hawks will extradite 6 Nigerian nationals to the US this afternoon following a massive international crackdown on a multi-million rand online romance scam. The six are suspected to be members of the notorious Black Axe organized crime network, Hawks spokesperson Katlego Mogale.
20: This extradition demonstrates the continued cooperation between South African law enforcement agencies and international law enforcement partners in disrupting transnational organized crime.
19: The rand has continued to weaken against the stronger greenback, sinking to its lowest level since last August. It's under pressure from elevated oil prices and mounting bets of a Fed rate hike next week. Risk sentiment stays fragile as escalating Middle East hostilities raise fears of an extended conflict, sending energy prices higher and clouding the inflation outlook. The local currency is currently trading at 16 rand 19 cents to the US dollar. Parliament's ad hoc committee has confirmed that it's written to the National Assembly Speaker, Toko Didiza, to request another extension for the submission of its final report. Today is the deadline, committee chairperson Soviet Lekhanyane.
15: We will await for that approval of extension and check the availability of members next week. If members are available, we will continue. And if it's not possible, the date of the next meeting will accordingly be communicated.
19: DA federal leader Jordan Hill Lewis says electoral laws must be adhered to. He was speaking at Mossel Bay in the Garden Route region of the Western Cape yesterday on a three-day election campaign. He's referring to the ANC's dispute with the IEC's decision to reject some of the ANC's candidate list for the 2026 local government elections.
21: The fact is that there is an electoral law and there's an electoral time schedule that everyone signs up to. It is not a surprise, it's not unexpected. And if all the other parties could abide by that timeline, then why should the ANC be treated any differently? They don't deserve any special favours, and frankly, if they can't even get their act together to put their candidate lists in on time, then they don't deserve to run those towns and cities.
19: In the financial indicators, the US dollar is trading at 16 rand 19 cents. Pound sterling is worth 21 rand 85 cents. The euro costs 18 rand 79 cents. And the Australian dollar is at 11 rand 58 cents. On the commodities market, platinum is trading at $1,777. Gold is at $4,320 per ounce. While Brent crude oil is at $108.47 a barrel. In your weather for this morning, if you're waking up in Pretoria, you're waking up to 12 degrees, expected to reach highs of 26 degrees. Johannesburg 10 and 25, Mbombela 14 and 28, Polokwane 12, Pekan 28, Mahikeng 11 and 26, Bloemfontein 7 and 25, Kimberley 12 and 27, Cape Town 14, Pekan 24, George 14 and 17, Gqeberha 15, Pekan 20, Kokombo City 16 and 20, Durban 18 and 24, Richards Bay 16 and 25, and Pietermaritzburg 14, peaking at 26. A quick recap of the top story this hour. The Hawks will extradite six Nigerian nationals to the US this afternoon following a massive international crackdown on a multi-million rand online romance scam. For Metro FM News, I'm Zandi Lehoba.
0: 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Family 40 years deep, and we're still moving.
22: Yeah!
0: Still discovering. Still championing. Still breaking new sounds. Still celebrating.
23: It's so delicious.
0: Still celebrating the biggest names.
24: Nothing has changed. This day is getting worse.
0: Still giving you the soundtrack to your everyday.
25: I'm super excited. You know, Metro being in the pinnacle, being in the breakthrough, and just being in the heart of music in South Africa.
0: 4 decades later, the world has changed. The music has evolved.
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0: 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Still undeniable.
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1: 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Andwe! Ah, I'm so proud of this girl! 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
2: 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Best morning.
3: Hey, Uncle Hausa! 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You know your jokes, ne? They make someone feel so dumb. Like, okay, how did I not get this? 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You're the king. 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
4: 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Honestly, because what you asked of us is a very tall order.
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5: Ish. I love my hometown, but for too long now, I look around and think we deserve better than this. 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I just want basics to work. 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I want our town to work for all. So in this election, I'm voting DA.
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0: 14 minutes after 7 o'clock, best archives, that's what we learned. What could have happened on this day in history? This morning we asked you about an ordinary day from your past that you would love to relive, knowing now how valuable it actually was.
2: Right, on the 11th of September 2001, rather, hijacked planes hit the World Trade Center and the Pentagon, and another crash in Pennsylvania. Nearly 3,000 people unfortunately died, and this event changed modern security, especially at airports. Yo, that's why we go through the most. And global politics, of course, let's hear your best
8: morning. Now, some very, very sketchy details reaching us here at Sky Centre. Important enough to bring to you, though, at this early stage. We believe that a plane has crashed into the World Trade Centre in New York. That happened within the last few moments. No details at this stage as to what sort of plane it is. It could well be a large plane. We are hearing reports of a 737, not yet confirmed yet, although it is a jet.
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9: Waking up. Oh, besties, the day that I would want to relive was when I bought my family, well, my mom and my siblings, our first home.
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9: 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I went back home and I said, Mama, I bought us a house. 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
10: fun.
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11: 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Happy Friday. Best mornings for me. It's 2010, June 11th. Oh, God. Oh, that was the day for me. Our opening game, guys. Yo, guys. Yo, that World Cup was crazy. We didn't make it that far, but yo, I would definitely relive 2010, and my dad was still alive. This is Nosy, Miss Bly. Thank you. Bye.
2: Best morning.
12: Good morning, Metro. Guys, I'd like to relive my first kiss. That was in the 90s.
2: So cute.
12: She kissed me, Durban beachfront. After that kiss, I ran to the hotel. The whole night, I'm thinking about how much I'm going to kiss her the following day. 5 o'clock in the morning hours, my dad wakes me up saying we are leaving. We're going to Lesotho. I don't have her numbers. All I have is her name. I'm still looking for her till today. It's William from Pretoria, guys.
10: 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This is Udi in Pretoria. One day that I would really, just an ordinary day that I would like to relive in my past is basically spending time with my father, because he passed away when I was very young, when I was 7. Oh. And I really feel like I didn't get to spend enough time with my dad, and he was taken too soon. So, yeah, I think my younger years in the early 90s, those will be the days that I'd like to relive again with my dad. Thank you guys for a great show.
0: Thank you very much for sharing. Thank you very much for going on this memory trip with us right here on Best Mornings on Best Archives. 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That's at 6:47, sometimes at 6:50, where we get to turn the pages of history and learn a thing or two as to what could have happened on this day in history.
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0: All right, we've been telling you your chance of winning yourself, oh, 5,000 rand
2: and BP rewards cash back this morning. Yes, they're doing something exciting. Today, we'll play you an audio clip of a Lamborghini engine. You must correctly identify which Lambo model is producing the sound. Get it right and you win yourself 5,000 rand and BP rewards cash back, baby.
0: All right, here's the sound. Woo! That's the car I want to pull up in with one of the metros. Yeah.
2: Mm. Ah. And ride straight onto the black carpet.
0: Yes.
2: Right?
0: Yes.
2: Make a statement, yeah.
0: Too cool. 0605527303. Do you have an idea what kind of Lamborghini it is? Are you... I want to say it, but I feel like it's going to give it away. It's probably the only Goomba Goomba of the Lambos. Yeah, like that's
2: what's a Goomba now?
0: It's a bigger one.
2: Oh.
0: It's like an SUV, but it's a...
14: Okay. Don't give it away.
0: I think Coffee's got one.
14: Oh, really?
0: Yeah, I think Coffee's got one.
2: I'm googling fat Lamborghini.
14: With a PH.
0: I think actually Touch was rolling in one.
14: What?
0: Yeah, I think so. Mises also pulled up in one.
14: What?
0: Just Google those celebrities and you'll be able to find this Lamborghini.

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8: 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We've got your back. Best mornings traffic update.
9: A very good morning. We begin in central Joburg, where there's two collisions. These are on the M2 East in Salby and Wema, respectively. So you must budget an extra 25 minutes all the way from the double-decker section as you head towards Germiston. Sandton, and we'll stay here for a bit. There's slow-moving traffic getting out of Steyn City. This is going to be on Cedar Road. Cedar Road also experiencing more delays. Southbound getting into Chartwell, Broad Acres, and Foys. Staying in the richest square mile in Africa, bumper-to-bumper traffic on Witkoppen Road, Main Road, Winnie Mandela Drive, Lone Hill Boulevard, Hurlingham, in Hurlingham on Republic Road, as well as Calvin and Limbro Park. That's going to be on Marlborough Drive as well. So please do expect those delays. Midrand's got peak time delays. These are on the R55 South, N1 South, Olifantsfontein Road eastbound, as well as the K101 in both directions. Centurion, a hot mess this morning in Club View, Irene, Swartkop, as well as Raslow. Vapatrand, Moreleta Park, Hartsfontein, Equestria, Ferry Glen, Linwood, and El Mapius all have peak time delays, so please budget at least 30 minutes as you head out, heading towards the N1 more especially. And then we get out of Gauteng and head towards the Eastern Cape, Gqeberha Central, seeing some high traffic volumes in Scotstown. So this is on Target Kloof Road, heading north until you get to the R102 Cape Road, which also has delays. This is going to be in Swartkop, as well as Deal Party, heading south. Cotswold and New Brighton also have the usual pressure at the usual hotspots, as well as in Green Shields, where there is slow moving traffic. This is on Main Road, heading east. In the city of Cape Town, they stop and go traffic as well. N1 inbound, as well as the N2. It's the M3 that's got crawling traffic getting out of Bishop's Court as you head towards the central parts. And then we get out of Cape Town but stay in the Western Cape, Stellenbosch. High traffic volumes on the R44 as well as the R304. Back with you in about 1 hour's time. Vangeli Nzuza, Metro FM Traffic.
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2: Right. I guess it's time to get into Guess the Sound, baby. And I believe we have Xoliswa on the line. A very good morning to you, Xoliswa. Thank you so much for joining us on Best Mornings.
3: Morning, Best Mornings. Good morning.
2: Are you feeling lucky? Are you feeling excited? Are you going to shoot your shot? Is this 5,000 Rand in BP, you know, rewards cashback yours? Yay or nay?
3: Yay. I'm crossing fingers to say yay.
2: Okay.
1: Have you ever been in this Lamborghini? I'm curious.
2: Have you ever?
3: No, I've never.
2: You've never been in a Lambo?
3: I've never been to.
2: Same.
3: Yeah.
2: Don't worry.
1: Okay, I'm going to play the song again, and you're going to tell us what you think this Lamborghini is. You ready?
3: Ready.
1: For your chance of unlocking 5,000 Rand, what's the answer?
3: I think it's a Lamborghini Urus.
1: Could it be that?
2: Could it be? Oh, my God. What? Xoliswa, you've just won yourself 5,000 Rand in BP Rewards cashback. You are indeed correct. That was a Lamborghini Urus. Congra, mi amor.
3: Oh, thank you, Best Mornings.
1: 5K, wow.
3: Oh, thank you so much.
1: Congratulations,
2: darling.
3: Thank you, guys.
2: Without giving brands away, don't tell us the brand name, but what are you buying with that 5,000? Are you probably going to fill up with gas, ne?
1: Yeah.
3: I'm filling up. I'm definitely filling
2: up. Okay, cool. Gotcha.
1: Yes. Nice
3: I'm getting miles to my car.
2: Yes, ma'am.
1: Yes. Congratulations once again. Enjoy it. Listen, your chances of also winning are very high. 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
2: In the headlines, the state is expected to continue to cross-examine alleged political fixer Brown Mokgosi in his new bail application in the Johannesburg Magistrates Court today. And the Hawks will extradite six Nigerian nationals to the U.S. this afternoon following a massive international crackdown on a multi-million rand online romance scam. Let's have a look at your weather for this morning. If you're waking up in Pretoria, you're waking up to 12 degrees, expected to reach highs of 26 degrees. Johannesburg 10 and 25, Mbombela 14 and 28, Polokwane 12, PK at 28, Mahikeng 11 and 26, Bloemfontein 7 and 25, Kimberley 12 and 27, Cape Town 14 and 24, George 14 and 17, Gqeberha 15 and 20, Kokopo City 16 and 20, Durban 18 and 24, Richards Bay 16 and 25, and Pietermaritzburg 14, peaking at 26. 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
6: 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We are asking you, what sporting events or highlights you're looking forward to this coming weekend? It's going to be a very busy sporting front with the Currie Cup final, the Springboks in action against the All Blacks in their last installment of rugby's greatest rivalry. We've also got MotoGP, Formula One, and never mind all the footballing action that's taking place on all continents. So let's hear from you. What you're looking forward to watch this coming week? Weekend.
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10: Good morning, Daoza. Morning to the team as well. Daoza, Orlando Pirates has been here before. 6-point gap. Small waters. We'll get there. You know, we've been in this position before where we had to chase the league, and we'll still do it because this time we're defending it. My sporting highlight is Orlando Pirates as we play in the second leg of the CAF Champions League qualifications. I think the boys did good in the first leg, yes. Maybe we didn't score, but in the second leg, I think we might show much more aggression at the Orlando Amstel Arena. Thank you.
2: Best morning.
11: Morning, morning, team. This is Peter Wallace Sandawana. This is for Uncle Oza.
6: Sure.
11: The sporting highlights for this weekend has to be Mamelodi Sundowns game. They must win that game against Chipa so that we can lead Pirates with 9 points.
6: There we go.
11: I know they will come back exhausted, want to catch up. They don't have enough squad to do that. This is Pichol Sandawana based in Pratsmawolok. Shapa Sandown, Shapa.
6: Shapa!
12: Good morning, guys. Good morning, guys. Good morning, Sebi and Mr. Owen Hani. My highlights for this Saturday of the weekend, it's Amakhosi. Amakhosi. That's my favorite team of all time until now. Amakhosi Ajabulile. Tomorrow, as you again. Thank you very much. Have a lovely morning, guys. Thank you.
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6: Yeah, Kaiser Chiefs will be in action against Polokwane City tomorrow at the old Peter Makaba Stadium. It kicks off at 3 o'clock. Murumo Gallants are away to AmaZulu. Trip United face off against Mamelodi Sundowns, who can stretch their lead out, as you heard, to 9 points, with Orlando Pirates still in action in CAF Champions League qualification. They face the Mauritian side, Lekeur. Let's hope that they do come out on top and make their way into the second round of fixtures in CAF. We know that Sundowns have went through to the second round already and will face off against a Angolan side in the second round of fixtures because they'll be taking on a side called Williot in the second round of CAF Champions League action. So it's going to be all set. The stage is set for a busy sporting weekend. We mentioned the Springboks in action. There's also, like I said, motorsport action this weekend with MotoGP taking place as well as Formula One 2. Well, Well, thank you very much for all your voice notes that you've sent through. In the next hour, I'll give you some of those sporting fixtures you can look forward to this coming weekend. I'm Owen Honey for Metro FM Sport.
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13: 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This is Nati, your national collab quiz champ. If you think you can dethrone me, WhatsApp us on 060-552-7303. And up.
1: Shout out one time to Nati. So what Nati decided to do this morning is send us a selfie. He is chilling in the car wearing his dope shirt and tie, if I had to say so myself. He's ready to take you on, and he's sending us his picture as proof that there's no one in the car with him. Because of late, we've all been thinking that, yo, somebody's there in the car. Even his caption is like, the look I give them when they say it's AI. So if you feel like you can take him on, hit us up right now on 060-552-7303. Let's get into Best Biz as we go through some of your submissions for the National Call-Up Quiz coming up at 7:50.
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14: Transnet's property division reported roughly 782 million rand in losses in the last year and plans to sell off parts of its portfolio to reduce costs. The division of the state-owned company holds 16 billion rand in assets across residential, commercial and industrial properties, excluding in-progress projects. Its investment property portfolio alone is worth over 10 billion rand. The Supreme Court of Appeal has delivered a legal blow to the South African Revenue Service, ruling in favor of taxpayers looking for fair tax deductions. The ruling centered on financing-related charges, amounts lenders charge to make funding available to a borrower. These fees are often called rising fees, agreement fees, or facility fees, and are typically calculated as a percentage of the loan amount. For Best Biz News on Best Mornings, I'm Zandi LaHopa.
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1: All right, we're 18 minutes away before the 8th hour of the morning. On the other side of 8 o'clock, Zanzibar's got your news, obviously, top of the hour. Then we're going to put you on to the hottest tunes that are officially out. And another face that's back on Generations. Yeah, if you know Generations very well, the face of La Chocolata, the co-owner of Siqalo Courts, is going to be joining us for breakfast this morning. If you know who she is, trust me, you are just as excited as we are. All right, let's get into your, I almost said the National Collab Quest. Let's get into your spiritual alignment. Zanzibar, what is it going to be this morning?
0: Katie has requested Messiah by Black Diamond and Dumi Mgokstad.
1: Bestie, the chosen ones, got to see Monday all the way to Friday. It's a blessing. It's a blessing to do this live thing. It's a blessing to make plans and actually get to see them through. Someone made plans for this weekend, but God had other plans because, as I'll always remind you, and you could say it with me as you listen right now if you're never listening to the show, is that we make plans, but God decides. Chatting to a homie of mine this week, and I was like, yo, bro, I decided to give one of these homies another shot. And this is someone who had done him wrong once upon a time. And he's like, you know what? I'm tired of being a nice person. I was like, bro, don't be tired of being a nice person. And I told him about a spiritual alignment I once shared. He said, guys, you gotta have room. You have to have room, besties, to understand that humans are going to human. Humans are going to disappoint you at some point. And I don't want you to stop now being a good person because people made you feel some type of way. You can close the door and close the gate to certain people. But it be like that sometimes. Humans are humans. So this one is for you if you're generally a person who's a nice person or a person who's given someone an opportunity more than once where you've forgiven people. This one is for you. The one who loved deeply and got away. The one who loved deeply and got hurt anyway. The one who saw the best in someone who wasn't ready to show it. The one who gave a second chance, or maybe a third, because something in you believed that people could change. Everyone else was not giving this person a shot. But something in you was like, you know what? It's fine. Here it is. You believed at some point that love could be enough. That if you stayed a little bit longer, tried a little harder, held on a little bit more, things would be different this time around. And just like how humans do, bestie, they went. First thing, you know, I want you to do right now is forgive yourself. Completely, without any condition. The thing is that you are not foolish, bestie. You were hopeful. You saw the good in them. You believed their words. And you wanted to believe that people could grow. Because you know that they can. You gave them a benefit of a doubt. So don't punish yourself for loving someone through their potential. Don't be ashamed that you gave grace when you could have chosen bitterness. Your heart was operating from a place of hope, not weakness. And perhaps the greatest gift is this. You now know the truth. You know who people are. You know what they're capable of. You know what you will and you will not accept moving forward. So release that guilt. Release, you know what, I should have known. That feeling, that voice back of mind. Release it. Now you know. You knew what you knew at that time. So take that lesson. Keep your softness. Strengthen your boundaries and keep moving. And I want you to hear me out this morning. You didn't lose because you gave someone another chance. You grew because you learned when to stop giving them another one. Close the door. Close that business for them. Because now they've shown you their true colors. Good morning.

0: It's a Friday morning, setting your positive vibrations. If you're in hospital listening right now, setting your healing. If Nomsebenzi Ekhaya this coming weekend, hope everything is going to go according to plan. If you got a funeral this weekend, hope Nomsebenzi uhamba kahle. Setting your vibrations positive and luck your way. If you got a job interview this morning, you got a pitch this morning, sending you all the best of luck and all the light you need. And to all the people that take advantage of people that are generally nice, sometimes God uses people to see if you are ready for your blessings. And if someone gives you another chance and you do them wrong, sometimes you are truly doing an injustice to yourself.
1: Forgiving someone who has hurt you, it is okay to have room for disappointment. Because why? We are human after all. You know, just move on. Choose peace. Because why? It is a lifestyle. Thank you.
2: Best mornings.
3: Oh, Sebi. I always say that when people show you who they are, believe them the first time, because that'll save you a lot of time and resources. That'll save you your mental health at some point. So yeah, people be people, but every disappointment is an opportunity to learn to be a better person for yourself. And it tells you exactly where you stand with those people.
0: Exactly. Thank you very much. It's always an honor. It's truly a blessing to come through every single morning. And just remind you that today is not like yesterday. Today has an opportunity to truly change the face of your life by just going out there and trying every single morning. So next week we do it again, but the home of gospel dominates the radio every single Sunday on the very same time slots, talking about Usisi Tami with a sacred space right here on the mighty Metro. Zanzibar, thank you very much.
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0: Ah, here's someone coming for Producer P. Apparently you don't send this person's voice note when a Producer P.
11: Hi, Brauza. Brauza, can you just please tell the Producer B to play my voice note? I sent my voice note already at 6:02, probably before any conversation was heard. But I'm not hearing my voice note to Zanzibar. Come on. Producer B, come on.
0: So you sent the voice note for Uncle Oza before Uncle Oza sends the question, but the voice note plays when it's for Zandile.
12: Yep.
0: Yeah. What are you saying, Doc?
12: So you sent multiple voice notes, in other words. One for Zandile, and you sent one for the sports opinion question at 6:02 already, and we didn't play it. I mean, Producer B. We're not in control of it, by the way. Yeah, Producer B is the person that does it all.
0: Shame, Producer B. But also, when you're sending it for Owen at 6:02, what are you sending it for? Because he hasn't asked the SOQ.
12: But he knows the SOQ already. It's Friday.
0: Oh!
12: Yes.
0: So he was sending for Friday.
12: Yeah, but he must delay it. He must only send it after 6:30.
0: Yes.
12: Then there's a good chance we'll play it. Okay. Thanks, now brother.
2: Or he's just complaining to Oza.
0: Okay. Okay. You see my brother?
12: No, he complained. He knew Producer B. He mentioned the name Producer B. He knows Producer B.
0: Try next week. Producer B is about to go on a holiday. Two weeks.
12: You're serious?
10: It's going to be a long 2 weeks.
0: It's her last day today.
12: She's leaving us for a while.
0: For 2 weeks.
12: 2 weeks.
0: She cries when we go for a week.
12: Yo.
0: But she was like, no, 2 weeks.
12: I don't know how we're going to survive without her.
0: Yeah, so Producer B, live your best life. Enjoy, Sissy. Wake up at 10. Miss breakfast on purpose.
12: Tell him to treat you well, Producer B.
0: She's in Bogota, this one. She'll tell you, I don't need a daughter. Where you from? What
13: you represent? 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It's time for National Call-Up Quiz, only on Best Mornings.
0: All right, cool. As Producer B packs and gets ready to leave in the next hour and 6 minutes and kickstarts our holiday, let's get into the biggest quiz of morning radio. It is the National Call-Up Quiz. Two provinces going head-to-head. A brother says he ain't using no AI.
14: Right.
0: Naughty.
10: Hello, Naughty. What's up? How are you feeling this morning?
15: Morning, besties, before you take me to commission.
10: Yes, the Madlango Commission, because of all the fraud. Anyway, Siawaka joining you in the ring. Hello, Siawaka. How's it, King? Where are you calling us from? You and I are teaming up.
16: Good morning, everyone. I'm Siawaka here, and I'm calling from Kadeha.
10: Oh, GQ, you're up, baby.
0: I love how composed and so chilled you are. Mm. Huh? You are ready to good loser this brother in his AI.
16: We try. No pressure.
0: All right, I want to try something this morning. So as you try to answer some of these questions for the National Call-Up Quiz, right, please take a video of yourself. I want a digital producer to cook something because I'm curious how your face looks like when you answer these questions, because people are out here telling us that the knees are what pumps the heart. the blood, I mean. So let's see how everything will play out. Candice, you playing with?
10: Siawaka.
0: All right, cool. Without wasting any more time, Oz is going to tally everything up. Let's play the National Call-Up Quiz.
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16: 32.
10: What is Donald Trump's other name?
16: Pass.
10: Which colorful Cape Town neighborhood is famous for its bright houses?
16: Pass.
10: If yesterday was Sunday, what's tomorrow?
16: Monday.
10: Spell the word occasion.
16: OCCASION.
10: If yesterday was Sunday, what is tomorrow?
16: Monday.
0: What you mean, John?
10: It's the nerves that got to you, Siawaka. I just know it's the nerves.
12: Okay, let's go through
0: it. I knew from the first question. Good.
12: Let's go through some of those answers. How old is Metro turning this year? They're turning 40 years old. We've been running the promos for like the whole year already. We're turning 40.
0: Thank you for saying that we look young, so thank you.
10: Yes.
12: Donnie T's other name is John. How boring. Which colorful Cape Town neighborhood is famous for its bright color houses? It's Boekop. If yesterday was Sunday, so we're talking about today. Yesterday was Sunday, and tomorrow's Tuesday. What is today? Tomorrow's Tuesday. So,
16: okay.
12: Now I've confused myself. If yesterday was Sunday, what is tomorrow?
16: Exactly. Yeah. Uncle
12: it would be exactly. Tomorrow would be Tuesday. Yes. Tomorrow. We're asking you, what is tomorrow, not today? And spell the word occasion. I think you put too many S's in there. So it's OCCASION.
0: Yeah.
12: Too many S's.
0: Too many S's. Sometimes just one S. Mm. Or just try not to look like an S. It's up to you.
10: That's a good one.
0: All right, cool. Don't forget, take a video of yourself as you try and answer these questions, and then you'll send it our way on 0605527303. Naughty, all you need is one, my brother. You ready?
15: And then they'll say, they'll say AI.
0: Okay, an AI, you have it. We've got to do what we've got to do to it, my brother. All right, cool. Where will Metro FM be traveling to from the 29th of October to the 4th of November?
15: Thailand.
12: Correct.
0: What was Steve Biko's other name?
15: Bantu.
12: Correct.
0: Where in Johannesburg are the SABC headquarters located?
15: Parktown. Auckland Park.
12: Correct.
0: If yesterday was Thursday, what day will it be the day after tomorrow?
15: Sunday.
0: Correct. Spell the word lieutenant.
15: LIEUTEANT.
0: My nigga!
10: Oh my goodness!
0: Yeah,
10: Naughty!
12: I, I, I want your AI.
10: Nati,
12: it's fast.
15: Then they say AI.
10: Nati, you beat the allegations today. You beat the allegations. AI. Well done. That was brilliant, bro.
12: Your internet connection is on the next level.
15: You called this AI.
10: Dude. No, you ate that. No, Nati. I know it's you, King.
12: Listen,
10: I know it's you.
12: 5-0 is the scoreline. Congratulations, Nati. We haven't had a full house in a long time.
10: Please.
12: Dude.
15: AI.
10: That was brilliant, Nati. You are truly a smarty pants. Siawaka, thanks for playing, King. A for effort, okay?
16: Thanks, guys. Well done, Nati.
15: Pleasure.
14: Father, you did Eastern Cape wrong, eh?
15: Ish.
14: Eh?
15: Ish.
14: You the brother who comes, you know, when I got a job interview, you come, you speak so well, you dress so well, you smell nice. And then you don't get the job.
0: But nice one, my brother. Thank you very much for trying. You're truly a great sport. Okay. News on standby. On the other side, we'll plug you on to the hottest tunes that are officially out right here on Zimite Metro. This morning.

0: Best Mornings with Sammy. I love it. Candace, Zandile, and Owen. 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
1: And the news this hour, Brown Mokgosi back in court today and the Hawks to extradite six Nigerian nationals to the US.
2: The All Blacks call in the cavalry for tomorrow's series final against the Springboks in Baltimore, and Roglic closes the gap on Maas in Vuelta time trial. I'll have more details at 8:30.
1: The state is expected to continue the cross-examination of alleged political fixer Brown Mokgosi in his new bail application in the Johannesburg Magistrate Court today. Mokgosi is facing a charge of defeating the ends of justice in connection with allegations that he staged his own attempted assassination in November last year. Calvin Mabaso reports.
3: Mokgosi took the witness stand last proceedings where he denied allegations that he plotted to escape from custody and challenged the state's version of events. He also disputed video footage that the state says allegedly shows him shooting at his own vehicle, claiming he does not appear in the footage.
1: The Hawks will extradite six Nigerian nationals to the US this afternoon following a massive international crackdown on a multi-million rand online romance scam. The six are suspected to be members of the notorious Black Axe organized crime network. Hawks spokesperson Katlego Mogale.
4: The six men are wanted by the US authorities in connection with charges of wire fraud and money laundering. The coordination of Interpol South Africa, the six will be today transported from a correctional facility in Cape Town to Cape Town International Airport, where they will be handed over to officials from the FBI and the United States Secret Service, who arrived in South Africa this morning.
1: ANC Secretary General Fikile Mbalula says the party's decision to approach the Electoral Court has nothing to do with seeking favours. The ANC did not submit some of its candidates after citing technical glitches at the Electoral Commission's system. However, the Commission has disputed this. Mbalula speaking in his keynote address at the ANC Youth League's 82nd anniversary celebrations in Sun City in Northwest yesterday.
5: We are not asking the court to give us that is not due to us. Like others misinterpret us, the ANC missed the deadline. When you miss the deadline is when you could not make it. We did not.
1: The EFF in the Western Cape has taken its local government election campaign trail to the Fahu Hostel in Guguletu on the Cape Flats. This as residents grapple with service delivery challenges. The party's mayoral candidate for the city of Cape Town, Nondando Nolutsungu.
6: Our main aim is to make sure that we live in a city that all the residents of the city are treated equally. Refuse removal is done on a regular basis, particularly in these areas. In the township, people are living on top of each other, and you cannot be collecting a refuse once a week. You have to do it regularly, even if it's three times a week.
1: In the financial indicators, the US dollar is trading at 16 rand 19 cents. Pound sterling is worth 21 rand 85 cents. The euro costs 18 rand 79 cents. And the Australian dollar is at 11 rand 58 cents. On the commodities market, platinum is trading at $1,784. Gold is at $4,323 per ounce. Our Brent crude oil is at $106.90 a barrel. In your weather for this morning, if you're waking up in Pretoria, you're waking up to 12 degrees, expected to reach highs of 26 degrees, Johannesburg 10 and 25, Bombela 14 and 28, Polokwane 12 and 28, Mahikeng 11 and 26, Bloemfontein 7 and 25, Kimberley 12 and 27, Cape Town 14 and 24, George 14 and 17, Gqeberha 15 and 20, Kokopo City 16 and 20, Durban 18, Peking at 24, Richards Bay 16 and 25, and Pietermaritzburg 14, peaking at 26. A quick recap of the top story this hour. The state is expected to continue to cross-examine alleged political fixer Brown Mokgosi in his new bail application in the Johannesburg Magistrates Court today. For Metro FM News, I'm Zandile Hopper.
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0: what's up, Sebi? It's your bestie, DJ Zinhle. So my drop top is down. The sun's out. The kids are not home. So play me something to match my vibe.
1: Oh, it's coming up, bestie. Don't worry. We're going to put you on to more than just one tune. Talking about the hottest tunes that are officially out on a new Music Friday. Let's get into your reactions after the National Call-Up Quiz.
2: Naughty! Naughty! Naughty! Naughty! I win! N-A-I-T! I win! N-A-I-T! Ah, September, mpana. September, homeboy. Intelligent! Ah, get lazy for that. That coming through.
3: Good morning, Uncle Sebi.
1: Yo.
3: Candice.
4: Hola.
3: I not is good. The guy is good. The guy is not using any AI. The guy is good. The guy is good.
4: Best mornings.
5: Ah, guys. There's no AI. That
1: is him.
5: I carry the good. Congratulations, bro.
1: You know when you start winning, the ladies even start asking, is Nati single?
6: Really?
1: We're getting such messages.
6: Yeah.
1: They're like, oh. Wow. The thing about life, once you start winning, you start looking handsome.
6: Yeah, but intelligence is attractive, isn't it?
1: There we go. Oh.
7: No one loves a loser.
1: Exactly. Mm. So, moral of the story, win and jayam. Win in this life thing, and the sisters are going to start saying, yes, I get
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7: 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I hope she lives up to the recommendations. All right, we move. Let's bring it back to the +27. It's Sardar and Lesotho link it up on this one. Talking about Obekwana dropping brand new music today. And this happens to be one of the leading singles to his EP that is dropping in October.
9: Hello, hi. Ikambala mopikwana uzibulani phana uzala ishingalo nkosazana Nkabayi. 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
7: Quavo, linking up with Young Thug. 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
6: Rich the Kid links up with Gunna to drop Too Bad. And finally, 5EO Foreign calls up the Fire Choir on the new single, Solid.
7: Wrapping up with more local sounds, bring it back to the Plus 27. The OG Uma E is dropping a solid hit shot this week. This is a bullet of note, besties. Listen, if you're not wearing a bulletproof, you're going to enjoy this wound. This tune is truly a fine tune. Based on what I heard, this is Summer on one tune that's going to make everyone go crazy. He's linking up with Focalistic, Mr. X, and a whole lot of people on this tune. Had a chance to chat to the OG. This is what he had to say about this song.
11: Easy does it, Lona. Kanda, kanda, kanda. Yeah, today I'm releasing my new single, Ubzuguzugu 2.0, featuring Focalistic, DJ Mr. X, Boss Piane, and the Horn Lifestyle. Hi, Uzubamnani this summer, Bafetu. And yeah, man, the song Ubzuguzugu 2.0, it's all about the summertime. It's all about going out there and hustling hard, getting that money, and just having fun, man. It's summertime. Yeah, man, it's going to be a very great summer for Uma E. I'm coming back hard.
6: Hey, what's up, Sebi? It's your bestie, DJ Zinhle. So my drop top is down. The sun's out. The kids are not home. So play me something to match my vibe.

0: every Friday we put you on to the hottest brand new music that's just dropped straight from the oven to the radio. Umzugo. It's my E, Focalistic. Mr. X is also on this one. If you missed out on all the recommendations and all the tunes that we found across the world that dropped today, we'll load it up for you on metrofm.co.za. Vats coming through, the last traffic update this morning. Oh, we can't wait for summer.
1: Hey, what's up, everybody? This is your girl, Tuli Kips. Please, this summer, the only reason why I can't wait for it is because we're not going to sleep. You know, the sun sets late and the sun rises early. You know what I'm saying?
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0: greater than this. The water goes off for days, the streets are falling apart, and things never get fixed. Look, I'm not asking for anything fancy. I just want basics to work. And I know they can work because I've seen it where the Democratic Alliance is in charge. I want our town to work for all. So in this election, I'm voting DA.
1: This political party advertisement was paid for by the political party concerned. The views expressed in this advertisement are those of the political party and not those of the SABC.
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3: 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Then the action continues tomorrow with the Betway Premiership as AmaZulu takes on Marumo Gallants from 3 o'clock on SABC 1. 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And from England, Chelsea take on Hull City in the Premier League from 4 o'clock on SABC 3. 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
4: Stuck in traffic? We've got your back. Best morning's traffic update.
5: A very good morning with your final traffic update. We begin in Blackburn, where there's a collision on the R102 and the M41. It's causing heavy delays, compounded, of course, by high traffic volumes across the Phoenix Highway, Old North Coast Road, as well as East Berry Drive. Budget an extra half hour in those vicinities. In Chilton Hills, this is Westville, collision on the M19 westbound, right at Roger Sishi Road, causing just half those time constraints you're experiencing in Blackburn. Central Durban has got high traffic volumes as well this morning across the Greater Berea region, the CBD, Greyville, as well as South Beach. We go to Gobo City, where there's mild pressure on the R72 in the Central Business District. That's just near Fort Hare University, so please do drive with ease. City of Cape Town, that's where we still have some high traffic volumes, Biden Powell Drive, as well as the M3, M5, Jake's Harville Drive, getting out of Philippi, as well as Mitchell's Plain. And then we go to, more eastern Cape Town, Somerset West and Strand, and two queuing in both directions between the M153 and the M159, and then look out for pressure in the city of Johannesburg, Gauteng. Still seeing some high traffic volumes on the M1 heading north. We did have an incident at the Crown Interchange, still causing some delay, and of course Randburg queuing, Malibonga Drive. It's bears not yet though, that's seeing high traffic volumes leaving the west round as you head towards the city of Johannesburg. And then Ekurhuleni, R24 west and 12 west, still quite heavy, so please drive with ease. Back with you on the Touchdown 326 and Vangeli Nzuza for Metro FM traffic. 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
7: 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It's a Friday. 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
0: Sammy
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1: Thank you,
0: Tropical Island.
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6: We are complaining. It's whining Fusa. Whining Fusa so early. Jackson. And say Fusa, Jackson, if I don't call him, isn't he? Imagine.
7: Kabang.
6: Jackson.
7: Isn't he? Is what I got. Please.
6: Kabang. Kabang. Oh.
7: How am I?
6: Exen.
7: I'm just an orphan, please. Yoku early Friday.
6: Yes. All right.
7: Gapila, man. Gapila.
6: Thank you so much for waking up so early in the morning and joining us.
1: We appreciate you so much.
7: No, no, no. You can appreciate bank account.
1: Gachelete. We can appreciate you, Gachelete.
7: We will put the

0: 1 September. Ngicela imali.
1: 1 September.
2: So give a guy appearance fee how?
0: Because I'm 51, you can give me 51K.
1: Yeah!
2: It's not bad, Shame. I'm right up there too.
0: No, 51K. Yes, I've lived.
2: Fair enough.
0: I deserve it.
2: You do?
1: Yay! You do? Okay, you know our situation as ACPC.
0: No.
1: Please understand our situation. It's tough. People are not paying TV licenses. Brands don't want to pay money. Hey, can you get out? Can we pay you in airtime?
0: No.
1: Eh?
2: In publicity.
1: In publicity. Let's crown a band.
2: What do the brands say? We'll pay you in exposure.
0: I mean, I don't do that thing anymore. I'm fully exposed. I'm exposed already. Why am I here so early?
1: We'll make you the face of La Chocolata.
2: That's
1: a fair trade to me. Yeah. This time around, we won't give you a year supply of Le Chocolata. Yeah. We'll give you more shares of Scalocot.
0: I love Ketu. Yes. Give me more shares then.
1: Of Scalocot.
0: Yes.
1: Okay. Awesome. How you been though?
0: I'm good. I'm good. I'm happy. You know, life is beautiful.
1: Yes.
0: Yes.
1: Ah, oh, man. So great to have you. So right now, everyone is listening, trying to figure out who you are. We're not saying your name.
0: Are they listening now?
1: Yes.
0: Yonke, nje kuluwayo.
1: Yonke.
0: Nga song kuthi cool. Mama. Mkhaya wami. Kanti, what is this?
2: Wait, what did you think was going on?
1: Silai.
2: What did you think the mics were for?
0: I thought we were just, you know, just for fun. Just for control.
2: Just for vibes.
0: It's action. Chat.
2: It's a podcast.
0: And
2: okay.
0: Action.
1: Silai.
0: At least you must pay
1: what?
0: Me.
1: Bah.
0: Can you imagine saying expose me nyaga yami on please, you will pay me. You will pay.
2: Says so the lady with the Louis Vuitton.
0: Oh, but then
2: oh, because you want more Louis Vuitton. Yeah,
0: please.
2: I make
0: where makes sense. Sign your phone and leave.
1: She's officially back. Do you know who she is? Are you able to figure out who she is just by the voice? 060-552-7303. Best morning.

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3: In the headlines, alleged criminal kingpin Vusumuzi Cat Batlala is due to be back in the Pretoria Specialised Commercial Crimes Court today, and the state is expected to continue to cross-examine alleged political fixer Bram Lokhotsi in its new bail application in the Johannesburg Magistrates Court today. Let's have a look at your weather for this morning. If you're waking up in Pretoria, you're waking up to 12 degrees, expected to reach highs of 26 degrees, Johannesburg 10 and 25, Mbombela 14, peaking at 28, Polokwane 12 and 28, Mahikeng 11 and 26, Bloemfontein 7 and 25, Kimberley 12 and 27, Cape Town 14 and 24, George 14 and 17, Gqeberha 15, peaking at 20, Kokwampo City 16 and 20, Durban 18 and 24, Richards Bay 16 and 25, and Pietermaritzburg 14, peaking at 26. Details coming up in the news at 9 o'clock with Khobedi Dilokwe.
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5: Time now to take a look at all your sporting fixtures that you can look forward to over the next few days. And tomorrow, Orlando Pirates will be in action against Mauritian side De Kuil Sylvester in the second leg of their CAF Champions League first round qualifying match. And remember, the first leg ended in a goalless draw, so a win for either one of these sides will send them through. And let's hope that it is Orlando Pirates taking place at Orlando Stadium tomorrow, kicking off at 3 o'clock. And meanwhile, in the Betway Premiership, the action continues this evening as Stellenbosch FC take on Sekhukhune United at 7:30 at Athlone Stadium. Tomorrow's fixture sees Marumo Gallants away to AmaZulu Polokwane City welcome Kaizer Chiefs to the old Peter Makaba Stadium at 3 o'clock. And then at 5:30, it's Chippa United versus Mamelodi Sundowns at Buffalo City Stadium in East London. Sunday's fixtures includes Morpeth FC up against Richards Bay, Siwelele entertaining Golden Arrows, and Kruger United away to TS Galaxy. In English Premier League football, well, there's plenty to look forward to. Games kicking off at 4 o'clock tomorrow. Well, there's five games kicking off at the same time. Aston Villa versus Nottingham Forest, Brentford versus Bournemouth, Chelsea welcome Hull City. That's the game of the weekend on SABC3. Crystal Palace will face off against Ipswich, and Fulham are away to Liverpool. Then Spurs will welcome Everton at 6:30, while Sunderland clash with Arsenal at 9 o'clock in the evening. And then on Sunday, it's Coventry City versus Brighton and Hove Albion at 3 o'clock. And then it's a Manchester derby, the last game of the weekend. Manchester United at Old Trafford against Man City, a 5:30 kickoff there. So look out for that. Meanwhile, in rugby action, well, it's going to be the Currie Cup final taking place down in Kimberley at the Suzuki Stadium. It is the final of the Currie Cup. Suzuki Griquas, the defending champions, taking on the Airlink Pumas. Kickoff is at 3 o'clock. Meanwhile, the Springboks will be in action on Saturday, tomorrow night, I should say. 11 o'clock kickoff in the last of rugby's greatest rivalry series, the fourth and final match. The Springboks taking on the New Zealand All Blacks in Baltimore. Remember, the Brocs do take a 2-1 lead in the series, so it's a lot to play for. Springbok women will also be in action tonight as they face off against Wales over in Wales. That game kicking off at 8:15 at Cardiff Arms Park in Cardiff. Formula One takes place this weekend. It's a brand new circuit for the Formula One drivers as they head to Madrid for the Spanish Grand Prix. First practice session starts at 1:30 this afternoon. Qualifying is tomorrow at 4 o'clock with the race proper at 3. MotoGP also to look forward to this weekend as they are at San Marino with the Grand Prix taking place at 2 o'clock on Sunday afternoon. So look out for that. There's also the US Open, which comes to conclusion over this weekend. The women's singles starts at 4 p.m. tomorrow afternoon, and then the men's final is at 2 p.m. On Sunday afternoon. Well, that's just some of the fixtures that you can look forward to this coming weekend. It's going to be an extremely busy one, and we'll keep you posted on that and so much more on Monday morning. I'm Owen Honey for Metro FM Sport. Hope you have a great sporting weekend.
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0: Hi, man, DJ Sebi. This is Winnie Njaba. It's so obvious.
3: Best morning.
2: Good morning, besties. Yeah, that is the beautiful, the feisty. The Mlamuam was Bonelo Capella. That is Winnie Njaba.
3: Best morning.
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5: Hey.
4: I think you gave me a clue, man. I think it's Mrs. Katiwe from Generations.
3: Best morning.
6: Good morning, family.
3: Hola.
6: It's Zikhona here from Cape Town. You guys are talking to Winnie Njaba. None other than Katiwe Buthelezi.
5: First name, last name.
3: Woohoo!
5: If you think we're having breakfast with the one and only Katiwe, you are absolutely correct. Besties, some comebacks just hit different. She's back on the screens of Generations, The Legacy. And this time, she's bringing an iconic character back with her. Talking about Winnie. Chaba is back as Okethiwe Buthelezi, the girl we watched go from a timid, conservative village girl to a very confident, glamorous entrepreneur in the face of La Chocolata.
7: But Katiwe's comeback isn't exactly a fairy tale, man. So the money she received after Capella's death is almost finished. And my girl needs to collect a check, okay? She needs her bag. Sarah has also taken her child, and now she's desperately trying to rebuild her life. She then reaches out to an old friend for help. And as you can imagine, things don't exactly go according to plan. So what does Katiwe do when she returns? What does this return mean for Generations' universe? And what can we expect from this next chapter? Bestie, she's back! Where she belongs, make some noise for the phenomenal Winnie Njaba!
3: Woohoo!
7: Oh, wow. Wow.
3: Huh?
7: I'm so excited.
3: Wow.
7: So excited to have you in studio.
5: It's so great to have you. Katiwe,
7: Badum. My sister.
5: I'm curious, when you got the call,
3: yes,
5: who called and said, hey, girl, we need you back?
3: The head writer called me.
5: Mm-hmm.
3: I think it came at the right time when we were just being told Uguti, our other show was not going to be renewed.
5: Yeah.
3: And she was like, don't worry. I have a beautiful story that I can do with you.
5: Yeah.
3: So when she called me, I was like, yes, definitely. Bring me back.
5: Yeah.
3: I'm a storyteller.
7: Mm.
3: Wherever there's a story to be told, you know, I'm there. I'm there to tell the story.
5: Yeah.
3: But it was quite an honor for me, Uguti. After, you know, everything that happened,
5: yes,
3: I get to be called back, you know, to come finish because we left some unfinished business. So
5: yeah.
3: I was quite honored.
5: Oh, man, this is dope. Exciting.
7: It's so, so, so cool. You also acted alongside Denzel Washington, right? You did that scene.
3: No,
7: Samuel L. Jackson.
3: L. Jackson.
7: How was that moment?
3: They must bring him now. They will see what's going to happen. It's not that they shocked me that time. I was not ready. Now
7: we're
3: I'm ready.
7: Ready
3: for you. My bags are packed. My bags are, I'm ready.
7: What? But how was
3: I will
7: it?
3: Change the script even. I don't even remember. At that time, Katiwe was a drunkard.
7: Yeah, she was a stag.
3: I don't even remember what was happening at that time. But I will change the script. If they're saying I'm going to say to him, hey, Bo, hey, when? I will change it and say, sir, I'm coming with you. When are we leaving?
7: When are we leaving?
5: Katiwe is in the building, a.k.a. Winnie. If you want to shower her with some love, you got a question or two, whatever you've always wanted to ask her. Maybe you've met her before and you got to take a picture with her. Tell us about that moment. 060-552-7303. Good morning.

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1: Standby. 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Ziyakhala. We're hanging out with KTO, Winners in a Building, Father, Yay, and Travis Scott. 20 minutes to go before top of the hour. Kutz on the other side, but we still got more to unpack. Good morning.
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0: Captain, I've been asking you to wash these dishes all the time. Kitty, twanze go boze guy, hurry. Kibatla di chatswe every 2 hours.
1: But Tom, di chatswe rang every 2 hours if who's nothing dijo.
0: Kistalo court says a how, Kitty. Pila uko stalo court every day, Kitty.
1: Kimaswa be share a booting black only.
0: Stop apologizing, Kitty.
1: Okay, yeah, Olisa, but I'm sorry.
0: Stop apologizing.
1: I'm sorry for speaking out of turn.
2: Are you gonna do the famous iconic generations when you're done with your line? You go,
1: yeah, yeah. Oh, yeah, yeah, yeah,
3: staring to the distance,
2: staring at this cutscene.
3: There it is.
2: We're gonna audition for these generation scenes. So good. First day back on set, how was that moment?
1: Oh my God, it was such a beautiful, it was nostalgic.
2: Yeah.
1: And everyone received me like I'd never left.
2: Yeah.
1: It was just so beautiful.
3: Yeah.
1: And also these young ones that started the legacy.
2: Yes.
1: You know, they gave me so much respect. And I was like, why? I just said, you know.
3: How long has it been since you've been on the Generation set?
1: 12 years.
3: Oh,
1: yeah.
3: Ooh, that is a lifetime.
1: 12 years.
2: Yeah.
1: Yeah.
2: That is so crazy. And in 12 years now, where you've grown, so much has changed.
1: Oh, yeah, yeah, yeah.
2: When
1: yeah.
2: you get the script to tap into KTO, because I was watching yesterday and I saw you, Notao,
1: having a scene. I actually struggled a bit.
2: Yeah.
1: I had to call Bong and say, remind me. But obviously, she was not going to pick up where she left off 12
2: yes.
1: years ago.
3: Yes, of course.
1: She has grown. So she had to just tell me what has happened, where she is now. You know, but then it was easy, man. That was my first TV break.
2: Yes.
1: Okay, TV. So
3: really?
1: Then, yeah.
3: That was your first acting
1: gig?
3: That was
1: my first. No, no, no. I did my big break.
3: Okay.
1: I did in 2002 on Backstage.
2: Oh!
1: As a street kid.
3: Backstage.
1: That was my first television role. Shame, my mom, because I told everyone in Kaya Show.
2: Yes.
1: I'm going to be on TV. And they were all so happy. My mom told everyone when they seen. Started to where my mom cried.
2: Wow.
1: Because no, because she thought
0: spot.
2: Yeah.
1: I was eating out of dustbin.
2: Yes.
1: My mom told my sister Guti, tell her Guti magup kune go lagabuye ka.
2: Yeah.
1: I was like, educated, please tell her now.
2: Yes.
1: I'm acting. Is this not real? I'm not eating out of dustbin.
3: Oh, shame. Yes.
1: Please. But that was my first TV role. Yes. Then I got Generations.
3: Wow.
1: That really just changed my life.
3: Yeah.
1: You
3: yeah.
1: know when I started on Generations, when I TX'd, I was in the very last scene, end of the episode, and I just appeared with my bags because they'd been waiting for this KTW. So I appeared and I said, I'm sorry, Sbari. That was it. Following day, I didn't have a car. Following day, I'm climbing a taxi going to the mall, and people were like, is it her?
2: Yeah. Oh, yeah.
1: I couldn't believe it. I had to call Utabo, who was my fiance back then,
2: yeah.
1: who'd come and fetch me. I can't handle this.
3: Wow.
1: I was never ready.
2: Yeah.
1: That showed how big the show was.
3: Yes.
2: It's huge.
1: The show was huge. Last scene. The episode is Sipela.
2: Yeah.
1: I couldn't walk freely at the mall. People were like, is it her? Ooh, yeah. Who can see?
2: Yeah.
1: I'm thinking, so my life is going to be like this?
3: Yeah.
2: Every
3: yeah.
2: day.
1: Yeah. But kudos to Mfundi.
2: Yes.
1: He really created a monster of a show.
3: Yeah.
2: Keti was such a monster because you also changed how people talk. You know,
1: yes.
2: Sbari became a thing.
1: Yes.
2: Nyakolisa Sbari. Just not the characters, the nuances of Uketiwe became part of daily languages.
1: Like, I think also people were relating to her. Because if you check back then, most of the women actors that were there, they all had weaves. And there Uketiwe came with a straight back. Because they're bare minimum makeup.
2: Yeah.
1: You know. And people loved and accepted her and received her because they could relate.
2: Yes.
1: To her.
2: And now you're back. You got makeup. You're shining. The dress I saw yesterday in Notao. I'm like, ha! Who can't see it?
1: We grow.
2: We grow.
3: And let's talk about you being back. Ketiwe is back on Generations. What can we expect from your character?
1: Are you still a stagwa? Or kanjan?
2: So shine whiskey. Ne wine.
1: She's up to no good, man, that woman. She's up to no good. But she's challenged. So she goes back to that old Katie. Yeah, that's as far as I can tell. But yeah, she's up to no good.
2: Yeah. Is there a man in your life this time around? Is there a kid that you come up with?
1: You asking about Winnie?
2: No, I'm asking about Katie.
1: Please.
3: But let's ask about Winnie as well.
1: Guys.
2: Is it tough?
1: What on? Movie. And people think, what is the right?
2: Yeah.
1: Oh, guys.
3: I think they're intimidated by you.
1: No, please, I'm not intimidating. I'm laughing.
3: You aren't, because you're so fun. In real life, you're such a fun, cool girl.
1: Please, man. Oh, batong. Ah, unko siyami.
3: What's your type?
1: Age-wise, between 52 and 60.
3: Yes. Okay. Yes.
2: It says O'Claim, eh?
3: Yeah. I'm also into senior citizens.
1: No, but
3: yes.
1: Yeah. But he must be stable financially.
2: Mm.
1: And he must love Nkulunkulu, because I love God. Everything and anything starts with God.
2: Yeah. Me.
1: He must have the spirit of the fear of the Lord. Because uzomthola umuntu ne, and they say, I love you. But if they don't fear God, But he must be stable. No man have an excavator and TLP.
2: Okay.
1: But please, guys, DM. Woo.
3: Oh, there you have it. No, the please. DMs are open.
1: Come on.
2: This is for Winnie, by the way. It's not for Katie.
1: It's for Winnie.
3: Not for Katie.
1: Yes.
2: Yeah. But are you willing for his tempo? Are you open to his tempo?
1: Oh, yeah, yeah, yeah.
2: Okay. How many wives are you on? Are you open to being number three, number two?
1: If I'm the last one, it's fine.
2: Okay, we are fine.
3: So no one can come after you.
1: I mean, who can? Why?
3: Fair enough.
1: Why would they come?
3: You are the
1: Why would
3: they want to
1: come after me?
3: Fair enough. I get you on that.
2: So to all my brothers, if you're also thinking Ubaba, you know, has been singing for the longest of time, or maybe Mama Washo, or maybe Ubaba Kdala Kulumoti is looking, here's Winnie, live on the radio, at Ufuna somebody.
1: You didn't ask him to divorce court, but you didn't want to shut yourself, and answer is, and I'm missing it was a put come, cry on my shoulder.
3: By the way, in this Tembu, sorry to veer off, can the lady ask for another wife? Can the wife be like, oh, can we bring in someone else?
2: Yeah, you can
3: suggest it. Or is it only the husband?
2: But Ubaba should be the one that comes to you to say, we are going to see let him.
1: I love the change of tone.
3: Yeah. Sorry.
2: Yeah. And then we ask, now you got, Mama needs to see this woman, says her out.
1: And approve.
2: And approve.
3: Gotcha.
1: Yes.
2: Yeah. But she can't be hotter than Umama. But also you can't drop the graph. Go up.
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11: Morning, morning, morning, the breakfast team. You've got one of my favorite people. Since Bawinila, I met you at Presley's funeral last year, and I was quite amazed at how humble you are. And you know, I just love your personality, so carry on like that. I forgot to ask for your numbers, but yeah, I just love how you respond to people generally. Very respectful woman.
1: Best morning.
2: Nangathi ukhohle ucela inombolo zakho.
1: Ah, yeah.
2: Phone so
1: like
2: ati,
1: zero. Ati, oh, yeah.
3: Oh, no one in the entertainment industry.
1: No. Yo, poverty. Please. We struggle. No.
3: You're right.
1: Last
3: you're
1: day
3: right.
1: I was working. Next minute, boom, we got told your show is being canned.
3: Yes.
1: So imagine, my person now is crying the same thing. Yo, babe, Naomi, my show was canned. No. Please.
2: So I'm like, to Sis Winnie, I'm like, are you open to even the younger guys? Maybe a 37-year-old or 40-year-old? Like, nope.
1: No. At some point, I'll tell them, yeah, when I call me Sis Sweet. Mom, laugh. Sis Baby. Put some respect on it.
3: And you don't even look like an old lady.
2: You don't.
3: I don't know why you say that.
1: Oh, no, I am.
2: You're
1: so,
2: not, though.
1: From 52... At least there, yeah. You know, when they say mama, yeah. Then I'll automatically at home.
2: So that means you get excited if you got kissing scenes at work because you're like, yo, finally.
1: No.
2: At least it's a couple of someone.
1: Oh, no.
2: Luther.
1: Not an actor.
2: No, way you are not looking for the
1: actor. No. Not an actor, please.
3: What are your other interests, though, Winnie? Outside of acting, what else sets your heart on fire? What do you like doing?
1: So it's the Soapy Awards.
3: Yeah.
1: Which has been.
2: Yeah, big ups on that, actually.
3: You're the organizer, is that what you're saying?
1: I'm the founder.
2: You're the founder. She cooked up.
1: I learned so much from Katie Wynn.
2: Yeah.
1: That I thought, let me cook something for you.
2: Yeah.
1: It's the Soapy Awards.
2: Congrats.
3: That's so cool.
1: You
3: cooked.
1: Thank you.
2: Yeah.
1: We're struggling a bit because you're funding, Jesus. But.
2: We have
1: a? We will get there. You see, that's why I'm from Mundo of Velati, no, babe, don't stress.
2: Yeah.
1: What do you need? 5 million? Yeah. I don't want to be stressing.
2: But you know what? Thank you so much for coming. We're so excited about your return.
1: For having
3: You're
1: me.
3: So cool, man.
1: Oh, wow, thank you. Thank you.
3: Yes,
1: you
3: much.
1: See, I'm easy.
2: All right.
3: Such a
1: easy.
3: Fun girl.
2: What
1: also,
2: are we
1: just
2: pushing?
1: Before I go, I just want to say happy birthday to Babu Mfundi Vundla. He's turning 80 today.
3: Happy birthday, Mr. Mfundi.
1: Yeah, man. We pray for more life.
2: Yes.
1: Really more life. You know, my dad turned 85, and we did a party for him. No, back in 2001, he passed away.
2: Oh, sorry.
1: When he said speak, he said, I'm old now. I'm not even asking for many years. Because I was no jacking
2: Yeah.
1: God gave him 4 months. In September, he was gone.
2: Oh, be careful what you say.
1: He lived up to 40, 85, you know. So we are asking for more years for Babu Mfundi Vundla.
2: Happy birthday.
12: Happy birthday to you. Happy birthday. Yeah. Happy birthday. Stay blessed.
2: Stay blessed. We out. Thank you so much for coming once again, Sis Winnie. If people want to follow you, check you out. Where you at? I'm a social media so
1: Winnie underscore Chaba. I was a color loving but
2: yes.
1: Winnie underscore Chaba. Yes.
2: Yes.
1: And TikTok by Winnie Len Chaba. Facebook by Winnie Len Chaba.
2: Yes.
1: Yes, I'm there.
2: Awesome stuff. Listen, if you know very well, Gutubaba's money is quite long and you wouldn't mind bragging to your mate to go to my stepmother.
3: It's the face of La Chocolata.
2: Who also has her own awards. Is my stepmother. Connect. Who knows? You know what I mean? You could be getting a shout out live on the radio from your stepmother. Yeah, one. Imagine they say bring your parent to work and your mom is Kent here.
3: I mean.
2: Come on.
3: So cool.
2: Take care of yourself. Enjoy your weekend. If you're coming through to Waterfall for the marathon, half marathon vibrations, and you're doing 10Ks with me, please hold my hand so we can get to the finish line.
3: All the best, by the way. You've got this in the back. Don't worry.
2: With God, anything is possible.
1: Oh, yeah.
2: Kutso's up next. Bye-bye.

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1: Top story is at 9. Matlala's tender case postponed and oil prices jump by more than 6%. Good morning. I am Khope Dilokwe. Alleged criminal kingpin Vusumuzi Cat Matlala's case has been postponed to the 25th of this month. He was back in the Pretoria Specialized Commercial Crimes Court today in connection with the 228 million rand tender case that the SAPS had granted his company Medicare 24 Tshwane District. Matlala's facing charges of tender fraud and corruption. The state is expected to continue to cross-examine alleged political fixer Braun Mokgosi in his new bail application in the Johannesburg Magistrates Court today. Mokgosi is facing a charge of defeating the ends of justice in connection with allegations that he staged his own attempted assassination in November last year. Calvin Mabasa has more.
2: Mokgosi took the witness stand last proceedings where he denied allegations that he plotted to escape from custody and challenged the state's version of events. He also disputed video footage that the state says allegedly shows him shooting at his own vehicle, claiming he does not appear in the footage.
1: The Security Personnel Party of South Africa, SPPSA, is marching to Tshwane House today to place its concerns about governance and service delivery directly before the city leadership. This as political campaigning heats up ahead of the November 4th municipal elections. Here's the party's president, Sello Mashula.
3: We need a 1 billion odd-based security budget, so that our wars in Tshwane can be secured and be contested. The other thing that we are putting on the doors of the municipalities, they must stop their unlawful payroll deduction. Many, many City of Tshwane employees, their salaries have been deducted unlawfully because there are some financial schemes that borrow the employees' money.
1: Oil prices have jumped by more than 6%, with supplies through the Strait of Hormuz slowing to a trickle and Houthi rebels threatening tankers in the Red Sea. The benchmark Brent crude rose to more than $106 a barrel yesterday. Here is the BBC's Darshini David.
4: China is buying more oil because it's been drawing down its reserves, and Saudi Arabia has said it's cut production. We're not quite up where we have been during the course of this war. Having said that, petrol and diesel prices have been rising more sharply, and that's due to what's known as the crack spread, which refers to the gap between crude prices and that of refined petroleum products.
1: Recap of our top story this hour. Alleged criminal kingpin Vusumuzi Cat Matlala's case has been postponed to the 25th of this month. It is 9:04. Welcome and Breakaway with Hutso Delaney.
0: SABC News. Independent and impartial. Not four, not 14. 40 years of putting South Africa's biggest sounds on your speakers. 40 years of discovering what's next. 40 years of celebrating what's now. 40 years of remembering where we've come from.
5: And of course, it's time for Tibabaduti Babu right now.
0: And 40 years of having one of the greatest audiences in the world riding with us. So here's to the big 4-0. Here's to you, here's to us, and here's to the next chapter. Metro FM, 40 years. The sound of us, it's where you want to be.
6: 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Good morning to you and yours, welcome to Breakaway. I'm here to serve you all the way to 12. Right, John, Metro FM, it's where you want to be.
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6: 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The Naked DJ Sumizi. We got the whole scene. And bring on Anonymous. Good morning, Anonymous. Given Baloyi, our producer.
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6: 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We good.
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0: It's about to be a lovely day. It's about to be a lovely weekend. Bill Withers opening up our show, and you'll understand why. Why is today going to be a lovely day? Well, because you're getting to break away. 10 minutes after 9 o'clock. Good morning to you and yours. A massive thank you to DJ Sabi, Candace, Owen, Honey, Zandila Harper, Mr. Va Shui. They're back again tomorrow. No, we all wish we were back again tomorrow, but weekend lineup takes over. We are all back again next week. Them specifically from 6 to 9. Right now, it's you and I. Can we do what we do best? Good morning. Coming to you from our Auckland Park studios in Johannesburg, the capital of radio. Welcome to Flashback Friday. This is the additional breakaway with Kutso Teledi Ready. Friday, the 11th of September, 2026. We made it to Friday. And for the next 3 hours, we are doing what Fridays on Breakaway does best. It's good radio, great music, and just enough chaos to get us to the weekend. We're unlocking the weekend. This morning, we start by going back. As Metro FM celebrates 40 years, we are taking a walk down memory lane with one of the legendary voices of Radio Metro, Then Meets Now. Anonymous gets the last chance this week to ask a man, and by the final hour, my friend, we are turning this place into an office party. So sit back, get comfortable, and welcome to Breakaway.
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3: Ish, I love my hometown, but for too long now, I look around and think we deserve better than this. The water goes off for days. The streets are falling apart. And things never get fixed. Look, I'm not asking for anything fancy. I just want basics to work. And I know they can work because I've seen it where the Democratic Alliance is in charge. I want our town to work for all. So in this election, I'm voting DA.
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0: 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Your breakaway reminder as we jump into our show. Enjoy every moment you have. Because in life there are no rewinds, only what? Flashbacks. The voices we heard become the voices we remember. And on this Flashback Friday, trust me, there's a reason I'm reminding you of this today. You'll find out next.
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2: 21 minutes after 9 o'clock, it is Heritage Month. And we often say our music is our heritage, right? But so are the voices that carried that music, really. The storytellers, the broadcasters, the voices that became part of our mornings, our homes, in fact, ultimately our lives. And as Metro FM celebrates 40 years, we are opening the doors to some of those voices again. This morning, we're going back to Radio Metro. Let's go back there. I discovered something that makes today even more special for me. I was born on the 23rd of March, 1991. 9 days later, on the 1st of April, 1991, a radio legend walked into Radio Metro. And I love how he's laughing. I had to use that analogy because this is real for me. That station was only 5 years old at the time. I was only 9 days in. And somehow, all these years later, here we are, sitting across from each other behind these microphones. Ndate Ike Pasha.

0: My heart is racing, you know that.
1: You told me you were nervous.
0: Yeah.
1: So am I.
0: Wow.
1: Every time the light goes red, I always get that nervous because you're talking to people,
0: correct,
1: you're talking to friends, you're talking to family. It's your tribe that you have had over all these years. And that is what I like about radio. You know, you have this wonderful friends and some people. I didn't do television for a while. I wasn't doing interviews, so it was my voice. But when you get to the bank, you know, in the old days, before technology, when you could walk into the bank and queue, and then suddenly you speak, and
0: yes,
1: the whole queue turns around. But it's so great to be here. And thank you for the invitation. Thank you to the management for thinking of me.
0: Jeez, how can we not think of you, Ntate Ike? You know, what does when we say welcome home mean to you? And how does it feel like sitting behind a Metro FM mic again today?
1: We're going to take the whole show to talk about it. But I wanted to be on radio when I was 20.
0: Jeez.
1: And it didn't happen. I went to 702. There's a woman called Tessia Theron. She was the PR for 702 at the time. I used to be at their studios every day, you know. And ultimately, they gave me an audition slip list, which I did. I didn't become successful. I traveled to Mahikeng to go and try and get into Radio Bob. I was successful, but I wasn't Motswana enough. And so I came back because life has to go on.
0: Absolutely.
1: And then 10 years later, School of Broadcasting was established. Kos Khadebe was one of the lecturers. We made a connection and he gave me a contract.
0: And here we are today. Ntate Ike Phahla. Please, can you take over our breakaway playlist? Can you take us back in time? Fridays were also upbeat in the 90s, so you said. I think this is a moment where you lead us into the breakaway playlist. What you got?
1: 25 minutes after 9 here on Metro FM. You're welcome to the show. It's a Friday. You know the weekend is here. And here's our breakaway playlist.

0: Well, the two tons of fun here on Metro FM as we are on the Breakaway playlist. Before that, it was Stevie Wonder as just after 9:30. Let's update the news headlines as we say good morning to Khopedi.
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2: Well, good morning to you too, Mr. Fahla. What a pleasure. In our headlines at 9:30, the High Court in Johannesburg is today expected to deliver judgment in the trial of a man accused of the murder of school teacher Kirsten Klaits. And alleged criminal kingpin Vusmozeket Matlala's case has been postponed to the 25th of next month. Details on these and other stories coming up at 10.
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0: That is the Breakaway playlist here on Metro FM on this Friday morning. Brenda Fassie with a weekend special. And before that, it was Harare with Give. We're back on the other side of this.
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6: 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It's Breakaway with Kutso Teledi and Ndate Ike Pasha. You know, there are people who work and they then become part of our memories without them even knowing it. And Ndate Ike is sitting right here this morning. I'm seeing generation, yeah, Ndate Ike coming up the woodworks this morning, showing so much love, especially to the music, especially to him. So if his years on Radio Metro meant something to you, please tell him. He's here in studio. Tell him right now. Send us a voice note, 060-552-7303. 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Now, Ndate Ike, those songs have taken us there, but I want us to bring it inside the building, inside the Metro FM building now.
0: Yes.
6: But before that, you know this 9 to 12 slot very well, very well. You once hosted this time slot, and that was the mid-morning breeze. I'm sure even mentioning that, there's a bit of a, you know. But sitting opposite me now, who I occupy the space now, same part of the day, what does it feel like watching another generation carry a space that was once yours?
0: I think we haven't lost the essence of what mid-morning radio is about.
6: What does that mean?
0: It's a breather. You know, in the morning you have traffic, you have news, you have all these things. You've just woken up and they bring you all of that. And now you need a valve. And that is when you are sitting maybe at home or in the desk. You are there. You are a reliable companion. I think that's what the 9 to 12 slot is and is meant to be.
6: You know, I love the word valve that you used. I'm passionate about cars. It's as if you listen to 9 to 12 and you know who Kutso Teledi is. It's as if you do that. And if you do, I hope you enjoy the show. I really do.
0: I'm still jealous about the show. That's why I listen. So that if there's something that you do that is out of line, then I can pick up the phone and say, Kutso, just advice. This and this and this. I mean, the Breakaway playlist, we also used to have that kind of a valve. Yes. Where people would, you know, choose five songs, choose and breeze. We used to call it choose and breeze.
6: Love that.
0: So you still have those tenets still there of what we used to do way back then. Every generation has to serve its generation.
6: Amen.
0: And I think we have served our generation. And it's time for you to pick up the baton and move on with it.
6: Oh, we are.
0: And
6: running.
0: I think you've done a good job.
6: Thank you.
0: Thus far. I hope there's still longevity. A lot of people think broadcasting is a gig. It's not a gig. It's a livelihood for some people. And there is longevity if you are given that space to operate, if there is understanding of what you are doing. Listeners are the ones who will tell you that, look, we've had enough of you. Or maybe a tremendous talent will come through. You know, like when we had Bob Mabena. I mean, he was a superstar. Bob Mabena was a superstar when he came. You had to make space for him to accommodate him, regardless of who was occupying that space, you know. So I always believe that broadcasters, it's a livelihood. It's something that needs to be, they need to be nurtured. They need to be, you know, guided in the wrong. We can get egotistical at some stage.
6: Very.
0: But we still need that guidance.
6: You know, you arrived at Radio Metro in 1991, the year God said, Kutz will come and exist in life. You've spoken before about broadcasting being competitive. Like you're saying, there's a lot of egos, industry where egos can easily enter the space in this room. But you've also spoken about people like Tim Modise, who I met all thanks to Ndate Wilson Binkosi. We actually bumped into each other for lunch. Grant Shekwane, you mentioned him a lot. And Vusi Letswalo, the musical doctor. Those were the three men who came through and welcomed you with open arms, I believe, and showed you the way. What did those men give young Ike Parker that you perhaps only understood the value of years later?
0: I think they made me understand that, you know, you need somebody to hold your hand when you've just walked into a situation that can overwhelm me. Remember, radio existed in my mind for almost 10 years. I knew what to do, but not practically. So the first Friday when I did my first news reading, I'm summoned to the boss's office. And he says to me, there are two things that I regret not having. It is my audition tape that I gave to him that made him decide to make me part of his lineup. And the second one is the first bulletin I read. So he calls me at 12 o'clock. It's busy in the radio park.
6: Yeah.
0: And we walk. His office was on the fourth floor. And we walk down. We meet quite a lot of people. It's a maze down there when you go to those studios downstairs.
6: Yay.
0: And I'm so confused and fearful. I don't know what's waiting for me. And then the musical doctor is on the other side and goes in there. He speaks to him for a few minutes. And Vusi comes out. We used to have reel-to-reel machines.
6: Oh.
0: So he sets that up for me. Okay. And then he says, this is the microphone. Once it's read, you can press this and the reel will go. It will record you.
6: Wow.
0: I recorded news bulletins from around 1 o'clock up until 4 o'clock.
6: Wow.
0: And then at 4:30, I was summoned back with the tape. And we got there and Kuos listened. He said, you know, I like your news reading. I don't want you tomorrow to demand to do breakfast with me.
6: Wow.
0: I don't have a time slot.
6: Wow.
0: I can only give you news reading.
6: You were that good?
0: Yeah.
6: You were that good?
0: So I, but you know, it's a cutthroat business. There's a lady, Manana Makanya, she was supposed to read the news at 6 o'clock.
6: Okay.
0: And Mish Mapetla was called to say, please take that bulletin away from Manana Makanya. I'm sending a guy called Isaac Pahla to come and read.
6: Just like that.
0: And that's how the journey started. Stan Budibe was our compiler. Weekends he used to host shows. And he was given the task to show me how to drive the desk on Saturday and Sunday. And Wilson Binkosi, that day, Quincy Kekana, the late evidence camp. That Friday, once I had finished reading the bulletin, I turned around and there was an audience there. And it included this giants that I had listened to, but I'd never met. And the first thing he did was give me a hug, welcome. Him, Quincy, and Vus was still there in evidence camp. I didn't have transport. I had to catch a taxi at Carlton Center to go back to Soweto, and they gave me a ride. And that meant a lot, you know.
6: That's what I'm
0: They
6: talking
0: showed
6: about.
0: Their humanity. And my first weekend show that I did, I was taking over from Grant Shakwane. He spent an hour just showing me what to do and what not to do. One advice he said was, don't touch the phone. It will distract you.
6: That's true.
0: Concentrate on this. And I said, in which way? I asked him years later. He said, you know, because you can take one call that says, you're talking nonsense. And that, that will be 10 minutes into your show and your show is spoiled.
6: It spoils. If you're joining us right now, we are in the safe sounds of Ndade Ike Phahla. His voice is taking over this morning, this hour. And I'm sure you also went, yo, my goodness, what a voice. And also hearing a male voice on this time slot, I'm sure it also hits, it lands nicely. It's comforting. But I'm still here. I'm still here. I hope the voice isn't too bad. But obviously, of course, you are coming through with your voice notes. 060-552-7303. Let's take a listen.
7: Morning, Couscous. Morning, hey. Bro. Ike. You know, I'm out of words. Udwalensla, how this morning you're an icon. I celebrate you. You know, I used to tell my children about you guys. Kere, Bobra, Ike, Pash. Metro FM. Hi. No, let me cut the story short. Right? Sam Shivalo here celebrating you.
8: Yo. Kutso.
6: Yes, sir.
8: Braik, yo. You know, just hearing that voice and then hearing that music, that playlist that you're playing, it just takes me back to those days. Oh, my word. You know, the days of Shibaba do Shibaba. Wow. 40 years, Metro FM. Amen. You guys are awesome.
9: Wow, my daughter. Coast to coast, big city to big city. Ultimate high, ultimate best. Sir Real McCoy. Oh, good, sir. Thank you very much for the legend there in the studio. Uncle Phahla. Oh, man. Oh, taking us back to the mid-morning these days.
6: Yes.
9: This is Melonzo from Cape Town. Thank you very much.
10: And you know who could so
6: Man, thank you for taking the time to send us a voice note and show him the love that he deserves. I mean, and Ndade Ike, back then listeners called and wrote letters. You know, today they WhatsApp us before we even finish a link. Has the relationship changed, or have listeners always wanted the same thing from the person behind, you know, the microphone, to feel seen, heard and included from your perspective?
0: I think radio, the magic of radio is that you have this relationship with people that you don't know, that have, it's a very intimate one.
6: It is.
0: With people. And I still think that it's still relevant for you to be humble, to treat your listeners with respect. And they will give you that respect and that love back. I mean, listening to those who are voice notes, it really humbles me, truly, because it indicates that people, you had an impact on people. And I'm happy that the SABC, Metro FM management, they need to celebrate this kind of events.
6: Absolutely.
0: You know, we need to celebrate ourselves, tell our stories, and not let somebody else tell those stories. So it's great that we have, you've got all these voices. By the way, Shadow was celebrating a birthday yesterday.
6: Oh,
0: Shagza,
6: happy
0: belated birthday. I hope you had a good time. If you are listening, we wish you all the best and many more. So we need to celebrate ourselves.
6: Absolutely.
0: And document ourselves, because we don't document our stories.
6: And talking about documenting, I love how he came so prepared. He's dressed in a suit. You know, he is to the nines. We've got our digital producer here, Timbani, capturing this memory that I'll keep for my entire life until I hang up these headphones and say, you know, this is where I say my goodbyes. Not yet, but on God's time. What is the one thing great radio that 40 years, new technology, now that we're talking about documenting and changing generations, have still not been able to change? You know, the one thing that you know will always be familiar about radio that hasn't changed.
0: It's that intimacy between the yourself, the music, and the listener. We used to be very busy. You guys are busy with laptops and this. In our days, you would have to stand up. You set up your adverts with the reel-to-reel.
6: Yes.
0: You stand up. There are three vinyl players. You have to queue one, two. Radio is working ahead. So we used to be very busy. We didn't have producers. If you are going to take calls, you screen the calls first yourself, and then you put the person on hold, or if they... they're at a payphone or something, you call them back and put them on hold. So the 3 hours were really 8 hour workouts for us. But today it's easier, and you can see that intimacy is enhanced by technology, because you are able to get those voice notes, you are able to get those WhatsApps, you are able to see that I'm in touch with people. They love what is happening.
6: Dr. Ike, I want to end with the man, not just the broadcaster, the man I'll see on TV, you know, speaking on behalf of, you know, what's happening at the Kruger. You'd always remind me of home. And your Tsonga is very impressive. I must say, I'm very impressed. No, I can't say ngofu, Ntate Ike. But we spend so much of our lives chasing the things we once dreamed about. Sometimes we're so busy living that we don't stop long enough to notice when the dream has become our life. So Ntate Ike, when you look at the young man who walked into Radio Metro in 1991 and the man sitting here today, are you living the dream you once hoped to fulfill?
0: I'm fortunate. We are big scammers, Kuto.
6: Why you say that?
0: Because we have fun. We are doing what we love.
6: Yes.
0: And we get paid for it.
6: True.
0: So true. I would like to believe that I'm living that dream as a communicator. The Kruger National Park also is conservation is part of my big part that I liked. Mm. And when the opportunity came, I was very happy to embrace it. You know, at first I used to be very reluctant as a young man. When people gave me offers, I would doubt myself. But when I matured, if a challenge comes, I go for it. Yeah. I'd rather fail having tried. But even the language itself, it's funny how I learned Tsonga. Kalanga, if you are listening, Maken Sangovuma. He was also part of the people that taught me how to speak it. But I started in the office because I didn't want people to gossip and say stuff about me that I didn't understand. So bit by bit, I picked it up. And today, I can say I'm proficient to an extent that between 12 and 2, I still listen to Mungana Lonene.
6: Of course. Of course. No, I can sangofu. And I normally say, Loko babutisa korofamana man, ubajwele korofamana kutso teledi, and Ntate Ike Phahla. I can sangofu. I'm truly grateful for your time. In closing, I think you can, I know we're 2 minutes away from the news, but I'm going to play a bit of a break. How would you wrap up the first hour of Breakaway with Kutso Teledi and Ntate Ike Phahla in 2026? How would you wrap this up?
0: For me, it's one of the most gratifying moments. Nostalgic, takes me back in time. We used to sit behind this. The desk was a little bit taller than this when we were here, and the chairs much higher. And you could see people walking through from the foyer. But I'm not an active broadcaster, so I always keep myself busy behind the desk. But some of my colleagues, Glenn Lewis used to broadcast standing up and dancing.
6: Yes.
0: Lawrence also was a big dancer. He wanted big space. This studio would suit him. He also liked to do that. But Kuto, thank you for being my host this morning. I appreciate it very much. Wish you a long life behind the mic.
6: Amen.
0: And that you should continue as well to hand the baton over to the next generation. Serve your generation very well. I really, truly appreciate the opportunity.
6: Ladies and gentlemen, a dream come true. Ntate Ike Phahla.
11: The celebration isn't really about 40 years on the clock.
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13: For you.
11: You who turned us up on the way to work.
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11: You who danced in the lounge when nobody else was watching. You who called in. You who sang along. You who discovered your favorite artist right here. You who grew up with us and brought the next generation along. You didn't just listen to Metro FM. You became a part of the story. So when we say 40 years, we're really saying 40 years of us, 40 years of you, 40 years of the sound we created together. 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
14: Top stories at 10. Judgment expected in Kirsten Clade's murder case and President Ramaphosa is in India for the BRICS summit. Good morning. I am Khopedi Dilokwe. The High Court in Johannesburg is expected today to deliver judgment in the trial of a man accused of the murder of school teacher Kirsten Clade. Bafana Mahungela has pleaded not guilty to all charges, including murder, kidnapping, robbery and attempted rape. Here's a report by Refilwe Mekwa.
15: 34-year-old was killed during a park run in Sandton. She reportedly suffered blunt force trauma to the head and was strangled. The presiding judge, Ian Cox, pointed out the testimony of the investigating officer in the case, where she described the injuries to be the most severe she has ever seen.
14: Alleged criminal Kingpin Vusmuzakhet Matlala's case has been postponed to the 25th of this month in the Pretoria Specialized Commercial Crimes Court. The matter is in connection with the 228 million rand tender that the SAPS had granted Matlala's company Medicare 24 Tshwane District. Meanwhile, a new state witness is expected to take the stand when Matlala and four accused appear in the High Court in Johannesburg today. They're facing 25 charges, including attempted murder, murder, conspiracy to commit murder and money laundering. The FF Plus says its local government election manifesto will be based on practical solutions to fixing municipalities. The party will launch its manifesto in Pretoria tomorrow. The party's head of elections, Voter Vessels.
16: One of the most important key points are putting the community and the members of each community within a municipality first. We need more electricians, more people that are on the ground maintaining infrastructure and actually contributing directly to service delivery.
14: President Cyril Ramaphosa has arrived in New Delhi, India, to attend the 18th BRICS summit, taking place from tomorrow to Sunday. The theme of the summit is Building for Resilience, Innovation, Cooperation and Security. Blaine Herman has more.
17: President Ramaphosa will today address the BRICS Business Forum, focusing on trade, supply chains, agriculture, women-led development, the digital economy, and innovation. He will also attend the India-South Africa Business Leadership Roundtable, aimed at boosting bilateral trade and investment, including in pharmaceuticals, infrastructure, critical minerals, and electric vehicle battery production.
14: Recap now of our top story this hour. The High Court in Johannesburg is today expected to deliver judgment in the trial of a man accused of the murder of school teacher Kirsten Clade. It's 10:04. I'll be back with your headlines at 12:30.
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0: It's 9 minutes after 10 o'clock. Faith Evans coming through, and she's just saying, love like this before? Mm-mm. I've never experienced such. Nah, nah, nah, nah, nah, nah. Experiencing a love that feels completely new and unmatched? What do you mean? Faith Evans, are you speaking to Anonymous? They found an unmatched love, but now, jiggy, hey, hey, you met your match, man. You met your match, and maybe, just maybe, it is tough. Because you guys are alike, man. Maybe it's working out for you when you are dating, when you are married to somebody who is exactly like you. But man, there are couples who are such a beautiful match. But they are different in personality, and it just works. But maybe it's just not working now. Your plans for the weekend, it's just not coming together. Because why? Hey, baby. Baby's done the things this week, and you just need advice. You've been holding on to so much, Anonymous, that you've gone to family, you've gone to friends, you've perhaps even gone for assistance, therapy, and you just aren't getting that right of advice. And you know, maybe, just maybe, Somizi and the Naked DJ will give you that advice. Why don't you try? Why don't you try? It's a Friday, you wrapping up the week. Ask a man, dial us up 086000 2160. Anonymous, what advice do you need on this beautiful Friday morning? We'll wait for you. They say, hey, let's start early. We can't start early if we don't have an Anonymous. You're not gonna run, not today. You're gonna call, be strong, be courageous. I got you. Ask a man 086000 2160.
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1: 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It's a halala to the weekend, but of course we cannot wrap up the weekend or the show without getting to ask a man. The Naked DJ, Sumizi, they're here, as well as Anonymous. Let's bring on Anonymous. Good morning, Anonymous.
2: Good morning, Kusa.
1: How are you, my queen?
2: I'm good, and how are you?
1: We are great, thank you. Anonymous, before we continue, I'm going to read you our house rules. 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Our responsibility is to protect your identity, and your responsibility, Anonymous, is to extend the same courtesy to protect the identity of the people or the person you'll be speaking about. Anonymous, do you agree?
2: Yes.
1: All right. Everyone is listening. Talk to us.
2: Okay. All right. I met this guy that was around 2018, and he was not working by then. And 2019, he went for training. That was law enforcement. And he was there for, I think, 5 years, if not four, because, like, COVID-19 interrupted in between. Mm-hmm. So we've got two kids, 6 years and 18 months. And then we don't stay together. He stay in Pretoria, I stay in the other province. And my complaint is he's not a good communicator, whereby a day will pass without him calling. And then when I look at the situation, maybe the past 3 days or 2 days, I was the one calling. So when I ask him, he will say, I was even thinking about you, but you could have called if you thought like we should talk, you see. And I'm like, okay, then I will keep quiet because he's a person who argue a lot. And then he does come to us maybe once a month because he will complain about finances that he can come often. And then this year, around it was February, March, April, he didn't pitch, he didn't come to us. So, but on the phone, I was asking him, oh, you can't even tell me, like, the reason that is holding you not to come check us. And he won't actually explain to say, yo, you know what, like, I had situation, I did 1, 2, 3, that is the reason I can't come. He will just, like, figure between, just say whatever that he wants to say that doesn't give me a clue why. So, but he's the person who will keep on saying, you know, I want to marry you. Like, but he won't just sit down with me and say, you know what, I've got this much, or like, in our culture, I know where the estimation of money is this much, so like, let's do things. He just likes to verbalize, you know. And like, he's really confusing me because what I'm feeling right now is like, I'm emotionally lonely because, like, he doesn't talk with me, like, you know, in the relationship, like, good, like, your partner should call, man, even once, even if it's one day, let's say maybe in the night, just to talk about how did the day went. So he's a person who doesn't do that. When he calls, like, he will just ask you about you, you know, he never

0: get to talk about him most of the time. So really, it's my worry to me, Hore, like, if it happens that he marry me, that means, like, he will marry me for the sake of the kids, because emotionally I feel lonely.
1: Yo, Anonymous.
0: Pardon?
1: Niti, I'm just trying to think where to start.
0: Okay.
1: Yeah.
2: Should we go to news?
1: Yeah, I think so.
2: No?
1: Yeah.
2: Okay. Anonymous, we're going to go to the news headlines with Hopedi Dulongwe. We're going to come back, okay?
0: Okay.
2: Thank you so much, Anonymous. Here it is. It's 10:30. Hopedi Dulongwe.
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4: 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And the High Court in Johannesburg is today expected to deliver judgment in the trial of a man accused of the murder of school teacher Kirsten Klates. Details at 11.
3: 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Right now. We are going nowhere. We are here to stay.
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3: 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Amen. Metro FM. It's where you want to be.
2: 31 minutes after 10 o'clock. Happy Friday to you. We've got Anonymous on the line. A bit of a recap before we go back to Anonymous. Anonymous has been with her partner for nearly 6 years now. They have two children together. They are in a long-distance relationship. She feels like he's a bad communicator. They can go days without him calling her, and he seems to be okay with that, basically. She adds that even when they don't talk or do talk, he never talks about him about himself or what he's going through in his life, etc. Nah. She's feeling lonely in this relationship and doesn't know how to deal with that. Anonymous, we're on the same page.
0: Yes, right. 100%.
6: Anonymous, did you mention that marriage is on the cards?
0: Yes.
6: Okay. Now, you see why premarital counseling is important?
0: Yes.
6: Because Anisha is talking about it. He wants you guys to be married, etc., etc. But in order to take that step, you guys need to sit down and talk in a place where you can be heard. Because it doesn't seem like when you talk about your concerns that he cares much.
0: Not at all.
6: Yeah. Now, are you getting married through any institution, or it's just like is it church, or is it bazoklobola? What is it?
0: No, he doesn't say, like, as I said, like, every time when I raise my concern, he will just start saying that. But there is no preparation, there is no, for me, it's not promising.
6: Okay, wait. But he asked to marry you.
0: Yes, you know that person who will always say, you are a mother of my child, you are the one I'm going to
6: Anonymous,
0: marry.
6: Anonymous, you are exactly like him. Because when I ask you questions, now we are li, instead of answering me straight. So you and him, the way you describe him is exactly how you are right now. Anonymous, did he?
0: Or maybe I didn't understand your question.
6: Anonymous, did he ask you to marry him?
0: Yes.
6: How did he ask you to marry him?
0: You know, like, it was through the phone. He was just saying it. That's how he did.
1: Anonymous?
0: Mm-hmm.
1: He did not ask you to marry. He did not ask you to marry him. He did not. You...
0: Okay, yeah.
1: It's like when someone says... Someone that you really want and love says,
0: yes.
1: When you are hearing, I love you so much.
0: Mm.
1: That's what you are hearing.
0: Yes.
1: All you are hearing is I love you and I want to marry you. He did not say it anymore. So Dililu is a country in Egypt.
6: So
1: no, it did not. Mm. Did not stop it. The Dululu will get you into problems.
6: Okay, explain further.
1: Because you are creating castles in shaky sands, in batting sinking sand.
6: Yes.
1: You are, there's no foundation. Like, delusion, the low self esteem, the emptiness, the void will lead you to believing, Oguti, this guy wants to marry me.
6: Mm.
1: This guy, his actions are speaking louder than words. When you choose to ignore them, he doesn't communicate. And when if your love language is communication and you've expressed it and he still doesn't do it, it's not his problem now, because he's sticking to who he really is.
6: You know what, Somizi? Communication should not even be a love language. Like, when you have a partner, you have to communicate with them.
1: No, it's not like necessarily. Not necessarily naked.
6: Isn't it like a primary thing that every relationship needs?
0: That's true. No. Really, like, I don't even have to ask.
1: Let me burst your bubble. Mm. Let me educate you guys.
6: Tell us. Educate us.
1: Let me educate you. Mm. So, there are relationships that thrive because of less communication.
6: Mm.
1: There are people who get into relationships saying, my love language is to communicate as less as possible.
6: But Somizi, they already don't see each other. He works...
1: You're not getting my point.
6: I get you.
1: No, you're not getting my point. Mm. My point is, don't say every communication is the fundamental key to every relationship.
6: Mm.
1: There are people, like, hence there are asexual people who it's not about sex, and to other people, sex is the most important thing in the relationship. But there are relationships that last and are successful, not based on sex, not based on communication, or not based on anything that we deem normal.
6: Okay.
1: We understand.
6: So don't talk to me.
1: So when this guy says, this guy does not communicate, after he's been asked to communicate several times, it's no longer his problem, because maybe this guy is sticking to what he believes in.
6: But you don't even want to talk to the kids.
1: Yes, it's naked. What a person does to you, it's not up to you to decide what they do to you. It's up to you what you do with what they do to you.
6: Mm.
1: Do you understand? You can't control what the other person does to you, but you can control everything, how you react and respond to it.
0: Okay. Yes.
1: Let's get that straight. Nobody owes you the correct script of how what you have in your head.
6: I love that.
1: I can't work with you like this.
0: But and you know what he said recently?
6: He did talk to you.
1: What did he say, Adi?
0: He said, you know, these days I'm trying, because you know I came to a point where I'm telling him to leave, you know?
1: Yes.
6: Mm.
0: And then I thought he will take that easy because he's following. Mm. You know, he started to communicate. He started to call. He started to, you know.
1: And then he went back again.
0: Yes. And then the other weekend he came past by going for the funeral. No?
1: Let me tell you.
0: So when he arrived, he didn't tell. Yes. And then he kept quiet for that Friday. Mm. And then Saturday, you know.
1: Okay.
0: And then I called on Sunday and asking how. Then we kept quiet just like that, you know.
1: Oh,
0: and then she said, when I communicate, you don't even say anything, you know. I expect of you to tell me, you have improved in. I'm not a good communicator. Then, you know, reasons like that.
1: Sissy, you're not dealing with your 12-year-old. That's the conversations you have with your child after you've taught them a lesson and they have to change. Exactly.
6: No, but I disagree with the both of you.
1: Hold on. I'm not finished.
6: Okay.
1: What I was saying is that this guy is breadcrumbing her. Mm. It's called breadcrumbing, where you are, the way you're so desperate for his attention, even the breadcrumbs feel like a slice. He's breadcrumbing her, because what he did, he communicated for 2 seconds and then went back.
6: You said relationships can thrive without communication, right?
1: Some relationships. Yes.
6: And we looked at it like, okay, maybe this is, you know, this guy. So now, he actually, Anonymous says, he tried to change. In fact, I liked it, right? Because he started talking to me more.
1: Mm.
6: Now, and I'm not saying Uti, he needs a gold star, but this is where Anonymous as a lover at some point then says to her person, you know, what I asked you for and what I've been crying for you to do, you are actually doing it. And I love it and I appreciate you. Just that. Uthula ukushiya one sentence. Hayi, anonymous.
0: No, not for Khantlula. Like, not for Khantlula. Remember for it, like, he's too quick to say that.
6: He's too?
0: Like, quick. I mean, in 4 days already, I have to give you mentors, like, in 4 days.
6: Okay, then when are you going to give him feedback? Yeah, in how many weeks?
0: No.
1: He must be consistent.
0: I can't say how many weeks, but I was about to.
6: Now we are dealing with a person that doesn't talk at all, right?
1: That communicates.
6: Yes, doesn't communicate at all. Yeah. Sharp.
0: Okay.
6: He communicates for 4 straight days. Pella, to him, that's overachieving.
1: No, Naked, you're pressing a fish for swimming.
6: Yeah, but yes, you must take that fish and say you look good.
1: No,
6: it
1: must swim.
6: No, guys. No.
0: Here we're talking about like a character. I mean, a person who has been doing something like that for a long period of time. And when he says that, he doesn't say it nicely, nicely.
6: I don't blame him.
0: Just even short temper.
1: I'm on this guy's side.
6: No, but I don't blame him for anonymous. You not saying after maybe 2 days or after a day to say, thank you for hearing me, my love. I love you. And then that would have said, oh, okay. Even though I'm not a talker, but for my woman, I will do what I don't want to do if it makes her happy.
1: I'm on this guy's side.
6: So now, this guy,
1: whatever
6: after
1: happens,
6: 4 days, Anonymous is complaining again to say, hey, you were supposed to say after the funeral. And then he's like, yeah, but when I communicate, it doesn't make a difference because you still shouted me.
1: I'm on this guy's side.
0: No,
1: not
0: I'm not shouting him.
6: That's how he interprets it.
0: Anonymous,
1: I'm on this guy's side. It's your fault, Anonymous, to allow people to treat you like nonsense. Now you need to armor yourself. Okay.
6: With
1: confidence, self-love, introspection. 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Because let me tell you, adults know what they are doing. This guy, this guy in the 4 days, he was communicating with you. Chances are, it was because I will come back because I'm going to cry.
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0: Hello.
2: Hi, Anonymous. Shane, is baby okay?
0: Yes.
2: Okay.
1: Anonza.
0: Hi, sorry.
1: Baby, I was saying, I don't blame this guy. Not that what he's doing is right, but he's shown you how he feels or who he is. And then you can't be in a relationship with someone who, when they change for 4 days, there must be fireworks. Because it means that's not who he is, or he's not ready to communicate, or he communicates where he wants to be heard, or he communicates where he wants to communicate.
6: Mm-mm. I want my fireworks, or else hold I'm on. Not going to change.
1: Hold on, I'm not talking about fireworks at this point. I'm talking about this guy. Guys, especially men, ne? Mm. Especially men, they know exactly what they want.
6: Of course.
1: So, with you, he could be, it could be just, you are raising his kids, and you've been together for a long time enough, he's comfortable with you. Because, trust me, there are areas where he's able to communicate because it's beneficial for him.
0: Yes.
1: There are areas he was able to communicate his salary. He's able to communicate with wherever that, whatever business. What does he do for a living?
0: He's a traffic officer.
1: We understand. He's even to negotiate cold drink.
6: Wow.
1: He's even to communicate anything and everything. So people know exactly what they're doing naked.
6: But we switch off when someone is constantly nagging.
1: No, she's not constantly nagging. Don't make her feel like...
6: No, I didn't say she was. No. I'm just saying in general.
1: Okay, we're talking about Anonymous. Mm. The nagger didn't call.
6: Mm.
1: We're talking about Anonymous. Okay. Anonymous, I don't want you to feel like you are the problem, right? But
0: yes.
1: I want you to know and understand that you are the contributor to this. Because for it to go this long, it means you've been allowing it. You understand? So you must stop allowing things that don't sit well with you. What do you like about this guy?
6: Yes.
1: Give me three things.
6: You know, thank you for that question.
1: You are welcome.
0: Thank you.
1: Hold on.
0: You know,
1: so
0: I like the question. Like, the only thing I like about him is that he likes to...
1: Who's the child? Hold on, Anonymous.
6: It can't be the guy's child. Where's the child? Can talk, young bruh.
1: Where's this child?
0: He's in Pretoria.
1: No,
11: the child. Mwana. Umtwana.
0: Barasa.
1: No, Barasa.
6: Mwana man.
0: Juhai.
1: Mwana, ubatla papai. Okay, so you were telling me, what do you like about him?
0: I like the fact that he loves his kids.
1: He loves his kids. That's nice. Agasbalian.
0: Yes.
1: And then the other one?
0: The other one, what am I going to say?
1: Nothing.
6: No, there's nothing to
1: say. Anonymous, answered it all. Mm. This guy is really not seeing you.
6: I mean, she has to bribe him for any form of attention.
1: He's not seeing you, my sister.
11: But was it always like this, like before the marriage or non-marriage? But was it always like this, Anonymous?
0: You know, like, as I said, like, he went for training, right? That was 2019. He went for training, and then there's a lot of restrictions, of course. So, in that period...
11: A lot of what?
0: They were always busy. They were keeping their phones away.
6: Okay.
0: For the training for the law enforcement.
11: Yes.
0: That's how I got confused in between that time.
6: Mm.
0: And then that's... 2019, I fell pregnant with the firstborn, and then he was still away. Mm. And then he came back, that was 2023 or 2024. Mm. Yes, so that's now I'm starting to see who he is now.
1: Oh, and must ask you, my baby. Whatever happens, please start putting yourself first, ne?
0: Mm. Yes.
1: Yeah, I'm not saying break up with him because. You know, this thing is fixable, but it takes two people to fix it.
0: Yes.
1: Do you understand?
0: Yes.
1: Yeah, because is he fine?
6: Like, as in good looking?
11: Like good looking, like fine.
1: Yeah.
0: Yes.
1: Is he fine?
0: Yes, he's fine.
1: He's literally, he is who he is. Like, like a hot on
11: it? Yes.
0: Yes.
1: Okay. So it's true what you are, what you eat.
6: I wear now. Even the child is telling
1: me. Ooh, long time I got to use something. he is fine and he gives out fines.
11: Ooh.
6: Anonymous loves a man in uniform.
1: Oh.
6: Does he ever like handcuff you to the bed, Anonymous? I can handcuff him, man.
1: Answer naked.
6: Anonymous, has he qualified?
0: Yes.
6: So he's got handcuffs.
0: Sorry?
6: So he's got handcuffs.
0: He?
6: Una litsona di handcuff.
0: No.
6: How? What kind of a... Okay.
0: Handcuff. Unless if I don't see them, he's away.
1: Have you seen him with uniform? Have you seen him in person with uniform?
0: Yes.
1: Okay. Next time when he comes, ne? Onkutwa. Yes, get a lingerie. And then only coat. Ne?
0: Okay.
1: And then only get a handcuff cell, only handcuff a cobble thing. Ne?
0: Okay.
1: And then you say to him, communicate your way out of those handcuffs. Want to understand? And then we all.
11: All right, are we leaving it here, gentlemen?
1: Yes.
11: All right, Anonymous, please continue listening through your radio. We thank you, Anonymous. Thank you. Thank you. All right, much love.
0: Bye.
11: What advice do you have for Anonymous? 086000 2160. Enjoy.
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0: BOP Traffic Corp. 5 minutes to give anonymous advice. 086002160. Let's head on over to the phone lines. Deborah out in Sasolburg. Deborah, are you well?
1: Hi, Kutkert. Hey. How are you?
0: Good and you?
1: I'm good. Yeah. Before I give Anonza advice, I love your morning tweets, ne? Oh, I love them so much.
0: Thank you, Deborah. I appreciate you.
1: Anyway, and guys, brutally got that song, yeah, Traffic Cop. Yo, I literally shame. I deserve more earning. I'm a handcuff. My advice for Anonza is, you know, I think in relationships sometimes we get so comfortable around each other. We get too much to a point where you end up not remembering what you love your partner for. I think it's so sad that she loves her partner just in there for being a good father to his kids. They probably need to try and rekindle the spark that they had in the beginning, if he's ever available. Because I get a couple of brothers who is, hey, Ubi, he's got training. But they need to, they really, really need to try that. They need to remember why they fell in love. Otherwise, I get to say,
0: agreed. Deborah, thank you so much. Out in Sasolburg, love you. Heading on over to Mary out in GQ. Mary, good morning.
2: Morning.
0: How are you?
2: I'm good, thanks. And how are you guys?
0: Great, thank you.
2: Okay. You know what? When a father loves his kids, people like to say, like, he people give him a medal and all that. No, he must love his kids. It's not even a choice. He must love his kids because the woman loves her kids every day. She don't get medals or trophies or whatever. No, woman, please, you can't go through life like that. Feel like you are second best. Take him back. Take him back to the first day when he met you, and he opened his mouth first to date you. He opened his mouth to make calls for you and all that. And now all of a sudden his mouth is shut. Oh, hell no. Oh, no. Tell him, if I open my legs, you must open your mouth. Even if you're moaning or groaning or whatever.
0: Wait.
2: Open your mouth.
3: Mary Mara.
2: Handcuff him. Handcuff him. Handcuff him. He must scream and he must ask you.
3: Tell them.
2: In this day and age, is there still a man that cannot talk? Hi, Bo. Sissy, don't allow that to happen to you.
3: Thank you.
2: Put your foot down and you say, hi, let's talk.
3: Mary.
2: Let's talk. Take me back to the first day you
3: Mary,
2: met me. You
3: were talking Mary.
2: You don't need to give him trouble for loving his kids. He must love his kids. He must love his kids. Thank you so much.
3: Mary,
2: Love you.
0: Oh, Mary, made our Friday. Let me squeeze in a voice note.
4: Why?
0: Because.
5: Hey, good morning. Good morning.
6: As for the song,
5: that one finished me. One advice I have for Aninoma is just pack your bags one weekend and go where he's staying.
0: Yeah.
5: You will thank me later.
3: Yo!
5: Take your bags, Aninomas, go and visit him and be prepared for the surprise of your life.
0: Yes.
5: Tango!
0: Yes. Gentlemen, it's a wrap for the week.
3: Yeah. You know, it is.
0: Where are we gigging? Where are we going this weekend?
3: Tonight, out at Rustic Grand Cafe out in Rustenburg, and then also catch me in Midrand at Allure. And then tomorrow morning, I'll be running that marathon. So yes, catch me out there. Come and see the lovely legs. And then tomorrow night, I will be out at the Sofeng with Mpumi Mlambo. We're celebrating her birthday.
0: Yay. Yeah.
3: Just follow me on the socials at naked_DJ.
0: Nice.
4: Wow. Goes my cat as next door.
0: And then Dinelli base.
4: So me, I am sleeping the whole weekend. From tonight, it's my traditional once a month weekend getaway.
0: Nice.
4: Well done. Bonsville, why naked?
0: Why?
4: I'll be back on Tuesday.
0: On Tuesday?
4: Bonsville, come on.
0: Why is the music always so mean? Oh my gosh. So mean.
7: 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Independent and impartial.
8: In our top stories at 11, DJ Warra's suspect not applying for bail, and Anthropic identifies attempts to use its AI models for harm. Good morning. I am Kopedi Dilokwe. The third suspect in the murder case of Warwick DJ Warra Stock will not apply for bail when she returns to the Johannesburg Magistrates Court on the 18th of this month. Hlengi Webtelezi appeared in court briefly this morning. In her next appearance, she will join Kirkus Victor Machola in their pre-trial conference. The High Court in Johannesburg is today expected to deliver judgment in the trial of a man accused of the murder of school teacher Kirsten Klaits. Bafana Mahungela has pleaded not guilty to all charges including murder, kidnapping, robbery and attempted rape. Refilwe Mekwa reports.
9: 34-year-old was killed during a park run in Sandton. She reportedly suffered blunt force trauma to the head and was strangled. The presiding judge, Ian Cox, pointed out the testimony of the investigating officer in the case, where she described the injuries to be the most severe she has ever seen.
8: A new state witness is expected to take the stand when alleged criminal kingpin Vosmuzakhet Matlala and four accused appear in the High Court in Joburg today. They're facing 25 charges, including attempted murder, conspiracy to commit murder and money laundering. Here's a report by Sasha Naidu.
10: Another police officer who was at the scene of Musa Kekana's arrest is expected to testify on Friday. His testimony is expected to focus on the movement of police vehicles on the day in question. Yesterday, Kekana's attorney, Rian Hussing, accused the officers involved in the arrest of lying about their movements on the day. However, warrant officer Johannes Piri refuted this.
8: The artificial intelligence company Anthropic says it's identified attempts to use its models for harmful purposes. The BBC's Simon Jones.
11: In its latest threat intelligence report, Anthropic identified five cases of its models being used in ways that could support the development of biological weapons and six attempts to write software for conventional weapons, including firearms, missiles and armed drones. They were blocked, but the company warned that without the correct safeguards, there could be catastrophic consequences.
8: Now for a recap of our top story this hour, the third suspect in the murder case of Warwick DJ Warra Stock will not apply for bail when she returns to the Johannesburg Magistrates Court on the 18th of this month. It's 11:03. I'll be back with your headlines at 12:30.
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7: 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This is 40 years of us, Metro FM. 40 years. 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
0: Buckle up, my breaker. We in the sixth gear. We are moving now. It's about to be an office party.

0: be the sound of us. Holla. It's the weekend, baby, and it's an office party. Knee deep, all about love and my love for you. Oh, infinite. It's huge. It's massive. My gratitude towards you, you'll never know. Until my last link, you will never know how grateful I am for you. Welcome to our third and final hour, my breaker. We've made it to the last hour of your Friday morning. You've chosen to be here, and I thank you so much. From this point onwards, I'm not responsible for how much work you actually get done. I'm not responsible. Me, I'm here. Crop Top Teledi is here to make sure that the music is fresh. The music is about to clock in now. This is where we cruise nicely. I need you to turn it up in the office because here at Metro FM, it is a party. I promise you it's a party here. So come a little closer to your radio. Turn up your volume. I want to know, once the music comes through, how is the music making you feel? Send me that voice note on 060-552-7303. Are we dancing in the chair? Has the shoulder started moving? I want to know the details. Have you already decided that productivity can wait until Monday? I want that vibe. That's all. You know what to do. Tag me at Kutso Teledi across all social media platforms. At Metro FM SA, send me that voice note. Because somewhere in this hour, two of your favorite artists are going head to head, my friend. High Note Walls is coming. We've got 1 hour left to break away.
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1: Eya buti.
0: Hayi fambi. Hayi fambi ngwana mani. Look, we are dancing in the office production while dancing, submitting those papers, dancing. We do all those things. There's no time to put work on the site and then we sit on Monday. Look, we do both. We dance through. Danko.

0: When was I left? What did I say? It's a party. Yes, come on. Wash ya. 21 after 11 o'clock. Let's pay the bills and get into high note walls. Hey, we are sweating. 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
0: 23 minutes after 11 o'clock, like I said, my breaker, you're listening wherever you are in the car, man, you're going to enjoy the music. You're at the office, you're at home. Like I said, I'm going to put this on repeat. It's my disclaimer. I am not responsible for how much work actually gets done. I am not. No. Let me give you an example. Just example, exhibit A.
6: Kuzo! Artaga. Taga, taga.
7: Come on, come on.
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7: Halala!
6: But it's ding, ding, ding, ding, ding, ding, ding, ding, ding, ding, ding, ding, ding, ding, ding, ding, ding, ding, ding, ding, ding, ding, ding, ding, ding, ding, ding, ding, ding, ding, ding, 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

No favorites here. It's what you hear. Sound of us. Just a high note. Today, R&B is in the ring. In one corner, we've got...

0: I know. This is where you come in. I'm so glad I don't have to do anything here. It's your job now. Did Tamir hit the note and leave absolutely no room for discussion? Or did Brandy remind us exactly why they call her the vocal Bible? Who are you voting for? Brandy, he is, or Tamir, stranger in my house? Remember, it's about the high note. That's all. High note.
1: Kutz, yes. Crop, yes. Top, teledi. Check this out, Kutzo. I'm not in the office today. I went for my medical review and I just finished. Just don't tell my boss. It means it's a half day for me. So I'm just listening to you and yo.
0: Let's go. Happy Friday.

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1: 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The High Court in Johannesburg has found Bafana Mahungela guilty on all charges in the murder of school teacher Kirsten Klates. And the third suspect in the murder case of Warwick DJ Warris Stock will not apply for bail when she returns to the Joburg Magistrates Court on the 18th of this month. Details at 12.
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I know I'm putting you in a love or hate situation here, but who takes the high note? Is it Tamir, stranger in my house? Is it Brandy? He is. Send me your vote. Fight for your fighter. 060-552-7303. I know it's love or hate. Ish. If you knew around Breakaway with Kutso Tlhedi 9 to 12 on Metro FM, we're celebrating 40 years. What I'm about to play for you in the background, this is the sound of us. Are you ready? Are you ready? Let's go.

0: Let's go, let's go, let's go, let's go, let's go. Live on TikTok at Kutso Teledi, I see you. Thank you so much. Bless B, I see you. Tito, I see you. My goodness. Mulanga, good morning to you. I see you. Welcome to Breakaway. We call this part our office beats. This is our office party where we just understand that the weekend is here. You've made it. Coming up next, you have given us your votes. Are you going for Tamia, Stranger in My House? Are you going for Brandy? He is. Well, my friend, we find out after this.
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0: All right, I've decided I just want to tell you this. I'm going to play one more song. And then we'll get into our high note war. So I want to tell you this. If you're tuning in and you're hearing this for the first time, please grab this opportunity. If you're watching my TikTok live now, please grab this opportunity. Metro FM is officially celebrating 40 years, right? We're on the fourth floor. Thank you so much to everyone still wishing us, you and I, a happy birthday. Yes. 40 days of giveaways is what we're doing. And from this point onwards, you need to keep your ears opened. Because any moment you could hear, listen to this sound. Now you know that sound very well. I can see the phone lines every single day. Here's how it works. When you hear it, play randomly on any show at any time. You will get a call. You will get a call. And as soon as we've answered yours, amen, when I call you back live on air, you just say the magic word. Just say 40 years the sound of us. That is all. Get that right and you could win a prize. Maybe many. We don't know. Courtesy of honor. As long as you know that you'll win a prize, courtesy of honor. And listen, you never know when the sound is coming. That's my point. Could be later today. Could be tomorrow. Could be when you least expect it. So when you hear the sound, you call in, we get your details, we call back, you answer 40 years, the sound of us. We squeeze in this one. Then we reveal who takes it hands down. Brandy, he is. Tamia, Stranger in My House. Yeba's Heartbreak. Let's go.

0: 47 minutes after 11 o'clock, Metro FM, it's exactly where you want to be, the sound of us. I'm Kutso Teledi, Yeba's Heartbreak, Dawson's Remix, Drake, coming through with Yeba. What I love is when you take the time to let me know just how much you're just loving me.
1: I'm Kutso.
0: Yes.
1: I'm

0: Barbecue frito. ¡Ah! ¡Para la mole! Thank you.
1: Love your energy. Now I need our energy to be directed right here. Hi, not wars. Are we ready to get into it? The votes are in. Breakers, you have made your case. It has been stated. We've got Tamia coming through.

0: Now, this one is a tough one, my break. I won't even lie to you. Brandy, he is, to me, a stranger in my house. Listen, some of you came in with evidence, closing arguments and everything. Can we take a listen to the votes coming through? 060-552-7303.
1: Kids.
0: Yes.
1: It's, my vote is 90 to Brandy and 100 to Tamia, just because there has to be one winner. Otherwise, yeah, they are both so good.
0: Okay.
1: Thank you, kids, kids.
0: Thank you, my love.
2: Hello.
0: Hello.
2: Hello. Awe, kuz. This is Galaga Kavien Sauchi and Mamelodi. Brandy, she takes it. Come on, she's hitting the right note.
0: Come on.
2: Hands down. Tamia is good, but Brandy.
3: Hey, Kud. Happy Friday, sweetheart. Hi, guys. You will never go wrong with Utamia. In high notes, Tamia. As much as I love them both, yeah. But Utamia with the high notes, guys, especially Stranger in My House. Yo, wage wangihlaya with karaoke. Ngayisolana nokuthi ngangenzani ngicule Stranger in My House karaoke. Thank you so much. Love you.
0: Love you.
4: Ayifambeni. Hi, Kuskus. This is Sabia Mabanga from Esho, AKZN. My high note for today is Tamia. I'm convinced there's a stranger in my house.
5: Bori, Kuskus. We love Skosana from Australia. Kuskus, this is Sylvia. I'll go with Tamia.
0: Okay.
5: You can't match that high note. Ooh. You can't match that high note. Kuskus.
0: My boy.
5: Gracious as always. Happy weekend. Bye.
0: Love you so much, William. Okay, let's quickly tally the vote so far. We've got 4 for Tamia, 1 for Brandy. There's no ways Brandy's sitting on 1. Aye, breakers.
6: Good morning, Kutskuts.
0: Morning.
6: I go by name Tulanim CB. Shoppers took the shop. Happy Friday, my queen.
0: Happy Friday.
6: Kuts, I go with the Brandy. I know we're also a fan of a Brandy.
0: Yay.
6: Thank you. She does it. He is here in my heart.
0: Hi, today.
7: Hi, Kutskuts. How are you, Sis Kuts?
0: Good and you, my love.
7: On this one. But one has to go. Viale Brandy, my sister. Viale Brandy, get John Toys, Mopitur. Nogoranzango for my sister.
0: I love you. Okay, so hey, can we continue? I've got 2 more votes after this.
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0: Man, the midday link up, they are ready to take over from 12 to 3. We're not done yet. Let me just squeeze in 2 more voice notes. Tamia sitting on 4, Brandy's on 3. Let's continue.
12: Good, good. I will. Brandy. I win. Go, Pork. Go, Brandy. No, Brandy, of it. High notes. I gave it to Brandy.
0: Okay.
12: Brandy did it. She still does, even today in her corner.
0: All right, my breakers, this one is a final one. I'm not going to fight anyone. I've got my fave, you've got your fave. It's about the high note. And our winner is...
13: There's a stranger in my house.
14: Oh, kutso. Oh, kutsa mali Tamia. Stranger in my house.
0: Done.
14: Thank you for the show, kutso. Love you and happy Friday.

Taking this one hands down on the show of my TikTok live at Kutso Teledi. You all said Tamia. I see you here as well on our WhatsApp line. Tamia is our winner. Hannah Wall's done. This is where we say goodbye. When I say we, I mean Given Baloyi, our incredible producer. Of course, the naked DJ, Sumizi Hopedi Dilokwe. And to you, the master of the show. Without you, there is no breakaway. Ntate Ike Pahla, thank you so much for joining us and for creating beautiful memories on top of the 40 years. And the 40 years you've, put your blood, sweat and tears and talent in. Let's meet again next week. I almost say tomorrow. The Midday Link Up is up next. My breaker. God bless you. I love you. Have a great weekend. I found there. Another jam. It's called Tango. God bless you. I love you.

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1: It is 12 o'clock in your news this afternoon. Kirsten Kleitzer's killer found guilty on all charges, and Anthropic identifies attempts to use its AI models for harm. Good afternoon. The High Court in Johannesburg has found Bafana Mahungela guilty on all charges in the murder of school teacher Kirsten Kleitz in October 2023. The charges against Mahungela included murder, kidnapping, robbery with aggravating circumstances, and attempted rape. He had pleaded not guilty to the charges. The third suspect in the murder case of Warwick, DJ Waras Stock, will not apply for bail when she returns to the Johannesburg Magistrates Court on the 18th of this month. Khengiwe Buthelezi appeared in court briefly this morning. In her next appearance, she will join co-accused Victor Majola in a pre-trial conference. Police in Gauteng say a coordinated approach involving law enforcement, government, businesses and communities is helping in the fight against crime in the province. Gauteng Police Commissioner Tommy Mdombeni is presenting the provincial crime stats in Sandton, Johannesburg. He says overall, contact crime decreased by 3%, while property-related crime dropped by 2.7% and gender-based violence and femicide declined by 9.1%.
2: The total number of arrests is 38,584, of which 14,256 of them were illegal immigrants. 148 of those arrests were for murders. 279 of those arrests were for robberies.
1: Residents of Ward 38 in Dube, Soweto, have been without electricity for over a week. This after several electricity poles collapsed during severe weather conditions, including strong winds last weekend. This resident says they've contacted City Power and Eskom.
3: The main concern is the safety of the resident of Ward 38, in particular the children, because Eskom poles had fallen on the streets, and then most of the people are exposed to danger. For an example, three suspects were arrested stealing the copper. It's unfortunately that no one is attending to this matter.
1: And finally, the artificial intelligence company Anthropic says it's identified attempts to use its models for harmful purposes. The BBC's Simon Jones.
4: In its latest threat intelligence report, Anthropic identified five cases of its models being used in ways that could support the development of biological weapons, and six attempts to write software for conventional weapons, including firearms, missiles, and armed drones. They were blocked, but the company warned that without the correct safeguards, there could be catastrophic consequences.
1: Your top story again this afternoon. The High Court in Johannesburg has found Bafana Mahungela guilty on all charges in the murder of schoolteacher Kirsten Kleitz in October 2023. For Metro FM News, I'm Melanie Bala, and welcome to the Midday Link Up.
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0: end is officially here. The mighty Metro FM. 40 years of Metro FM, man. Nothing but goodness. This is what we do. This is what we do, babe. A big shout out to Kutsotse Lady, who's back again on Monday, as the weekend, as I mentioned, is officially here. Right now is our turn, LKG Proverb and Melanie Bala, and we are called the Midday Link Up. We take care of you between 12 and 3 o'clock. Listen, if it's not John Wick, or it's either this one, eh? Izolo, then you know we're in the building. Oh, turn it all the way up. Lots of great stuff coming up on the show, so keep it locked. Good afternoon, family. How's it? Happy Friday.
1: Happy Friday, mother of the entire nation. Happy Friday, Mouse and Pala. You ladies had a good week and you're all good?
0: All good.
1: Lovely.
0: I had a good, productive, very pleasant week.
1: For sure.
0: And I see today, the weather is looking nice.
1: It's looking fantastic and it's promising for the weekend, eh?
0: Yeah, okay. It really is. Listen, it's a Friday. We kickstart the show with 2 for 1, so it's very simple. We've got an artist that we've got on the system, we've loaded on the system already. You need to pick another fave of yours from this particular artist. So 2 for 1, we're going with the one and only Sanel. And the song that's loaded on the system is Sonini. You need to pick another fave of yours. Oh my gosh. It's going to be a very difficult one. In fact, no, not difficult, very easy. Sanel.
2: Yeah, too much. It's too much, guys.
0: Too much.
2: We need
0: 2 hours of Sonel.
2: So let me throw mine in first.
0: Sure.
2: I'm going with Akanamali.
0: Akanamali.
2: Featuring Something Soweto.
0: Yes.
2: Yeah, that's okay. Much was.
0: Okay, all right. And you, Ver?
1: Can I second that?
0: No. Yeah.
1: Oh. Please?
2: Mel says no. Okay. I pick something else.
1: You know what?
0: Yeah.
1: I'm gonna confess.
0: Okay.
1: Sanel for me is one of those guys who I don't know the titles of his songs off by heart, but as soon as I hear them, I'm like, yes. Yes, that one. So I'm happy to take guidance.
0: Okay.
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0: All right, so for the next 3 hours, forget those emails, forget that laptop. Listen, in fact, switch it off and tell them that the Midday Link Up family says, no, time is up, this is it. Knock off. Tell your bosses we said so, okay? Yeah, go for those sundowners.
1: Have you had a sundowner yet?
0: No. Hey, still a sundowner after three.
1: It's only a sundowner after three.
0: Oh, it's only a sundowner after three. So I can't have a sundowner now.
1: You could, but we'd have to call it something else.
0: Yeah. Hmm. Mimosa.
1: Aha. You see, it from brunch, you're having mimosas.
0: Listen, we've got 2 for 1. We're going with Sanal, the one and only. If you're a fan, send us your voice notes on 060-552-7303. And pick another fave of yours because we've already loaded Sonini with Simi on the system. Good afternoon. Aye, an oldie, but most certainly a goodie. Good afternoon. Welcome.

0: 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This one is called Phakathi. 2 for 1, we're going with Sanel this afternoon, and the song that's been chosen by the system, automatically so, not us, is Sonini. You need to pick another fave of yours. I am going with Higher and Higher. Ain't nothing stopping us. Love that song so much. What's your fave?
1: Good afternoon. Hello, hello, hello, family. Happy Friday.
2: Happy Friday.
1: Look, Sanel has got a massive catalog. And, you know, just for me, there's a song on his first project called Random. Lerato, yes. When you are not working, yeah. Please play that song. You okay. Understand what I'm talking okay. About.
2: Random.
0: Yeah, I get you.
3: Hi,
0: I get you.
3: Do a high proverb.
0: Hello,
3: hi,
0: Mama.
3: Mel.
0: Hi.
3: Could you please include this song from Sanel, Portia Chant? That it's a very great, great song. Please, mm-hmm. Please, please, Portia Chant.
4: Good day, Portia. Team, I pro and Melvin Bala. 2 for 1 by Sanel. I will go with one of my favorite songs, a hit by Sanel. It's called Higher, where he featured See Me. Thank you for the show, as always. It's excellent listening from Pretoria.
2: Nice one, excellent.
0: Thank you, excellent.
2: You know, after this song, that for me is when I recognize that this guy is a force to be reckoned with.
0: Yeah.
2: Yeah, that was the official stamp. Satisfy.
0: Especially, you know him, Sanel, Something Soweto, and Mlindo. Put those three in the studio. Ah. Guys!
5: Fire, fire, fire.
0: Magic! Magic! Keep those voice notes coming through. 060-552-7303. What do you want to say? I know you want to say something. Tell me.
2: No, those are three incredibly talented individuals.
0: Okay.
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1: In your news this afternoon, the High Court in Johannesburg has convicted Bafana Mahungela for the murder of the Delta Park High School teacher, Kirsten Klaits. And the South African Football Association's National Executive Committee is meeting in Midrand, Johannesburg, ahead of tomorrow's elective conference. 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

0: It's Artwork Sounds, Kelvin Momo with Angels. Angels watching over us. 12:38, if you're tuning in from your home, your office, whether you are on the road, make sure that you are safe. Let's not forget to be responsible. Yes, because we are responsible citizens. Okay, we've got your last batch of voice notes for 2 for 1. Let's hear.
1: Good day, me dating guys.
2: Hello.
1: How are you guys? For the day, I think I'll go with our sugar mommy. I'll go with them. We did play it on me daily.
0: Yes,
1: it's a nice song. Can you please play it again? Okay, it's Happiness here, all the way from Lanesia.
2: Thank you, Happiness.
1: Thank you, guys. Nice show as always.
0: Thank you, Mama.
1: Bye.
0: Bye.
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2: Good afternoon.
3: Good afternoon. My song for Sanel, man.
2: Yeah.
3: The song that I choose. It's kept me going at a really dark place.
0: Oh.
3: It's Boma Bumanga. Boma Bumanga, man. Great song. A hit of a song. Yeah, that's the one that I choose.
0: I'm fuck.
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2: Good afternoon.
4: Today I go with Tabe Zigute.
0: Dad. So,

0: some real vocals.
1: Good afternoon, Metro. Come on.
0: What's going on?
1: The greatest to ever exist.
2: Hello, the Mayday guy.
3: Hello, Mama, Papa. Oh, sorry.
2: And then the musician.
4: Days only.
2: In Simbi by Sanel, musician, guys. Yo, I think he's eating tunes today. It's very hot.
3: Wafisha PLK. Which song are we going with? Sure. I don't know. Who was counting? Oh, no, not Verb. No.
5: TD. TD was keeping track.
3: Okay. Yeah, TD. We don't trust Verb anymore.
5: Since week one, actually, with that feature.
3: Remember you jippoed it at some point?
0: Jippo's a strong word.
3: All the time. Proverb. Or are we making like malicious, baseless accusations?
0: Listen, sometimes you know the votes, what they amount to, but you know what they mean. I go with what I know to be the intention.
6: That's how dictatorships are born. Like, I know you voted this way, but I know what you want.
3: I'm glad you said that, Mel.
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1: It is 1 o'clock in your news this afternoon. High Court finds Bafana Mahungela guilty of killing Kirsten Klates, and Crimean Tatars face ongoing prosecution under Russian occupation. Good afternoon. The High Court in Johannesburg has convicted Bafana Mahungela for the murder of the Delta Park High School teacher, Kirsten Klates. The teacher's body was found on a jogging path in Parkmore Sandton in November 2023. Mahungela had pleaded not guilty to all charges, including murder, kidnapping, robbery and attempted rape. Here is the judgment of Judge Ian Cox.
2: Court is therefore satisfied that the deceased was unlawfully and intentionally killed and accordingly finds that she was murdered. The court is then satisfied that the bare denial of the accused and his criticisms to the video footage evidence is not reasonably possibly true. I find that his version is false and it is rejected as such.
1: One of the suspects in the murder of media personality Warwick DJ Warris Stock has made a brief appearance at the High Court in Johannesburg. Hlengiwe Buthelezi will not apply for bail when she returns to appear alongside co-accused Victor Majola during a pre-trial conference on Friday next week. Zine Buthelezi reports.
3: The state in the DJ Warris murder case alleges that Hlengiwe Buthelezi forwarded DJ Warris's car particulars and that of the DJ's partner to Victor Majola, the alleged mastermind in the murder case. Buthelezi is said to be Majola's girlfriend. Buthelezi was arrested on Wednesday in Msinga, KwaZulu-Natal, where she had been hiding.
1: The South African Football Association's National Executive Committee is meeting in Midrand, Johannesburg, ahead of tomorrow's elective conference. Members of the South African Masters and Legends Football Association, who represent football veterans, are protesting outside Midrand's Vodacom World Dome because they've been excluded from the elective conference. Soccer legend James Shabangu has described SAFA's decision to exclude them as saddening.
4: We are saddened by the decision of SAFA to actually exclude some SAFA to participate in the SAFA elective congress. We don't know why they've taken this decision on the eve of the elective conference of SAFA, but it's so painful to see some of our legends struggling, you know. These are people that have laid a solid foundation for our football.
1: And finally, an organization monitoring Ukraine's indigenous Crimean Tatar population says their language is suffering immensely under Russian occupation. The Crimean Tatars are one of three recognized indigenous groups in Ukraine. The BBC's Jacob Evans reports.
5: The Crimean Tatars are a predominantly Muslim ethnic group. They've faced several attempts to drive them from the area over the centuries, notably via mass deportations under the Soviet leader Joseph Stalin. For the last 12 years, Crimea has been annexed and occupied by Vladimir Putin's Russia. The Crimean Tatar Resource Center says since Russian occupation, schools teaching in the language have halved, and the number of classes has dropped by nearly 70%.
1: Your top story again this afternoon. The High Court in Johannesburg has convicted Bafana Mahungela for the murder of the Delta Park High School teacher, Kirsten Klates. For Metro FM News, I'm Melanie Bala.
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0: second hour of the Midday Link Up. Aaliyah will rock the boat. You know that we're most certainly rocking you, baby. Coming up next, we've got This Week in Music.
1: We do indeed. And this week, Langa Mavuso is getting ready for a new release with a single. Simi has surprised fans with a triple drop. And the Roots legendary crew are inducted into the Billboard's R&B Hip Hop Power Players Hip Hop Hall of Fame. 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
2: All right, let's kick it off with the fact that, I don't know if you guys remember, last year, October, one of our faves here on the show as well, Langa Mavuso, dropped his second album called Therapy, The Other Side. Now, a year later, he's planning on releasing a deluxe version of that very same project.
0: Oh, nice.
2: We know last week he was talking to our girl Kutso on Breakaway about the single that was about to drop called I Choose You.
0: Mm-hmm.
2: So here we have him talking about that single as well as the upcoming deluxe project.
3: Hey, my name is Langa Mavuso, and today I've got a brand new song out. It's called Achoo.

0: special song that really captures what love is like when you find that person that you can just spend every single day with.
1: Found it in you, I choose you.
0: And so as I sit here, I would like to invite you to enjoy I Choose You. And don't forget that I will be putting out a deluxe album, Chick Therapy, The Other Side, and also going on tour very, very soon. So keep it locked onto the socials to check out what I'm doing and to see how much more music I'm putting out. Thank you, Metro, for always being there when I choose you.
2: Oh, we love you. We love you. We love you, Langa. Listen, so earlier on, we were talking about Simi. So Simi has been in studio cooking, as always. But she's got nice life problems, let me tell you that. So she's got a bit too much good music that she can't decide on which song to release first.
3: I love this problem.
2: So you know what she opted for? A multiple drop.
4: Tell us more.
2: So that's a sweet spot of Simi. Now she has, you know, found herself in a situation where she's dropping three singles, right? Which will make up a part of the upcoming album. Fairyland is called. It's the name of the album. And the singles are now One More Time, Si Nyaka, Sinkanyezi.
5: Proverb.
2: Help me. Seeing Kanyezi. Oh, there we go. Yeah. I hope I said that right. Why are you nodding your head like I said it right? Did I say it right?
3: No, because I agree that, yeah, the your last take sounded like the right one.
2: Okay. Seeing Kanyezi featuring Zingumalo and Bawo. And this is what she had to say when she made the announcement.
6: Hello, Sanbonani, Osi Milona, Intombia Pantas Gepeni, the one and only Tigela Ferry. Guys, I hope you are feeling. Yes, it's a Tibisana Umiuziki. I posted three snippets and I asked you guys to decide what to eat in my any tandayo that you would like for me to release. I'm so excited to finally announce Uti. I'm not only doing a double release, but I am releasing all three songs. Ibao. One More Time. And Sing Anyezi. Puma at midnight. I think I'm more especially excited about Sing Anyezi because I collaborated with one of the most amazing, most talented, most beautiful female vocalists. Nanyangezi in general because I really just wanted to be a surprise. But yeah, man, midnight, you guys are getting all your three singles. I hope you enjoy them.
3: Nice one, massive fan of hers.
2: We love Simi. So it is Seeing Kanyezi. The other one is Fairyland or Fairyland. I missed that one. There we go.
3: I think Fairyland because the destination.
2: Yes. Yeah, Fairyland.
3: Yeah. It's like
2: Fairyland.
3: At least so I would Fairyland. My uneducated opinion.
2: Oh, wow. All right, let's move over to The Roots.
3: So this week, the iconic The Roots crew were inducted into the Billboard's R&B Hip Hop Power Players Hip Hop Hall of Fame. And this comes a few weeks after they announced a new album that will come 12 years since they last released any project. Since their 2014 album, And Then You Shot Your Cousin, The Roots have been working as a resident band for The Tonight Show starring Jimmy Fallon, touring and hosting the annual Roots Picnic in Philly. Little do we know that this entire time they've secretly been working in studio too. Seemingly, they never stop creating new music. Now, the new project is titled Endgame, and we are looking forward to its release. When accepting the Billboard's recognition 2 days ago, Questlove spoke about the journey 40 years in the making.
7: It's not lost on me that hip-hop, of course, is steeped in hustle culture, and often as black people, we're not afforded the space to dream. And, you know, for me, this moment is seminal because this is really just the story of two high school best friends in Philadelphia going on a whim. Both of us were going to go to different colleges and see where life took us. And then just one Saturday, we made a decision to start busking on the street corners to see what happens. And 40 years later, this is what happened. So, you know, this is about following your gut and living your dream and not dismissing your dream. Thank you very much.
2: Oh, there we go. And that's how we wrap up
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1: It is 1:30 in your news this afternoon. The Gauteng Provincial Legislature says it is encouraged by the continued decline in crime in the province. And the High Court in Johannesburg has convicted Bafana Mahungela for the murder of the Delta Park High School teacher, Kirsten Klates. I'll bring you details on these and other stories at 2.
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0: 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It brings us to a 13:38 on the midday Link Up Metro FM. So right now, Melzen, an interesting story has just come out in the media about scamsters who were found to be hiding in South Africa. Have you heard about this?
1: I did. So apparently the Hawks announced six men are accused of defrauding more than 100 women in the United States. Listen to this, the amount is insane. 100 million rand.
0: But now...
1: 100 million rand.
0: That is a significant amount of money where, you know what I mean, you honestly need to be hunted. But what I'm more interested in is, what was this particular scam and how were they able to get away with it?
1: Well, I mean, they didn't give details, but I'm sure it kind of follows the normal modus operandi. You know, get to know someone, not ask them for money initially, just kind of build up a relationship, a rapport, and then slowly, slowly start to be like, oh, you know, I need 20,000, I need 30,000, I need et cetera, I'll pay you back, I'll pay you back. And also it seems they targeted pensioners. So elderly people, and then also business people, I guess, who had access to that kind of money.
0: You know something? Do you feel like as humans, our longing for connection is at a point where we are very gullible and susceptible to a lot of things purely because it's like a human need that somebody is now capitalizing on?
1: I don't think we should ever feel ashamed or bad about that human need for connection, right? I think the people who should feel bad are these people who are taking advantage of it and exploiting it. But I suppose the good news is that they are being extradited to the United States to face the music.
0: Cannot wait for the series that's obviously going to come out from this. You know what I mean? But look, I'm glad it's been resolved. But I also hope South Africa doesn't then become a popular haven, you know, for folks to come and hide out after they do nonsense in the world.
1: Or come
0: right?
1: do nonsense here.
0: Exactly, exactly. It is 13:41. It's the Friday edition of the Midday Link Up Metro FM. And still to come is our mix with Dark, which we're all looking forward to. LKG. Let's take it from the top.
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6: 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Can you imagine, guys? I wasn't coping at work. I couldn't even hold a pen.
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1: It is exactly 2 o'clock in your news this afternoon. Gauteng records a decrease in contact crimes and Americans commemorate the 25th anniversary of 9/11. Good afternoon. Gauteng police have again called on the public to de-escalate conflicts rather than resort to violence. This comes after the Provincial Police Commissioner Tommy Mdombeni briefed the Gauteng Legislative Community Safety Committee on the crime statistics. Mdombeni says contact crime has shown a decline.
2: The overall contact crime has decreased by 1,136 counts, representing a reduction of 3%. Contact crime subcategories, namely attempted murder, assault with intent to cause grievous bodily harm, common assault, have however increased.
1: The High Court in Johannesburg has convicted Bafana Mahungela for the murder of the Delta Park High School teacher Kirsten Klates. The teacher's body was found on a jogging path in Parkmore Sandton in November 2023. Mahungela had pleaded not guilty to all charges, including murder, kidnapping, robbery and attempted rape. Here is the judgment of Judge Ian Cox.
3: Court is therefore satisfied that the deceased was unlawfully and intentionally killed and accordingly finds that she was murdered. The court is then satisfied that the bare denial of the accused and his criticisms to the video footage evidence is not reasonably possibly true. I find that his version is false and it is rejected as such.
1: The Deputy Minister of Forestry, Fisheries and the Environment, Naren Singh, has issued a stern warning to landowners who are not compliant with regulations regarding alien invasive species. He says landowners can be fined up to 10 million rand or face 10 years in prison.
4: Those that are not compliant, we encourage them to come up with mitigation plans, how they are going to remove the species from these areas, and we'll guide them along to come up with those plans. And if we find that after a period of time they have not complied, then our enforcement notices, which will reach the courts, will be applicable, and they can get fined up to 10 million rand and or 10 years in jail.
1: And finally, commemorations will take place across the United States today to mark 25 years since the September 11th attacks. Almost 3,000 people were killed in 2001 when Al-Qaeda's suicide pilots crashed hijacked planes into the World Trade Center in New York, the Pentagon, and a field in Pennsylvania. The BBC's Nada Tawfiq reports.
5: The ceremony in New York will be attended by all four living former presidents and the city's first Muslim mayor, Zohran Mamdani. President Trump is sending J.D. Vance in his place. He has opted instead to mark the anniversary at the Pentagon. The names of all those killed will be read out, and there will be moments of silence marking the time of each attack and the crash of Flight 93 after passengers fought back against the hijackers.
1: Your top story again this afternoon. Gauteng police have again called on the public to de-escalate conflicts rather than resort to violence. For Metro FM News, I'm Melanie Bala.
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Are

0: It's Folkalistic with Shaw Music, Uncle Waffles, Two Spin Jigeles on this beautiful Friday, 14:10. Listen, still to come on the show, we've got Doc, who's going to be burning the decks. He's coming up between 14:30 and, of course, 3 o'clock on the dot, making sure that, you know, he sets the tone for the weekend. But, yeah, in case you're wondering what's happened to us, we're actually just busy shooting some really, really cool stuff for our 40 years of Metro FM celebration. Really, really excited about it.
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0: Now, rugby's greatest rivalry is back. 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

0: As Jazz World with Tatu Hazi, Tukutela, Ninkonzele, Pull the One, Pila Koshini, Zinia, Love Back. And yes, we are about to hear Dark on the Ones and Twos. That's just in just a bit. It was absolutely amazing hanging out with you. Of course, we do this thing every single day between 12 and 3. In the interim, I'd like to know, what are you guys getting up to this weekend? Besides the rugby, I cannot wait. The Bokkers, he come the Bokkers. Oleo, oleo, oleo. Oleo. Oleo. Oleo. Love it. Cannot wait. Yeah?
1: Man, I cannot wait. I am doing as little as possible. I'm hoping to rest. I'm hoping to have very little human contact.
0: Oh.
1: Yeah, I just want to unplug. And you guys?
2: Tomorrow I'm out going to like a book launch. Sunday I kind of plan to be home. So yeah, also a little bit of this, a little bit of that. You, Lala?
0: I'm taking it nice and easy. Well, today I also want to connect with my dogs. I want to relax, man. In fact, maybe I should go out for sundowners. If there's anyone who's willing to host me just after radio. But tomorrow, I've got Rustenburg, Rusty Grand Cafe. And then Sunday, Soulful Spring Africa Jubilee Mall Parking. Okay, I didn't know that. That's new. But I'm also going to be out in at Temba Sports Ground, Go Hammans Ground. So it's a little... It's not as busy as it usually is for me. So, yeah, Dark coming up next.
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4: 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I just want basics to work. 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I want our town to work for all. 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

0: It is Sam Deep with Nia Pearl Boucle. Mano with Shella. Shella Mfana Shella. 1432. So what, Doc could not make it. Surprise, surprise. Anyway, I said I'm going to behave.
1: Yeah.
0: But yeah.
1: Yeah.
0: It
1: disappointing.
0: Is it is. Yeah. So T Deep and I, as always, saving the day. And that's what we're going to do today. So the LKG mix is coming up in just a bit. For now, the headlines with Melanie.
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3: In your news this afternoon, the Gauteng Provincial Legislature says it is encouraged by the continued decline in crime in the province. And three people have been jailed in Hong Kong for organizing a vigil to mark the Chinese government's deadly crackdown on protesters in Tiananmen Square in 1989. You'll get details on these and other stories at 3.
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1: It is 3 o'clock in the news this afternoon. Matlala's tender case postponed and oil prices jump by more than 6%.
2: The Proteas set Namibia a target of 336 to win the second one-day international. And the Manchester Derby is the headline act for this weekend's Premier League action. Details 3:30.
1: Let's begin in the courts, where alleged criminal kingpin Vusimuzi Cat Matlala's case has been postponed to the 25th of this month. He was back in the Pretoria Specialized Commercial Crimes Court today. This is in connection with the 228 million rand tender that the SAPS had granted his company. Medicare 24 Tshwane District. Matlala is facing charges of tender fraud and corruption.
3: Volvo Durango live on a touchdown 3:26. You said to me earlier when you opened that you felt that you were down and out.
4: I think into eyangenza ngibe khona namhlanje and still believe in myself ukuthi ngaba nethemba lokuthi I'll survive once again.
3: I like that.
4: I was speaking to my brother Uzix nje, and we need to go back to studio because he's the guy that understands me.
3: Zix Bantwini out in Hamburg.
5: When we had a fallout with Thokozani, you know?
3: Yeah.
5: When we had a fallout, Thokozani came to me. When he was still like doing well, I think he still had like 3-4 cars at that time.
3: Wow.
5: And I sat down with him and he said to me, bro, I want to apologize, you know. It was too much for me not to listen to, because everybody that was telling me that I must leave Mayoni were your friends, were people that are close to you.
3: Touchdown!
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1: We do apologize for that. Let's get into the news this afternoon. Gauteng government welcomes a decline in crime and police officer disputes Musa Kekana's assault claims. Good afternoon. The Gauteng provincial legislature says it's encouraged by the continued decline in crime in the province. Chairperson of the Portfolio Committee on Community Safety, Bandile Masuku, has held the work done by police.
6: We are happy with the downward trend. It seems it's a sustained trend that we have noticed over the past 4 or 5 financial years. And it's something that we also appreciate is the work that the police have put in to make sure that we sustain this downward trend. And we truly appreciate the work of the police.
1: The state has withdrawn charges against the third accused in the murders of former Knysna mayor and ANC councillor Aubrey Tsengwa. The man was facing charges of conspiracy to commit murder and attempted murder alongside two other men. He was expected to apply for bail in the Knysna Magistrates Court today. But with the charges now withdrawn, that application will not proceed. Another police officer has denied that the alleged hitman, Musa Kekana, in the trial of Vusimuzi Cat Matlala and others, was assaulted and suffocated by police. Sergeant Maisela Litwaba is testifying in a trial within a trial, which is currently underway at the High Court in Johannesburg. This is where Kekana is attempting to have evidence obtained during his arrest thrown out of court. Litwaba's testimony was being led by State Prosecutor Elise LaRue.
7: Were there any assault of any kind against, or where the suspect was subdued to any assault at any stage in your presence inside the house?
8: Nope, there was no one who was assaulted. The suspect was not assaulted by anyone.
1: Three people have been jailed in Hong Kong for organizing a vigil to mark the Chinese government's deadly crackdown on protesters in 1989. Two of the men received 7-year jail terms, while one was given a 5-year sentence after pleading guilty. Here's the BBC's Martin Yip.
9: The court had earlier found them guilty of incitement to subversion, partly because of their organization's slogan calling for an end to the one-party state in China. The judges said the case was serious, even though no violence was involved. Amnesty International called the sentences an insult to the memory of those who suffered in the 1989 Tiananmen Square crackdown in Beijing.
1: Our top story back home, the Gauteng Provincial Legislature says it's encouraged by the continued decline in crime in the province. If you're watching the time, it's 15:06 on the clock. For Metro FM News, I'm Lindy Mjali, and this is The Touchdown.
0: SABC News, independent and impartial. They say life begins at 40. Oh well, say no more. Done in 40. Because Metro FM just turned 40. Some birthdays are about getting older. This one is about getting louder. Because after 40 years, Metro FM isn't slowing down. We're turning up. Turning up the music. Turning up the culture. Turning up the energy. Turning up the memories. And turning up the future. Because 40 years ago, the sound started and it never stopped.
10: Oh, what a beautiful song. What a beautiful song.
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22: 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Ugqoke jintuji. 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Ungathi uzelana. On horseback, you gonna hear him. His rhymes are whack. 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Inja yamu Tebow Touch, nye accent. Utalalana, he's persistent.
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0: Yeah, I'm saying right now, ladies and gentlemen, this is special, okay? It's a beautiful Friday. My voice is getting there. Don't ask about it.
1: Oh, Tabo Vida.
2: This is the only way it should be.
1: Tabo Earl Jones.
2: After the experience. No. After levitating.
0: We shot.
2: Do you know what I mean? You were no longer Avatar. On this realm with us. Actually, you left us.
0: I'm on Avatar right now.
2: 100%.
0: I'm blue in color right now.
2: I'm surprised you even have a voice, to be honest.
0: No. I'm blue in color. I'm going to send you this video last night.
2: Show us the movie.
0: Can I just ask one simple question?
2: Mm.
0: What's the tension between South Africans and Nigerians? What is that about? We brought it all the way to Paris?
1: Touch.
2: It's been bubbling for a very long time.
1: Among other things, we were the reason why their men and women's senior national teams did not go to the World Cup. I'm going to speak as a sports broadcaster.
0: Please do.
1: Among other things, South Africa is the reason why Nigeria does not know what a World Cup is this year.
2: Mm-hmm.
1: Us. We are the reason. So, of course, they're going to beef with you. And then on top of that...
0: No.
2: There's been so many things. And then you've got Tyler, a.k.a. Burner Boy, years ago.
1: Then you've got Tyler beating Burner Boy at the Grammys every year.
2: Everybody mad because they put her in the Afrobeats category, even though she keeps saying she's not Afrobeats.
0: So, Glock last night, the after party of this big concert ever in Paris, there was a South African section, a Nigerian section, and in the middle, you have... Everybody, Rock Nation, Ace of Spades, everybody's there. Then, I don't want to drop names.
2: Yeah.
0: There were some big boys from home that are in the building. There were some big boys from Nigeria.
2: Mm-hmm.
0: We had a war of champagne.
2: That's all. You got to still do that.
0: We had a war of champagne. Then, this guy pays the DJ. I played, so Big Reef played before me. This guy gave Big Reef $10,000 to stop mentioning. Shout out to South Africa. So I go to Big Reef. I'm like, yo, I'm about to come up next. He's like, yeah. What's going on with you people? I'm like, what do you mean? He's like, I just got $10,000 from a guy to stop shouting you out. I get on the mic. That's why my voice is gone. I get on the mic. I cut the music. I'll tell you what happened when we get back.
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0: Hey. What a time to be alive, ladies and gentlemen. I want to go do the show live from Lagos.
2: We can't. I don't think so.
0: No. I want to go and confront. I want to go straight to the lion's den. Okay. I know. Listen.
2: We ain't coming with you. Is all I'm saying.
0: Huh?
2: That's Zambi now. I also don't think it's worth it. I just don't think it's worth it.
0: We need to. You know, we like. It's such an amazing missed opportunity.
2: Yeah.
0: Between South Africa and Nigeria, it's a missed. And I say amazing because we can do so much. I'm telling you, I even got two people I want to call today on the show. I got two people I want to call in from the show. They're here. Mm-hmm. Davido is in Paris. His year is in the. We were in the building last night, all at Locke. I wanna do something we've never done live on air, and I want us to have an authentic conversation between people who travel both between Lagos and Joburg, and we iron out. I want us to have an open conversation live on air with what is this tension between us? What is it? How long? Where are we going? It's only between SA and Nigeria. It's crazy. Ask anyone who was at Locke last night, and I'll give you names. I also saw people's wives who are not here with their husbands. They're here.
2: Yeah, because it's a girls' trip. Touch money. Speaking of calls, could we hop over to Bella Monsoon? Is that okay?
0: I love it how you manage me all the time. I love you, Lou.
2: Just a little bit, not too much.
0: I love it. Let's go. Where are we going, Lou?
2: Let me tell you where we're going. We're now on Value News Network. Get your YouTube on with WorldCom's 35-gigabyte YouTube data deal for just R169, including 2 months of YouTube Premium and 5 gigabytes free of YouTube data. But joining us, podcaster Bella Monsoon is on the line. Good afternoon, Bella. Hey, Bella.
6: Hi.
2: How are you? Are you good?
0: That's a beautiful
6: name.
0: I'm
6: doing well. How are you?
2: I'm good. Thank you.
1: Yeah, so, Bella, of course, you are like a couple of the creators that we've had, you know, like a Luca as well as a Lemmy. You are also part of the Value News Network, right? So, because what we're trying to push with Vodacom, obviously, is getting the YouTube data deal, you know, 169 Indeed. Rand, 5 gigabytes free, 35 gigabytes as well. So you are also part of that whole Value News Network, trying to get all of us in there on that YouTube premium. But your focus as a creator, girl, is true crime.
6: Indeed it is.
1: True crime, Bella.
6: True crime, indeed.
7: And Bella's now also become an investigator herself.
2: I mean.
7: Yeah.
2: I mean.
0: Yeah.
1: Talk to us about it.
6: So, yeah, I mean, in terms of what I do, I kind of share the psychological insights behind a lot of the true crime cases and the news stories that pop up in our media, as well as some of the cases that you don't really see anywhere. And so that is where it goes kind of hand in hand with YouTube, because YouTube is where I kind of find the old interviews, the news reports, and the information that helps to also inform my long-form videos, which I end up posting on YouTube as well.
2: And we need a lot of data for those long-form videos. Hey, you can't have 2 gigabytes. You really, really can't.
6: It's an hour of an episode.
2: Sheesh. That's incredible work, Bella. But let me ask you, if you could give listeners one tip for discovering amazing content and creators on YouTube, what would it be?
6: So I'd say, you know, follow that rabbit hole. You know, when you start searching for something and then you see the recommended videos?
2: Yes.
6: Just find something that you're generally interested in and then explore from there, because

0: So actually, we want you to be the person that gives this person money. They're on the line. Amazing. Their name is Eddie Choke, right? They're coming through from Tembisa. Eddie, welcome to the Touchdown.
1: I'm fine.
2: Oh, yeah, you are fine indeed. Eddie. Happy Friday.
3: I'm fine. I like Eddie.
0: Yeah. So Eddie, we put out a question, right, on social media, a multiple answer question. It was simply, what allowed Kabelo to keep listening to his podcast even after locking his screen? We said A, the smoothie, B, the DIY UV light, or C, background play with YouTube Premium. And the answer is?
1: The answer is C.
2: Cheers. Come on now.
4: Indeed Bella. It is. Nice.
0: Oh, there we go.
4: Congratulations. Oh.
0: 5,000 Rand winner, Eddie, just like that.
1: Thank you very much.
0: But wait, we wanted to ask you this other question, though. Have you recently purchased the Vodacom YouTube bundle of 169 Rand?
1: Definitely, yes.
2: Come on.
4: Hey.
0: Bella, are you feeling generous?
2: I mean,
4: I'm feeling generous, so guess what?
0: Another 5,000 Rand in the bag, Eddie.
1: Thank you. Thank you very much. Thank you.
2: Yeah, I'm sure at this point, Eddie, you're more than fine. Eh? You are great. You're superb.
0: Eddie. Congratulations, Eddie. 10,000 Rand coming all the way to you just like that. Bella, I mean, you're just coming through. It's only September, but already Christmas coming early for everybody else?
4: I know, right? I know. Send some of it my way, please.
2: We definitely will, Bella. 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Thank you so much for joining us on the Touchdown.
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8: Coming up in the news, the Finance Minister, Enoch Godongwana, has announced that Government Pensions Administration Agency CEO Kidiboni Madie was dismissed with immediate effect on Tuesday. And the Gauteng Provincial Legislature says it's encouraged by the continued decline in crime in the province. Let's bring you those details in the news at 4.
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0: A lot of the talk in the cricket circles in this country is about the upcoming multi-format series between the Proteas and Australia. But South Africa is sharpening its spears in the build-up to that. At least some of the other guys that are looking to pick up their hands to be part of that South Africa-Australia series have been picking up their hands to, you know, essentially be part of it. And I speak one of them being Conor Esterhazen. So we're playing Namibia in the second one-day international. It's happening out in Windhoek. We beat them in the first one by 99 runs, by the way, on the Duckworth Lewis method. That was a couple of days ago. So game two sees us batting first again, despite Namibia winning the toss. They put us in and we put on 335 for 9 on the board, essentially setting them a target of 336. And the beautiful thing about today is that the Windhoek weather is playing ball, right? There is no rain, so there will be a full 50 overs that Namibia will be playing. Conor Esterhazen, like I had mentioned, smashed 119 from 110. I kid you not. What an innings from that man. Jordan Herrmann, who on debut of his one-day international, scored 150 in the first match. He could only manage 20 this time around. Tony D'Souza with yet another half century, 79 from him. There was a 37 from Dylan Brevis and a 29 from Ethan Bosch. And of course, looking at what the Namibians are doing at the moment, not a good one for them. Their first three batters, South Africans, could only manage ducks. Michael van Lingen, duck. Milan Kruger, duck. Jan Freilink, duck. Only Laurent Steenkamp, Gerard Erasmus, who's the captain, as well as Jan Nickel, Lofty Eaton, Zane Green, and Jan Bult could only manage runs. The captain, Gerard Erasmus, still out there on 47, not out. The Namibians on 96 for the loss of 6. They still need another 240 runs from 26.

0: Rovers to try and level this particular series. But I think the writing is on the wall, it's fair to say. Some other cricket happening out in Birmingham. It is the third test match between England and Pakistan. They still have their backs against the rope to the Pakistanis, batting in their second innings. They're sitting on 213 for the loss of three. They're still trailing the English deep into the second session on day three. They're trailing them by 107 runs. At the crease right now, it is Baba Azam, 38 not out, and Shan Masood. He's sitting on the nervous 90s, 95 not out from 143 balls. Of course, looking to get his team over the line somewhat, even though there's still two more full days to play. Two more days and an entire session. So that being the third test match between Pakistan and England. The Premier League returns with match day four this weekend. A number of Premier League teams having managed to pick up victories in the Champions League. All the English teams that were involved in Champions League action this week managed to pick up victories. One of them being Liverpool. They beat Atletico Madrid at Anfield, and they're back at Anfield this weekend. They face Fulham. Crystal Palace and Ipswich Town, Bournemouth are hosting Brentford. Aston Villa managed to beat Club Brugge. They are going to be taking on Nottingham Forest this time around. 4 o'clock is the kickoff tomorrow. Chelsea, who were involved in the Carabao Cup against Leeds with a 6-3 victory, they take on Hull this time around. The troubled Tottenham Hotspur are at home, welcoming Everton tomorrow at 6:30. And then we finish off tomorrow's action with the champions, Arsenal, visiting Sunderland. On Sunday, it's Coventry and Brighton and North Albion. And then we wrap up the weekend's action with a Manchester derby, the first of the season at Old Trafford. Man United are going to be facing Man City. It's going to be Enzo Maresca's first Manchester derby since taking over from Pep Guardiola. 5:30 is when that game is going to be getting underway. And that is where I leave your Metro FM Sport here on the touchdown for this hour. I am Morena Mutupi.
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6: It is that time. Giving away is what we do on Fridays. We're celebrating our 40th birthday, and we are rewarding. Okay? Touchdown 326. Who do we have joining us on the line?
7: Let me tell you, Touch Money's giveaway season. It is a giveaway Friday. So imagine the occasion. 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It's time to celebrate the moments and the meals that bring us together. And we ask you to enter by sending a voice note to 074-908-6749, sharing the Speco Rice dish you make and the occasion you make it for a chance to win a 2,500 Rand voucher, 2,500 Rand, and a Speco Hamper, of course. Thank you. Thanks to Speco Rice. So this afternoon, we're celebrating with Lungi Mame. She joins us on the line all the way from the East. She shared the Speco Rice dish she made for a specific occasion. So let's hear her voice note.
8: Hi. So I was supposed to prepare dinner for my boyfriend's family. And they come from a different culture, which is Indian culture. So I wanted to impress very, very much. And I wanted to leave a mark, so I prepared a chicken biryani. I managed to capture their hearts because they were very, very happy. It's a very, very delicious dish. It's a basmati rice. It's a very, very flavorful mixed rice with chicken, basmati rice, spices and herbs. The point was to make a statement and make them, let them know that their son is in good hands and that two cultures can come together and eat good food and make a family and be happy.
7: Come on, Lungi, cooking to impress. Okay, girl, good afternoon. How are you?
8: Good, thanks. How are you?
7: I'm good. I'm sure you were so nervous preparing all of this for your man's family.
8: Yeah, I was really nervous because I like cooking and he told them that he likes my cooking. So, yeah, I knew that the expectations were very high.
7: Mm-hmm.
9: Did they ask for a second? Come again?
10: Did they ask for seconds? Did they go back and get another plate?
9: Oh yeah, of course they did.
7: Okay, I mean, with no pressure, they do say the way to a man's heart is through his stomach. So at this point, Mhlambi, in a couple of months, that your husband, not boyfriend. No pressure though, Lungi.
9: Yeah, hopefully.
7: Hopefully, ne? Oh, man. Thank you so much for sharing your story with us. Come on, Lungi. Congratulations. You've won yourself 2,500 rand plus a speckle hamper. Of course, you keep creating delicious moments. Oh, man. But listen, that is not all. You've also been put into a draw to cook live with myself or Stacey Norman and create a speckle rice dish together. So all the best for that one as well, okay?
9: Oh, thank you. I'm looking forward to it.
7: Come on, Lungi. You've done the best. You've made your man proud and the family and, of course, yourself. So congratulations to you. Come through,
9: thank
7: Mama.
9: You.
7: Keep cooking. Keep cooking. Listen, got a speckle dish that belongs to a special occasion. We want to hear about it. So you can send a voice note through to 074-908-6749 telling us about the speckle rice dish that you make and the occasion that inspired it. You could win 2,500 rand and a speckle hamper just like Lungi. And that's not all. You also stand a chance to cook live with Stacey Norman. One cup of speckle, endless occasions, endless possibilities. Start with the best ingredients. Imagine what you can create. Proudly brought to you by Speckle Rice, Teas and Caesar Ply. Mm.

0: man, Liquid Deep, Live for the Night, the Touchdown 326. We're on the same time zone. It's a crazy one tonight. Celine Dion is on stage. Last night, Jigga Man. Man, it's yeah, Paris is lit right now. It's 25 years as well of the, I almost said 25 years of the Twin Towers. What was it again?
1: Blueprint.
0: No, 25 years of 9/11.
1: Of the Twin Towers. Yes. I've been seeing a lot of, yes.
0: How's the
1: 25 years is actually crazy.
2: Yeah.
1: But yeah, I also remember that I was in grade 6 when it happened. So I guess it checks out.
0: You were having supper at 6.
2: Dinner touch.
0: Dinner, sorry.
1: Can I tell you why it was a little scary though? It's because, well, obviously my mom wasn't working across the board internationally, but she wasn't a hostess. So she really put that into perspective of how serious and intense
0: that whole.
1: But Touch Money, can we take a quick break?
0: Yeah, okay. Sure, why not?
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0: Shout out to the homie Sam Deep, man. Also a big shout out to my brother DJ's Boo. Guys, I'm walking yesterday.
1: Mm-hmm.
0: So we were walking in formation. You know when you're walking in formation, like, get out the car, get in the stadium.
1: Mm-hmm.
0: So we park and we had to go through, obviously, security. And there's a whole artist lane. Everybody else is going through. Then I hear this guy. Ewena touch in Paris. No one is gonna call me Ewena touch. I look back, it's my boy DJ Spool. It was so crazy. What are the odds? 80,000 people at the stadium and you bump into your boy. It was a beautiful thing. So I wanna give him a special shout out. He's out here. But are you guys aware that when Jay-Z grows locks, Spool grows locks. Jay-Z goes to gym, Spool goes to gym.
1: A hero's a hero.
2: Jay-Z cuts them. Spook
0: has them. But last night,
1: hero. Mm.
0: Yesterday he was DJ's boo for real. He was in his own lane. So good to see some of the people. A lot of artists are also here. Jay's our hero. Everybody, man, who's inspired by just his journey. It's a beautiful thing. I think from most people, you know, we follow his struggles, we relate to it, and that's why. We see ourselves in him. A bit of us, you know, he paved the way for many of us. He's echoing a lot of our silent pains too.
1: Mm.
0: It's 4 p.m. Let's go to news.
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4: In the news, Asawa government pension CEO fired over procurement irregularities. And Nepal's rebuilding cost estimated at $5 billion.
5: Rugby's greatest rivalry series will come to an end this weekend. It's out in Baltimore, and Mercedes continue their dominance. They've clocked the fastest times in the first practice session of the Spanish Grand Prix. Details 4:30.
4: The Finance Minister, Enoch Godongwana, has announced that Government Pensions Administration Agency CEO Kidiboni Madieyi was dismissed with immediate effect on Tuesday. Her dismissal comes after findings of serious procurement irregularities and misconduct received from whistleblower alerts as well as media reports. The GPAA administers pensions on behalf of its primary clients, the Government Employees Pension Fund and National Treasury. The Gauteng Provincial Legislature says it's encouraged by the continued decline in crime in the province. Chairperson of the Portfolio Committee on Community Safety, Bandile Masuku, has hailed the work done by police.
6: We are happy with the downward trend. It seems it's a sustained trend that we have noticed over the past 4 or 5 financial years. And it's something that we also appreciate. It's the work that the police have put in to make sure that we sustain this downward trend. And we truly appreciate the work of the police.
4: The Free State High Court in Bloemfontein has sentenced a man from Lindley to 2 life terms for the murders of his girlfriend and her 18-month-old daughter. The court found Pule Shabalala guilty of the murders, which took place in December of 2024. Here's the police's Marco Mufiring.
7: The High Court, fortunately, gave him double life for murder, because there are 2 people who were killed in that incident. And for defeating the ends of justice, he was given 5 years imprisonment. So therefore, they will run concurrently.
4: Let's head further afield now, where Nepal says the cost of reconstruction, this is following deadly flash floods sparked by a glacial mountain collapse, will amount to nearly $5 billion. A foreign ministry spokesperson said Nepal needs more than $57 million for reconstruction in the short term. The BBC's Amrasan Ethrajan has more.
8: The torrent triggered by the collapse of the glacier on the Nepal-China border in late August caused devastation in the valleys below, killing more than 1,300 people and leaving 5,000 missing. The floods also swept away more than 12 hydropower plants along with bridges, roads and homes. Nepalese officials have described the disaster as an example of the disproportionate impact of climate change on developing countries.
4: Our top story back home, the Finance Minister, Enoch Godongwana, has announced that Government Pensions Administration Agency CEO Kidiboni Madieyi was dismissed with immediate effect on Tuesday. It's 4 minutes after four on the clock. For Metro FM News, I'm Lindy Mjali, and this is The Touchdown.
3: SABC News, independent and impartial. South Africa changed, and so did we. The sound got louder. The beats got bolder. The artists got bigger. The culture got richer. 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

0: Durango live on the Touchdown 326. You said to me earlier when you opened that you felt that you were down and out.
1: I think into eyangenza ngibe khona namhlanje and still believe in myself ukuthi ngaba nethemba lokuthi I'll survive once again.
0: I like that.
1: I was speaking to my brother Uzix nje and we need to go back to studio because he's the guy that understands me.
0: Zix Bantwini out in Hamburg.
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Floyd Mayweather, Tebow Tuck, Metro FM. I gotta say this three times. Mandela.

0: One last, did you ever say, I will never do this thing again? And you found yourself doing the very same thing.
1: Let me tell you something, maybe every month. One thing about me, and this young sauce, and where do you catch me? Pesguayo.
0: What is that, though? Is it like...
1: It's a couple of things. You know, you have a really great night out, and the next morning you have all the regrets. Or, I don't know, it's a few things with my little ones where I'm like, I'm not doing it again, and I'm back there.
0: I struggle in that area when it comes to food.
1: Your food is
0: there's
1: a tricky one.
0: There's certain things I told myself, I'll never eat this. I'm never going to do it. I'm not going to do it. We're going to be disciplined. Put it in front of me. That cheesecake is gone.
1: Are you even gone. Still getting gluten? Are you actually gluten intolerant? Didn't you say you are cured?
0: No. So here's the beauty about this trip. I took enough Allergex. I'm doing everything I'm imagining.
1: So that stomach is doing the most. Everything. That stomach's yachima. Oh, Lela. Your poor tummy.
0: I have allergies. Listen.
1: So you're going to come here with a bit of weight loss. Touch money. Hold on.
0: We'll be back.
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0: All right, let's get into the real deal now. Ladies and gentlemen, the Touchdown 326. I got two things I want to share. I don't know if you guys are watching the news. This is getting out of hand.
6: What's happening? What are you seeing?
0: Man, I'm going to break news in SA while I'm in Paris for the highly esteemed news anchor. Of wow. SABC. Can I give you news? Can I be news desk for you, Lindy?
6: Please.
0: Imagine if I was news desk for you. I would be feeding you. I'll give you scoops, girl. I'll be like, yo, Lindy, there's a fly in the president's house.
6: Oh, no.
0: And this fly won't die.
6: Oh, no.
0: Like this fly, even do like, yeah, I'll give you news. Nobody, let me. This is no. Real jokes aside, on the real.
1: Mm-hmm.
0: Did you see? You know, you gotta admire the Hawks and Interpol's relationship. Mm. People underestimate our law enforcement, not just domestically.
1: Mm-hmm.
0: Guys, we are probably in the we are one of, our law enforcement is amongst the top ranking.
1: Mm-hmm.
0: You know, worldwide, from even FBI, they respect us. You know, when you watch a movie,
6: yes,
0: and there's a crime scene, usually you'll have NYPD, LAPD, and then the FBI arrives, and the FBI says, "We got it from here," and then you gotta move aside, right?
1: Mm-hmm.
0: In a movie, if there's FBI in a scene, when the Hawks arrive, the Hawks says, "Okay, FBI, step aside.
6: We got it from here.
0: We got it from here."
6: Right. No,
0: On a real, so the Hawks and Interpol, they facilitated this extradition of six Nigerian officials that were wanted in the States.
6: Uh-huh.
0: That's
6: the Nigerian nationals that are wanted in the States.
0: Six of them. I think they were based in Cape Town.
6: Mm-hmm. Yeah.
0: But they've been on the wanted. This is crazy news. Like, we I don't even know if this has made the headlines yet, but they defrauded women over 100 million rands.
6: $6 million.
0: Boom. Sisters.
6: Yeah. Sheesh.
0: Yeah.
6: Everything from pensioners to businesswomen to... No one was safe.
0: Nobody.
6: No one was
0: safe. You're not safe, Lynn. Loot, you're not safe.
1: Mm-hmm.
0: And this all took place in SA. This is all in SA. Now, the way I got it is there was a collaboration between the Hawks and Interpol, right?
1: Mm-hmm, mm-hmm.
0: For years.

0: FBI. Yes, they were handed over to the FBI.
1: Yeah, yeah, yeah. And shout out, you know, like this, it clearly tells you our systems are, we working. We might not be vocal. I want to do PR for SAPS. I want to do PR for them. This is big news.
0: Do you?
1: Because we always bashing our police. We take it for granted. The intelligence and the law enforcement guys is unfathomable.
0: You know what, Touch? We've actually got someone from the police. The National Police spokesperson, Atlenda Mate, is on the line to give us more information about the story. Atlenda, thank you so much for joining us.
2: A very good afternoon to you and to your listeners.
0: Atlenda, just get the facts in order for us. What do we know about the story? How long were these men in the country for? And how long was the scam running for?
2: Well, this is really massive, as you guys have really outlined this type of case. We picked up this case as far back as 2021, working alongside the FBI, where we identified a group of these Nigerian nationals that were operating from South Africa. They had created online identities, fake online identities, got themselves in relationships with, pensioners, older women, and they had a target. They knew when they came to you that you are moneyed, that you probably just recently had a big payout and so on. Yeah. So they would utilize these online Roman scams, obviously, to lure their victims. Yeah. And obviously the modus operandi there, it's they would really build trust with you, obviously, chat and, start obviously proposing and so on. And once they have your trust, they would then start asking for favors. Like, I need, it started with small monies up until it ran into millions. So at this stage, it was before we arrested them, they were standing at around more than 100 million.
1: Jesus.
2: And they had actually managed to scam more than 100 women in the USA. So when the FBI came through, we were like, we are ready. We've got all the technology, we've got all the resources to find these people. Mm-hmm. And when the information came from Interpol South Africa, which is, another leg of the SAPS, and we then roped in the hooks and we're like, this is the information, and this was a major takedown. We had officers from all nine provinces forming part of the team. And simultaneously, we were able to identify them. And from 2021, they've been in Portsmouth Prison in Cape Town. And only this afternoon were they released to be extradited back. As we speak, the process of extradition and handing over to the FBI as well as the U.S. Secret Service is currently underway. And we are hoping that while they will fly out just after 7 o'clock this evening.
1: Now, this operation, you've been, it's been years, of course, surveying or probably having these guys under microscope, but I understand the victims are U.S. based. Were there any other victims outside the U.S. or South Africa was just the base to afford them this level of mobility?
2: Well, when it comes to Black X, we have picked up that it was only the U.S. women. But these type of cases happen in this country with other nationals. It's not only Nigerian nationals. We've got other nationals that have defrauded women of their pensions. So how they start, the same modus operandi, they make you fall in love with them. They would first start spending on you. After that, after a period of time, it's then payback time. Mm. And once they've won your trust, most of the cases that we are dealing with, it's that they would obviously convince you to take your early retirement or early pension.
0: Sure.
2: To say, babe, I've got a business idea. I want to buy a truck.
0: Right.
2: I want to open a club, or I want to run a car wash. Let's, let's join hands together, take out your pensions, and then they will show you like a fake, available balance of a bank account to say, in the bank, I've got 2 million. So if you take out your 2 million out of your pensions, it's 4 million, and then we, we join hands together. And so many women have been defrauded of their pensions, some as much as 3.5 million. Mm-hmm. And these women would withdraw their pensions in some of these cases. And then a week later, the guy is nowhere to be found. And because they are using fake identities, you don't even know the real name of this person.
3: Atlenda, I think we do need to go to news, but we still have a few

0: questions that we want to ask. I mean, I just want to find out, for example, if the victims actually get their money back in this sort of situation. But with that being said, let's go straight into news and sports.
1: SABC News, independent and impartial.
2: Salute. Coming up in the news, National Assembly Speaker Togo Didiza has granted another extension to the lifespan of the ad hoc committee looking into concerns of national security. And the Finance Minister Enoch Godongwana has announced that Government Pensions Administration Agency CEO Kidiboni Madie was dismissed with immediate effect on Tuesday. Those details in the news at 5.
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3: The first rugby's greatest rivalry series is coming to an end tomorrow night. Of course, the next time we will get to see two of rugby's most fiercest rivals and most successful nations come together again for the RGR will be in 4 years' time, and that'll be when New Zealand will be welcoming South Africa to their shores for a series of this nature. This is a series that'll be happening every 4 years. So in 4 years' time, you will not be seeing the Rugby Championship, which of course involves all of the Southern Hemisphere's best teams, South Africa, New Zealand, Australia, and Argentina. That comes back next year, by the way. But of course, on Monday, we did see Rasia Rasmus announcing his match day 23 for this encounter that's going to be taking place at the M&T Bank Stadium in Baltimore, Maryland, the United States of America. This is who he's gone with. He's essentially just made two changes, by the way. One of them are injury enforced. Up front, Ritsogo Faditswe, Ox Nche, Malcolm Marks, Wilco Lowe. It's Eben Etzebeth alongside Ruan Norge, captain Sia Kolisi, Peter Steff de Toey, and Jasper Wiese. Morne van den Berg has been chosen ahead of Kobus Reinach in the number 9 jersey. Sasha Feinberg Mgumezulu still holds down the fly half. You've got Ethan Hooker on the left wing, Kirtley Arends on the right wing, Damian de Arlander with his best mate Jesse Creel in the centres, and Damian Willemse comes back in the number 15 jumper. That's, of course, where Chesden Colby was last weekend before he broke his jaw. He is the second change alongside Kobus Reinach. On the bench, Dion Fourie, Gerard Steenekamp, Thomas de Toey, Luet de Jager, André Esterhazen, Cameron Hanekom, Kobus Reinach, and Manny Leebok. This match will be starting at 11 p.m. South African time. That is 2300 hours South African time. So, of course, if you're looking to catch the game, you're going to be having yourself a long day. From an All Black team news point of view, a number of changes that Dave Rennie has made to the team that lost at the FNB Stadium last week. And, of course, one of those big changes is the fact that Adi Savea is injured, so he will not play any part in that encounter. So it'll be Cody Taylor who will captain the All Black in that match. Ruben Love, the number 10 who played the last three matches, he's been dropped altogether. So it is now Richie Moonga who comes in. The man that was not even supposed to be part of rugby's greatest rivalry, he will then don the number 10 jersey alongside Cam Roygaard. Looking at Formula One, we are heading over to the Madrid. That is the Madrid, circuit. It's for the Spanish Grand Prix. We've already had the first practice session, and Mercedes, like they did in the last Grand Prix out in Italy, continue to dominate. This time it is George Russell who clocked the fastest time in the first free practice session. 1 minute, 34.077 seconds. He came in 0.286 seconds faster than his teammate and the championship leader, Kimi Antonelli. Charles Leclerc with the third fastest time ahead of his teammate, Sir Lewis Hamilton. Max Verstappen with the fifth fastest time and, of course, completing the top 10. Lando Norris, Arvid Lindblad, Oscar Piastri, Nico Hülkenberg, and Liam Lawson. The full race is on Sunday. And that is where I leave your Metro FM Sport here on the Touchdown for this hour. I am Morena Mutupi.
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5: A very good afternoon. It's going to be a beautiful one on our roads leading into the evening. In fact, let's make it a beautiful weekend. Yours is to adjust only two things. One, your need for speed, as well as your driving attitude. Remember to be kind, because it really goes a long way. Be kind to pedestrians, cyclists, joggers, learner drivers, as well as traffic light entertainers. We begin in the city of Tshwane. We've got a collision in Centurion. It's on the N1 South, just after John Forster Drive, causing delays all the way from Bota Avenue. It's then Marabastad, seeing an incident collision at Blue Street and Eskiam Bakhele Drive. It's causing heavy delays since that's one of the bigger intersections in the capital. It's then bumper-to-bumper traffic on the R80. John. Foster Drive. This is Soshanguve bound, heading north from Zandfontein all the way to Amandasig. So that's until you get to Acacia. In the city of Ekurhuleni, they stop and go traffic in Bursley. This is on the R25 Modern Fontein Road, westbound to Mooifontein Road. It's compounded by an incident at that intersection, so please anticipate those delays. And three south to Gelulis is at peak at this point in time from Limbro Park. That's in Sandton, compounded by incidents in Long Meadow and Bedford View. So budget at least 1 hour on that route. It's affecting you if you've got a flight to catch at OR Tambo International Airport. City of Durban incident in Sunningdale on the N2 South is just after the Umhlanga interchange, causing delays, of course, compounded by roadworks. It's then Westville collision, N2 North, just after the Ibiklute interchange, Spaghetti Junction, causing delays all the way from Herigwala Road, quite heavy, also just near the N2 carriageway. In fact, near the N3 appears to be an incident, a collision. And staying there in Westville, N3 carriageway, peak pressure from Bonela all the way to St. James. That's also compounded by those roadworks at the Ibiklute interchange. And then Ridgeview's got a collision on the M7 Solomon Mahlangu Drive right at the N2. And we end off in the coastal region of the Eastern Cape and Western Cape. This is just peak pressure in Green Acres, North End, Newtown Park, as well as Green Shield, while City of Cape Town's got collisions, two of them on the N2 outbound in Matroosfontein as well as Delft South. It's affecting you if you're heading to the Cape Town International Airport. So please budget some extra time. Back with you in 30 minutes time. Mvangeli Nzuza, Metro FM Traffic.
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11: I mean, you go saving money years after years, your pension, keep looking at it, it's accumulating. You're like, Lord, one day I'm gonna cash out on my pension, and you know, only to bump into someone who convinces you to deplete all your funds. Mm. And these women, are victims of one being vulnerable to a position, to a point where you meet somebody who plays along to love you, only to find out they're on a job, they are on an assignment. They're on an assignment to dry you out. But thank God to our Interpol, thank God to the Hawks, our law enforcement. We're still joined by the spokesperson, Atlenda Mate, who's live on the Touchdown 326. We just want to wrap up from where you left. Lute did ask, right? Are these ladies going to be compensated? Yeah. Is there some kind of way they will recover their funds? What's the way forward post this extradition to the U.S.?
12: Well, the money is gone. They bought, you know, your Lamborghinis, your Ferraris. They were living lavish lifestyles in Cape Town. So the money is gone. There's no way that they can get that money back. So the only way we can actually bring closure to them is to get these guys behind bars and ensure that they don't do this to other women as well. But I think a strong message from us as law enforcement is that to women, love should never cost you your life savings. Mm. You know, these criminal syndicates use trust, affection, and deception as their weapon. You know, if someone you met online is asking you for money, slow down.
0: Hey.
12: Verify. Seek advice. Slow down.
0: Say no.
12: Seek advice, you know.
11: But now where you can, you know, people get, you know, the matters of the heart sometimes surpasses logic. You know that.
12: Mm. No, absolutely. It can happen to anyone. And that's why we are saying do not let embarrassment prevent you from reporting this crime. Because a lot get embarrassed to even approach the police to say, hey, my boyfriend has scammed me of 3.5 million.
0: Mm. Sure.
12: Because obviously there are questions there. How long did you know this person?
0: Yeah.
12: How did it happen? Who is he? And by the time we actually give you feedback and say there is no person on the system that is identified as, you know, so-and-so. Eish. And then, you know, it's a bigger problem. So we are urging women to protect their hearts, but also to protect their finances and, you know, their personal information. And do not confuse online attention with genuine love.
2: Athlena, just a final question from my side. I mean, earlier you spoke about how these men would gather information. They would find information and see that you've got a big payout coming or you're just about to retire and cash out. Where would they find this information? Just so we know what we're putting out and perhaps caution ourselves on the sort of information we share if it is online.
12: Well, sometimes it's just pure luck for them, but sometimes they would look at the type of lifestyle you lead. I mean, they also use like informants, people that would, check information on you and stuff. But like I said, it's a modus operandi. So when they realize actually that you do not have money, you know, that's why they spend time getting to know you so that they know that, okay, I've hit the right target. So it takes time. Sometimes they can go on 6 months to a year, up until 2 years, until they are sure that, oh, no, this one has money. Let's go for them.
11: What?
12: So that's why we say it's quite a sophisticated online scam, Roman scam that they use. But I think we need to caution ladies out there, never send money to someone you have only met online, you know, regardless of how convincing their story may be. And you must look out for, because usually these guys use like an emergency, a business problem, a financial crisis to get to you. You know, suddenly there's issues, this guy has issues. Mm. And then you, because he's been so supportive of you or he gives you that emotional attachment, you feel obliged to then, you know, assist. And like I said, it can even start with 500, 1,000. By the time you wake up, it's already, you know, 50,000 or a million. So unfortunately for these U.S. women, it ran up to, you know, more than 100 million because we're talking about, more than 100 women that were targeted. So it was really a big scam. These guys, when they wake up, their job was just to look for lonely women. Let me not say lonely, but, you know, vulnerable suspects, you know, unsuspecting, targets. And they would go for you and so on. So I think it's an eye opener because it is happening also in South Africa. Mm. Women do get scammed.
11: Mm. Quick one, what places or which sites do one come to any conclusion that you are lonely? Is it frequenting gyms by yourself, being on Tinder, or how do they even do these observations?
12: You know, it can happen anyway. Mm-hmm. Some of these victims met these guys at the malls. So they even go to malls and they target this woman who's walking alone, who looks well put together, and she looks like she's got money. So they take their time knowing you. So if you're not a target, mm-hmm. they would obviously disappear. But if there's something, if they have something on you, then they would take that time and eventually then defraud you. So that's what I'm saying. Even in South Africa, we've had, you know, women that were scammed. There was a recent case where two trafficked children were brought back into the country. That particular case, when we started it actually started with a Malawian man who was dating this woman, and he then found that the woman's mother was going on pension soon. So he actually sat through that. And as soon as the mom's pension came out, he then convinced the girlfriend to say, you know, bring in your mother in the business. Let's buy a truck. Let's do this. Let's do that. So the mom eventually then gives out, you know, the pensions to this guy because he's been dating, you know, her daughter. And he then says, no, I've bought the truck. It's in Malawi and everything is, you know, the business is running. Let's go to Malawi. And when they get to Malawi, there's nothing. There's nothing. There's literally nothing.
11: You're kidding.
12: There's literally nothing. So even in
11: something in Malawi. There's Bushiri. I mean, you know.
12: Oh, okay. Yeah, but even in that case, unfortunately, we could not give their monies back because they are big spenders. They don't think for tomorrow. So they live for now. They buy everything now because it's money that they did not work for. Yeah. They don't have investments. Yeah. So even if you attach, which properties are you going to attach because they have nothing under their name?
11: So I want to understand jurisdiction. The crime is committed online. Victims are American, but you reside in South Africa. Does that mean now they're going to be tried in the U.S.? It's a U.S. federal crime. And where does South Africa, our role was to capture and hand over. Is that it? Or will there be probably if there's victims locally, what then happens if there are charges they are facing in Cape Town?
12: So, you know, it's been a lengthy investigation. So we did find out that in South Africa, there are no victims. So the crimes happened with women in America who then opened cases there of fraud. That's when, you know, the FBI started doing the linkages and then they brought the investigation to us and then we started with the takedown, the tracing operations and so on. And I must say the team did quite well because they were fighting their extradition for a number of years from 2021. It's been a lengthy process. But today we can say, I mean, by 7 o'clock they'll be out of the country and there's a special chartered flight that and you know when you flying criminals in a special chartered flight, then you know business is real. You know you are dealing with real criminals because we don't want to pose danger to other commuters on the commercial flights. Wow. So it means these guys are really a big syndicate that really need to spend their life behind bars. So it is an eye opener. So we are saying as the law enforcement of the country to say let's open our eyes and let's be vigilant. Don't be so trusting, especially online. And like I said, it doesn't only happen online. You can meet a scammer at the mall. You can meet them at a shopping complex and so on. So just don't be so trusting.
11: For anybody listening, and you got probably some women who are in this position or men, what is your advice in terms of lodging this type of a charge? Is it something you go to the nearest police station? How do you go about, for somebody tuning in and they've been victim of the same type of crime?
12: No, absolutely. Go to your nearest police station. The police station obviously will escalate it and send it to the relevant unit. In this case, they will send it over to the Hawks to then conduct investigations and so on.
11: Awesome. Whew. What a day. 7 p.m. on a private jet. Imagine all of that state resource. All of those resources to transport criminals. Wow. We'll be back. Thanks, Atenda Mate, SAPS spokesperson.
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1: It's 5 o'clock. In the news this evening, Parliament's ad hoc committee gets sixth deadline extension. And the US 9/11 victims remembered.
2: Match day 6 of the Betway Premiership kicks off this evening, and we wrap up the fourth and final Grand Slam of the year, the US Open. Details 5:30.
1: National Assembly Speaker Thoko Didiza has granted another extension to the lifespan of the ad hoc committee, looking into concerns of national security. The new deadline for the report to be tabled is the end of next month. This would make it the sixth extension since the committee was established last year. His parliamentary spokesperson, Moloto Mothapo.
3: The Speaker has indeed agreed to the requested extension, meaning that the committee now is expected to conclude its work to make sure that the report is ready by the 30th of October, for the report to be ready for tabling before the sitting of the National Assembly for its considerations.
1: The Finance Minister, Enoch Godongwana, has announced that Government Pensions Administration Agency CEO Kidiboni Madiehi was dismissed with immediate effect on Tuesday. Her dismissal comes after findings of serious procurement irregularities and misconduct received from whistleblower alerts as well as media reports. The GPAA's Deputy Director General of Corporate Services, Job Mgomezulu, will continue to serve as the acting CEO. This is until recruitment processes to fill the vacancy have been completed. And six Nigerian nationals who are suspects in a multi-million rand online romance scam have arrived at the Cape Town International Airport. This is for their extradition to the United States. Allegedly linked to the Nigerian cybercrime syndicate known as the Black Hawks, their charges include money laundering and wire fraud. His Hawk spokesperson, Katlego Mogale, who says they'll await trial upon arriving on U.S. soil.
4: Six Nigerian nationals will be extradited to the United States of America following a rather lengthy investigation that began in 2021, where they were arrested here in Cape Town. At the time, there were eight of them, and since then, one has been granted bail, and the other one has subsequently been extradited to the United States.
1: Let's take you further afield, where the United States is marking the 25th anniversary of the September 11th terror attacks on the New York and Washington. At the memorial site in New York, victims' families and dignitaries, including all three living U.S. former presidents, have held their first of several moments of silence. This year's anniversary has also become embroiled in some divisive politics, as there have been calls by some on the right for Zoran Mamdani, New York's first Muslim mayor, not to attend today's event. Zeshan Hamdani lost his older brother, a New York police officer, in the North Tower.
5: I've explained to my kids the hate of Islam.
6: The hijackers from 9/11 hijacked the religion, right, and hit the towers. I'm like, Islam is being hijacked now to cause division within our country. You got to be better. My brother gave his life. He's a Muslim.
1: Our top story back home, National Assembly Speaker Thoko Didiza has granted another extension to the lifespan of the ad hoc committee looking into concerns of national security. If you're watching the time, it's 3 minutes after 5 on the clock. For Metro FM News, I'm Lindy Mjali. Let's get into the rush hour on the Touchdown.
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0: Beyonce. Yes. I'll make
1: y'all, have you ever seen us doing apes? Come on! We going ape today, ladies and gentlemen. We at Lock DJ Khaled is hosting the party. It's, yeah, it's a takeover. What can I say? It's a beautiful takeover. I just love it when I see my brothers win. I love it when I see my sisters win. What more can we say? What more can we say? This is what, you know, I love the whole energy in Paris. You got obviously people who came here as refugees. Some came here seeking better opportunities. Some came to advance their academic journey. Some look, we just here for a week. We're just here for a week. But what we're about to leave, it's permanent. We have response, and I genuinely want to say this as black people, because it's very important that black people, you hear me. The world is going to treat us the way we treat ourselves. And when you have an opportunity as a black person to dispel the narrative that black people are ignorant, black people are... Can I go where I want to go?
2: Mm-hmm.
3: Go.
2: Go ahead. Okay.
1: I will not be in this position, and I don't feel... I think God put me in this position to dispel a lot in life about people like me. And I had a conversation last night with a friend of mine. I said, you know, the way we behave, some of this is not made up, but it's we are responsible for all the stigmas attached around blacks. When we're excited in a club, we can't start spilling champagnes on watches. When they said it's waterproof, they didn't say it's champagne foolishness proof. And then you wonder why, you know.
2: You wonder why?
1: I want to know how many financial literacy campaigns are ran on white radio stations, and are they the same content as on black, predominantly black audience? Like, I want to know, like, what is the mental disposition of a financial advisor when they're talking to white people versus black people? Do they prepare the same material? Do we comprehend information the same? These are things I'm looking from an eye of being in the situation, in the problem and the solution at the same time. So I'm caught between two crossroads. I'm at a crossroad, and it's wonderful when people are celebrating their success. But to drop 100,000, to drop 100,000, I saw somebody yesterday paying €100,000 bill, and I said, "What? No malanjan buffet? 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
0: A very good afternoon once more. We must begin in the city of Cape Town, where there's lower than usual traffic volumes on the N1 outbound. So there's that's good news really coming out of the city of Cape Town. It picks up though at some point. This is in Leeuwenstein and then heading towards Brackenfell. The Brighton Road off-ramp is also under severe pressure on the N1 inbound in the opposite direction. Staying there, N7 heading north across Milnerton. Milnerton Rural is quite slow until you get to Dunoon. It's because of those medium-term road works taking place there. It's then Strand and Somerset West seeing peak time delays on the N2 main road as well as Broadway Boulevard. In Kokompo City, we've got stop-and-go traffic in Gately as well as in the central business districts. Joburg has got some power outages in Marshalltown and surrounding areas. It means that traffic lights will be affected. Please treat those as four-way stops and remember to keep a safe following distance. Do not speed. The speed limit is not a target. It's then Randburg and Roodepoort as well as Krugersdorp seeing the usual peak pressure. This is going to be on Christian de Wet as well as Beyersnodier Drive, Hendrik Bargeta Road, on Deckers Road, Main Reef Road, as well as the N1 heading south if you're coming from Sandton. Northumberland Avenue also quite slow. This is in the Sandton region, four ways, and then Winnie Mandela Drive, Lone Hill Boulevard, Main Road, as you head towards Midrand, where there are peak time delays across Nordvaig, Glen Austin, Halfway House, Halfway Gardens, Raniers Park, Raniers Fontein, as well as heading north into the nation's capital, where we've got new good news. Those roadworks have been lifted on the N1 south in Brakfontein. Delays starting to dwindle down, but you will still be required to be patient. And then we end off in Durban, where we've got some big-time delays across Squamish, Umlazi, Ottawa, Phoenix, Blackburn, as well as Mount Edgecombe. Back with you in 20 minutes' time, Mvangeli Nzuza, Metro FM Traffic. 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

0: been I'm in the booth playing with my be it Lotto. Be it
1: ladies boy. And gentlemen,
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0: You know, Touchdown 326, ladies and gentlemen. So, Lute, when is Super Dave running the Paris Marathon?
1: Probably soon. Next year? Around
2: year, year after next. We're doing Sydney next year.
1: We're doing Sydney next year. Okay.
0: Oh, we're doing Marana's Sydney.
1: Doing Sydney.
0: Thank you, Marana. Are we doing Sydney right for the Rugby World Cup or we are running the Sydney Marathon?
1: Both.
2: Both.
1: Why choose when you can do both?
0: Hey. Okay, okay. Mm-hmm. All right. Okay. Nah, for sure. The good thing is you don't have to pay for accommodation. So, even if we don't finish the marathon, 2 kilometers is
1: enough. It's okay. We got you.
0: We still have a home to go to. Yabo? At least you have a home to go to.
1: Oh, but please finish. Whatever happens, please finish.
0: How long is the Sydney Marathon?
2: 42.2.
0: You telling me that is from Midrand to Joburg CBD?
1: Touch money, can we hold that?
0: Okay.
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0: Hey, yes, ladies and gentlemen, the Touchdown 326. You already know, man, it's 5:30 here in Paris and back home as we prepare for the big weekend. Do we have any major games, Morena, coming up this weekend?
1: We have got the Springboks, of course, wrapping up the greatest rivalry tour in Baltimore, Maryland. Ooh. We've got the Manchester Derby that is happening out in England. We've got the US Open Final, Arina Sabalenka and Elena Rybakina, and the men. We're going to figure that out tomorrow. So, yeah, it's a huge weekend.
0: What happened to Djokovic?
1: Djokovic is old, Touch. He's 39 years old and his body's giving up on him.
0: Wow. Okay, Mrada, wow. Don't say it like
2: no,
0: that.
2: No,
1: that, no. Wow. It's about, and I'm not saying it because he's not my favorite. It's genuinely what it is. The same thing happened to Roger Federer. That's why he retired at 40. The same thing happened to Rafael Nadal. That's why he retired at 40. The body has given up on Djokovic. The man got eliminated from a Grand Slam in the first round for the first time in 20 years this year. The body has given up on him.
0: Maybe you can say the champ is tired.
1: Oh, no, the GOAT is tired. The GOAT is tired.
0: Put it like that.
1: Yeah.
0: When you say the man is tired, it's like you're making him sound like he's me.
2: So mortal. So normal.
0: Yeah, you're right. You know what I mean? Look, this guy, who has his... He broke all records, right, Morena?
1: No, he hasn't. He's tired with Margaret Court on 24 Grand Slams.
2: You know what, Taji? Let's just let this one go.
1: Yeah. But he's the greatest of all time.
2: But okay. He's broken all records. I don't know, he hasn't.
0: What about Alcaraz?
1: Alcaraz is sitting on 7 Grand Slams. Unfortunately, he was knocked out in the quarterfinals, so he's not going to get Grand Slam number 8. But he's well on course to reaching the heights of the Rafas and the Rogers.
2: Tough crowd.
0: Fantastic. Yo, Lut, you must never be on the bad side of Morena.
2: No, don't. He's got your stats.
0: Yo, my man.
2: Yo.
0: And he's saying them vehemently.
2: Boy, that time. Yo, never.
0: Mm-mm. All right, we're going to go into our news and let's check out what's happening late in sports. How are we looking?
3: SABC News. Independent and impartial.
4: In the news this evening, President Cyril Ramaphosa says BRICS countries must build local manufacturing industries and move beyond being suppliers of raw materials and consumers of goods produced elsewhere. And National Assembly Speaker Togo Didiza has granted another extension. This is to the lifespan of the ad hoc committee that's looking into concerns of national security. Those details in the news at 6.
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1: Well, I've given you an overview of what it is you can expect this weekend, but indeed, we do have the fourth and final test match of rugby's greatest rivalry happening in Baltimore, USA. It's going to be happening at 11 o'clock tomorrow night, 11 p.m. South African time. This is who you're going to be seeing run out onto the field at the M&T Bank Stadium in Baltimore, the home of the Baltimore Ravens in NFL. It'll be Ox and Che. It'll be, of course, Malcolm Marks and Wilco Lowe. It'll be Eben Etzebeth and Ruan Norke, Captain Sia Kulisi, Peter Steptoe, Jasper Visa. It'll be Morne van den Berg, who starts in the 9. He'll be alongside Sasha Feinbegum Gomezulu. Ethan Hooker on the left wing. It'll be Kirtley Arons on the right wing. The best friends, that is Damien de Islander and Jesse Creel in the 12 and 13. And then Damien Willemser comes back in the number 15 jumper because Cheslin Kolbe broke his jaw at the FNB Stadium last week. From a New Zealand point of view, they've dropped Ruben Love in the number 10 jersey, has Dave Rennie, the head coach. He's brought in Richie Mo'unga, who's playing his first match in the Black of All Blacks for the first time since the 2023 World Cup final, which they lost to South Africa.

0: better. So maybe he'll bring in that kind of juju for the All Blacks, for South Africa to win. We're looking to win the series 3-1. The All Blacks are looking to square it 2-2. And if it ends 2-2, we share half of that trophy. Each nation will take a piece of the rugby's greatest rivalry tour trophy. US Open, the finals are coming this weekend. We've got Elina Rybakina taking on Aryna Sabalenka. Sabalenka is looking to do what only Serena Williams has done and go three-peat with the US Open. Serena Williams won the US Open in 2014, 15, and 16. Nobody else has ever done it like that. Sabalenka is looking to do it 24, 25, and 2026. But she's got Rybakina standing in her way. In Grand Slam finals, these two women are tied at 1-1. So whoever wins this, the head-to-head record goes 2-1. They've met each other 17 times in their career, Sabalenka leading 10 victories to 7. That match is happening tomorrow. The men's semifinals are going to be starting tonight. You've got Alexander Zverev, who's going to be in action in his semifinal, of course, hoping to make his way into that final. The other semifinal will be Francis Tiafoe. He's going to be facing Ben Shelton. Zverev is facing Karen Khachanov. I did say there's also some football that's happening this weekend. Here at home, we're looking at the Betway Premiership match day 6. We've got Stellenbosch facing Sekhukhune tonight at 7:30. AmaZulu and Marumo Gallants tomorrow. Polokwane City welcoming Kaizer Chiefs at 3 o'clock. Chippa United taking on the log leaders Mamelodi Sundowns at 5:30. Sunday, it's Milford and Richards Bay. It's Siwelele and Golden Arrows. And then TS Galaxy facing Kruger United. Orlando Pirates are still not playing league football right now. They're doing the CAF Champions League preliminary round. Second leg against Mauritius' La Cure Sylvester SC. They're going to be welcoming them here at the Escodini at the Orlando Amstel Arena this weekend. Formula One, it's out in Spain, in Madrid. We've got the first practice session times. George Russell, fastest, ahead of Kimi Antonelli, Charles Leclerc, Lewis Hamilton, and Max Verstappen. And that is where I leave your Metro FM Sport here on the Touchdown for this Friday. I am Moren Mutupi.
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2: Yeah, very good afternoon with your final traffic update. We begin in the city of, let's go to KZN, the only province with the surname N3 South, averaging 600 vehicles per hour at the Vilge, Die Hoek, as well as Tugela and Mooi Tol plazas. Of course, you'll be met with the usual stop-and-go traffic once you are in the province, or rather in the city of Durban. This is going to be at the Marion Hill Tol plazas, as well as the Utongate Tol plazas. Nothing beyond 10-minute long delays, but delays nonetheless. It's then that stop-and-go traffic on the M4 Route First Highway, Leo Boyd Highway. This is as you're leaving La Lucia, heading towards the heart of Umhlanga Ridge, as well as Umhlanga Rocks. Umhlanga Rocks drivers are expecting high traffic volumes. So is the Guamashu Highway, Phoenix Highway, as well as JG Champion Drive in the Mpumalanga province. They slow moving traffic on the M4. This is in both directions between Malalane and Mjejane. Could be roadworks, could be an incident. What do we do require from you, though, is to make sure that you drive with care. Libombo Border Post also seeing delays, high traffic volumes getting into Mozambique as you exit the Republic. It's then roadworks which have been lifted in the city of Tswane on the N1 South, but there are still delays as you're approaching the Brakfontein interchange. Staying in the capital, high traffic volumes as you'd expect. Harsfontein, Moreleta Park, Vapadrand, Equestria, Solomon Mahlangu Drive, as well as Rigel Avenue, just getting off the tarmac. Linwood and Linwood Glen, no different. So please do drive with care. Johannesburg CBD, high traffic volumes, peak Slika Isaga Seme Street, as well as Lili Ngoi Street, formerly known as Bree Street, still has those long term roadworks after that infamous July 19 explosion from 2023. So please expect those delays. And then pressure as well, as you'd expect. This is in Sandton, Catherine Street, Greyston Drive, Rivonia Road, as well as South Road, Ekuruleni Chaka Block, heading towards Kelulis. 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For Metro FM Traffic, Shui Nyamale.
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You know, one of the perils of making money is you can afford to be dramatic. Y'all some drama queens for real. It's all good though. You now tune into the biggest ever. YMCMB, Tunchi Lee, Young Angel, Young Lion, man. Y'all boys get on the track with Onika Mirage and y'all still dying, man. What's up? We in this.

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3: 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You know, your biggest breakthrough could come at 60. 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Are you going to be too tired to do what you need to do? You
2: know? I thought he was not going to preach.
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7: In the news this evening, President Ramaphosa calls on BRICS to reshape global economic patterns, and Parliament's ad hoc committee gets a sixth deadline extension. Good evening. President Cyril Ramaphosa says BRICS countries must build local manufacturing industries and move beyond being suppliers of raw materials and consumers of goods produced elsewhere. Ramaphosa was speaking at the opening of the 18th BRICS Summit in New Delhi in India, where he called for deeper productive partnerships and greater value creation among BRIC nations.
8: The Council must serve not simply as a forum for consultation, but as a mechanism for developing commercial relationships and productive partnerships. As BRICS, we find ourselves at an inflection point as the global economy is reshaped, as trade patterns shift, as technological advances accelerate and climate pressures increase.
7: The National Assembly Speaker, Thoko Didiza, has granted another extension to the lifespan of the ad hoc committee, looking into concerns of national security. The new deadline for the report to be tabled is the end of next month. This would make it the sixth extension since the committee was established last year. His parliamentary spokesperson, Moloto Mothapo.
9: The Speaker has indeed agreed to the requested extension, meaning that the committee now is expected to conclude its work to make sure that the report is ready by the 30th of October, for the report to be ready for tabling before the sitting of the National Assembly for its consideration.
7: Six Nigerian nationals who are suspects in a multi-million rand online romance scam have arrived at the Cape Town International Airport for their extradition to the United States. Allegedly linked to the Nigerian cybercrime syndicate known as Black Axe, their charges include money laundering and wire fraud. Hawks spokesperson Katlego Mogale says they'll await trial upon arriving in the U.S. soil.
10: Six Nigerian nationals will be extradited to the United States of America following a rather lengthy investigation that began in 2021, where they were arrested here in Cape Town. At the time, there were eight of them, and since then, one has been granted bail, and the other one has subsequently been extradited to the United States.
7: And the United States is marking the 25th anniversary of the September 11th terror attacks on New York and Washington. Moments of silence were held at a memorial ceremony at Ground Zero, where militants flew two of four hijacked airliners into the Twin Towers of the World Trade Center. At a ceremony at the Pentagon where another of the planes dropped, the current president, Donald Trump, has delivered his remarks.
11: This morning, we also remember how America responded to that wickedness. On days like 9/11, we learn what a country is truly made of. We're learning right now what we're made of, and we have to be strong and we have to be smart.
7: Our top story this evening, President Cyril Ramaphosa says BRICS countries must build local manufacturing industries and move beyond being suppliers of raw materials and consumers of goods produced elsewhere. If you're watching the time, it's just gone 3 minutes after six on the clock. For Metro FM News, I'm Lindy Mjali. It is a wrap from us, the Touchdown team for the week. We now make way for Sports Night Amplified with Andile Ngube. Good evening.
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21: 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There was Kane's music playing before I was about to speak. What was the inspiration behind the music, my friend?
20: 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It's a show. We're putting up a show. It's the greatest show put on.
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20: 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Thank you very much, man.
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1: Different listeners, man. What's the game we hear?
0: What's up, Miss? Bro, Pilane is with us. Bro, the last time we spoke, you said, what again? Sundowns, AmaZulu, AmaZulu, what was it?
2: I don't remember. I'm gonna be like Ntatjen Zebu from Zondo Commission. I don't remember.
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4: 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Young people in South Africa, all over the continent, love Andile's program. 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
4: 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Merci beaucoup. Thank you.
0: Piso, Piso Musimane and his preliminary squad. Continuity seems to be the order of the day.
6: You don't have to change too many things. It was a winning squad already. But I'm happy with the Puso Titajani in there. I hope he makes the final cut.
7: Mark? You know, this Ronaldo van Nil really surprised a lot of people. I watched him quite closely and his mobility is something else. His timing of his runs is really an exciting footballer. Great that he's gotten the nod there.
8: I'm happy for Siema, guys. I think Siema right now, I think he's the best defender in the country right now.
6: I can agree with that.
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0: The Toronto Majora is going to be joining us on this podcast Friday. He's on the way. We'll be a little bit late to make it. But he made his debut. Was it last week or the week before? The week before. He makes a comeback now. But Mitsa Messi, I don't want to read everything. It's just going to be former Bafana Bafana player because the list is too long. Your agent was working overtime, Chief. How are you?
2: Not as much.
0: I'm
2: okay, how are you?
0: If not,
2: maybe
0: a teammate,
2: someone. But anyway, I'm good, how are you?
0: I'm good, man. Good to see you again.
2: Nice, likewise.
0: Is the phone ringing? Are they saying, come here? Are you going to the Gulf region?
2: We'll talk after.
0: Okay, he's going to the Gulf region, this guy.
2: I didn't know.
0: They're giving him that Ronaldo contract.
2: Which one?
0: Go Saudi there.
2: Yo, after Raksahut, I'm not coming back. Off limits now.
0: And as per usual, the mayor of all things football in Durban, Pro Plan, also joins us. Piero.
3: Good evening, good Andile. Good evening to the Jensen Studio and good evening to all the listeners of this number one sports show in South Africa.
0: And making her debut today, Managing Director of QT Sports, Director and FIFA Accredited Agent, ladies and gentlemen, and member of the unique Wednesday Club of Executives that come on the show, please make a noise for Basha Michaels!
4: Hello, everybody. Hello.
0: Hey, Bash.
4: You said Jens Pro. You must see me.
0: He didn't also know.
4: Oh, okay, okay. How are you, my guy?
3: Hello, boss lady.
4: Yes, my guy. How are you?
3: I'm good, my love. How are you?
4: I'm all right.
0: Pro said the day you start representing, I don't know what it is he does. Yeah. He wants to be on your roster.
4: I know. He's the chief of KZN. I need him to represent me. He fixes my he fixes my battles on that side of the world.
0: Oh, really?
4: Yeah. He even got me the electrician for my house. I called him. I'm like, I've got a problem. He's like, no, I got a guy. I'll sort you out.
0: Ta-ta.
4: Mr. Okay. KZN.
0: Now I know who to call. All right. It's going to be an interesting one because we had Rob Bernardi come through, speak about Stellenbosch and how they do their business. Because here's the thing that we've all known about Stellenbosch. They owned at the top of the echelon. They're owned by the richest man in South Africa, richer than what Mamelodi Sundowns are. But they don't behave in that way. So we spoke to Rob Bernardi, who's the CEO. He tells us how they do business. We'll go into that. And then we'll contrast that with how Gavin Hunt has always felt. At Wits when he was losing players, at SuperSport when he was losing players, complaining about teams being selling teams. We'll contrast those two, and I'd love to hear what you guys think on that. And then we'll speak about Matthew Moore. He was here once again for a second version of the conversation that we had with him and speaks about club flexibility, and it's a big weekend for CAF competitions too.
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0: Welcome back. It's 14 after the hour 6 on the Mighty Metro FM. This is Sportsnet Amplified with Andy, proudly brought to you by SABC Sport. So, we've got the yellow quiz coming on courtesy of MTN. Have you recharged yet? Have you got your 30 rands? Did you recharge perhaps between your airtime and your data? Please do so, because the quiz comes up at the end and I'm going to be throwing it forward to our guests. Guys, let's start with something here. Salomo Hay, who is the chairman of African Stars, who won the league in Namibia, are playing their football in South Africa in the Champions League, right? Mm-hmm. Zimbabwe also, you know, you get some teams, although the national stadium there was okay to play the Champions League last week, mm-hmm. but they play their games here. Swaziland play their games here. And you might think, hey, man, let's go to what he said. Then I want to bring it back home, because it sounds and seems as if we have stadiums, but I don't think we do.
8: But the long and short of it, it's an extremely difficult process. It's something that should really be looked at, even from the Africa Clubs Association perspective, to understand whether it really makes sense to have clubs that do not have home stadiums to continue participating in these competitions. And it also goes towards even a country level, because if there's no added pressure for clubs and for countries to be able to invest in infrastructure and maintain them, it means that it's not a priority area.
0: So that was a conversation that we had. He's in South Africa at the moment. His team is going to be playing a team from Uganda, and from Gabon, rather. And they're playing their home matches at the Masterpiece Moripa Stadium. And then I thought about the MTN. You know, we're all wondering where the MTN's going. It's gone to Durban to Mapita 10 times since it's been MTN. It's gone to Orlando the other 2 times. It can't go to Orlando at the moment because there's stuff happening at Orlando. It's Orlando Pirates and they're in the final. It can't go to Mapita because we saw what Mapita looks like last week when there was a Champions League match there, Confederations match there, right? And then there's Polokwane. The pitch is not okay there. That still needs to get it looked at because they said they laid it again. But at the moment, you can't play football there. There's Moses Mabhida. There's the Cape Town Stadium. Not only is it the most expensive stadium to field football games, but also they've got a 100-year lease with rugby. So you can't play Cape Town City in Cape Town. You can't play at the Nelson Mandela Stadium, as you've seen now with Chippa United. They can't play their matches there. You can't play at the Toyota Stadium in the Free State because that's a rugby stadium. We don't have stadiums in South Africa either, Pro. Where's the MTN going to go? It leaves just 2 options.
3: It lives in Bombela, but it has hosted Sundowns versus Pirates before. If I'm not mistaken, it was the Nedbank Cup. It's a very sad situation. I just saw the other day Golden Arrows, they are also moving their fixture against Kaizer Chiefs. They are moving into Bombela Stadium because they feel Lokuti Kings Olitini maybe does not have enough capacity to hold my supporters at Kaizer Chiefs, I would like to think. But it's a really a call for concern. We also play some of our home games at Kings Park Rugby Stadium purely because Moses Mabhida is not ready. And Stellenbosch had to play their first game of the season at Sugar Ray Kulu Stadium here in Durban purely because they don't have a facility available in the Western Cape. So it's a serious issue that we are facing as football. And hopefully these are some of the issues that APSL and SAFA can sit down and look together with the municipalities and see how they can save football, because football is in trouble and we really need someone that can step up and help football going forward.
0: Basha, it's unbelievable that stadiums were built for football in this country. Half of them are not used for football, cannot be used for football. We in South Africa, with how many? We've got 13 CAF-approved stadiums. Don't have stadiums.
4: Profitability, bro. We have to go back to the business of football and ask ourselves, are we doing it right from the top all the way down? So we have to also be mindful of the fact that in as much as the ecosystem of football requires clubs to be able to sustain themselves, but in sustaining themselves, then build their own stadiums and from those or use the stadiums that we've already built. But if clubs don't have fans coming out in their numbers, how much money are they making? Mm. And do we then turn around and say, is it our responsibility as fans to ensure that this is the level that we keep up? Maybe that's what we have to look at, because at the end of the day, it's about the profit.
0: And you're spot on. Remember when we spoke to Maroka Swallows and with Banyaza, who was on, who came on at the time and said, on a day at Swallows, if they're selling 400 or 500 tickets, they've sold a lot of tickets, but they're not selling 100 tickets. They're selling a handful of tickets, so they couldn't maintain the club with the supporters that are coming in and paying tickets. Major, welcome, by the way. Thanks for joining us. I'd already said that you're going to be here. FNB and Bombela, right now, in my mind, the only two stadiums that could possibly host the MTNA final.
9: Good evening to you, Anza, and the listeners of Metro. Yeah, it's a very tough one, eh? Even myself, as one of the legends of MTN, I'm not yet sure where the final is going to be, but I'm sure higher powers will soon issue out the stadium. What I can tell you is that I'm looking forward to the final, but where, it's another story.
0: Tabza, did you see Mapita last week?
2: Yeah, I saw it.
0: The goal mouth. Gee whiz.
2: And when you look at such a stadium, because I've played on that field as much as Majoro, it's a top field. And for South Africa, a stadium like that shouldn't be in that condition. We talk about one of the best fields to play on. I think when you look at the best top five stadiums, Mapira is there with Peter Mokaba, with Nelson Mandela Bay, with Cape Town Stadium. And you expect those stadiums to always be on par. So to see them like that, and that's the stadiums we like, okay, these should host the big functions. I think one of the best moments I've experienced in Mapira was the Nedbank final. It was Chiefs versus Pirates. Mm-hmm. It was havoc. Like, it was a party in Durban. It felt like, you know, it's two of the biggest teams
0: Durban
2: in
0: and
2: Durban.
0: Mm-hmm.
2: It was wild, but also because of the condition of the field. So for the field to not be in that good condition, it's a bit of a crisis. Just like Pro saying, having teams play far from their home ground, now you don't have that home advantage that you want now. So it loses that element of football. I'm playing home. You find Stellenbosch is playing in Durban their first
0: Imagine.
2: Game. Yeah. Now, like Arrows. Arrows has been having a good vein of form. You could see how they've been playing Sundowns. Those three blockbusters games, you'd be like, okay, there's something about Arrows. Like, who are these guys?
0: Mm.
2: But now you take their game against Chiefs, where you know Chiefs is a country. They fill up the stadiums anywhere they go. You take them to Mbombela, that's advantage Chiefs already. So it loses that element of having to represent your team. You're from Arrows. If I'm from Lamont, there's no way I'm going to travel to Mbombela to watch Arrows. So
0: yeah,
2: I'm watching it on
0: Chiefs
2: TV.
0: Are going
2: to
0: overwhelm you anyway.
2: So I'm
0: anyway.
2: Missing out on one of the games that I've been looking forward to when the fixtures came out. So it's a bit of a crisis for us.
0: A crisis of stadiums, and Robin Hardy had that to say as well, frustrated by the lack of stadiums in the Western Cape too. It's 18:21 on the Mighty Metro FM. Let's move on to another one. Major, transfer window. Oh, it's been quite a window. Mamelodi Sundowns announcing Matuidi today. Cele was announced just the other day. You look at that right back position at Sundowns at the moment. I've got what? Matuidi, national right back.
2: Uh-huh.
0: Sailor, who's out at the moment, but national right back. You've got who else
9: Morena.
0: Morena, national right Dino. Back. Dino, who they just signed at some point, national right back. You've got Zugo as well, national
3: Dunielo.
0: Right back.
3: Dunielo, Keegan Ioannis.
0: Yeah. You got Keegan. Pizzo's going to have a headache because they can't all play.
9: Yeah, no, it's...
3: That's where Koskona Fateva comes in.
9: You know. I think it's an opportunity now for all those right backs that you just mentioned, excluding the injured one, which is Sailor.
0: Mm.
9: He has cemented his position on the right back, both on the national level and also on the club level. So signing Matuidi also, that came as a surprise. I thought he was going to go the other route, but unfortunately he went there. Sundowns also plays a lot of games. They also compete in Champions
0: League. Six competitions, I think, this year.
9: So having such players, it's a matter of a coach now being able to utilize them the right way. Because like each and every player, in order to maintain his form, he needs game time. When are they going to get game time when Mudau comes back?
0: But is this going to hurt the national team, you think? Because they're not all going to play.
9: It might also... play an advantage, because like those players will be playing at a higher level. It's a question of how is the coach going to use them, because you might be a good player, but if you don't have game time, then you lose your edge in the field of play. But I believe Sundowns on its own, they will have to make sure that they utilize them so that we can still have them in the national team.
0: Debza, Sundowns have signed, man.
2: You're right, they've signed.
0: What do you make of the signings? Cele, for instance, was a big shocker for most.
2: Yo, that was a shock. But happy for Sosha. I think Cele, guys, he's a top player. I just think he's not understood. And he came into a Chiefs where it's also like readjusting. You know what I'm saying? Like Chiefs, he came with a lot of pressure. Like Cele must carry the midfield. He must carry Kaizer Chiefs right now. And it's pressure. It's very, very much pressure to play for such a team that's also not doing as well as they should. So the move to Sundowns, maybe less pressure. And maybe you could say it's sort of like a replacement to Jaden. Because he's also a good ball player. On the ball, Cele is very good. Like, but as for the other right backs, oh, I know. That position, if I'm playing right back at Sundowns, minus maybe Mundao or Tapelo, and those three guys are coming in on the four, I'm like, when am I going to play? Because for me, if Mudao is not playing, the best right back for me is Morena.
0: Over Matuidi?
2: Over Matuidi. I'm not saying this because Tapelo, I just mean Tapelo gives you everything.
0: Yeah, I mean, he's the utility Morena, player. He can play.
2: If he's not injured, Ma'a, I think he's on par with Mudao.
0: Really?
9: No. Yeah, he is versatile. Like, the other thing with Morena is versatile.
2: He gives you the assists. He gives you the pace.
0: I understand he's versatile, but we're talking about at right back.
2: We spoke about it last week, modern day. Tapelo goes up and down. Speed he has. He's got skill. He can defend. He can score. He can assist. So that's already elements that you want as your modern day fullbacks.
9: Mm. Yeah,
2: when you talk about Matuidi, not as many goals, maybe assist. When you talk about Dino, we spoke about it. Yeah. When you speak about...
0: He's a more traditional defender.
2: Keegan, that's why he's playing more or less like a centre-back now. So if you speak about holistically, the guy that will give you the most from the modern-day right-backs is Tapelo.
9: But before we get there, like I think Matuidi has another element that hasn't been really seen. Like his shooting is very...
2: No, he's a top player.
9: His shooting is very... It's something else.
0: Like, so he can shoot.
9: Taking shots out of the box.
0: I'm not seeing it in the goals margin. When I'm looking at the stats...
9: Yeah, but like that's why now when he plays with the team that keeps possession more, that allows you to occupy those areas that will allow you to take those shots that you normally take under pressure. Now when you play for Sundowns, you'll have that opportunity to take shots. Hopefully we'll see a couple of crackers from him. If he gets that opportunity.
2: I just don't know who's going to play.
9: But at this point in time, Mudao is injured. So.
0: I mean, February, he's hoping to be back sooner than that. But
3: there's something I need to mention as well. I understand that Sailor is out, but I think Coach Steve Compell and Coach Cardoso can explain this thing better. When Sundowns are playing against teams that are playing in transition, I don't know if you've observed, but Usaida would not play as a fullback. They will play him as a center back to defend those transitions. I think for me, the future role for Sailor is not as a right back, but is there as a center back. And it makes sense for me that Sundowns has signed Udino. They've also signed Umatuluti. And I'm thinking they might even be considering pushing Umurena to play up top, to play whether as a false nine or to play as a right wing and compete with those Squishy. But for me, in terms of it, the Sundowns, I think that they are sorted for the next five seasons. And I just feel sorry, Uguti, you know, such quality. Stuck with team A1. I would have loved to see one or two of these players playing for other teams as well, so that Ibafana Bafana can have that luxury of picking from those players. But I think the future for Usaida Mudao is not at fullback. And is definitely as a centre back purely because of the way he can defend against the teams that are playing in transition.
0: Imagine taking one of the best right backs in the world and converting him just to suit the fact that you have a lot of players in that position. Come on, bro.
3: Putandile, the days of having a centre back in there that can only do one job, which is to mark only, are over. And that is why most center backs now they're very creative. If you look at Malibonga Khoza, for example, for me, Malibonga Khoza can play as a six for any football club in the PSL.
0: But if
3: he's,
0: you move,
3: he's
0: say
3: very
0: that.
3: Comfortable. But Sundowns, they are playing him as a center back because they want that creativity from him. They want a ball playing center back. And Usaida will give them that. And Usaida will give them pace as well in terms of defending against quick players. And if you've seen Usaida at the World Cup and also during the Champions League, he was, most of the time, he was the first player to counter a player that has breached his defense, Mamelodi Sundowns. So these are the things that I am thinking as someone sitting on the side and watching what they are doing. And I feel like for me, I think they are converting this slowly but surely. They are converting him to a centre back, but I may be wrong.
0: We're going to lose out at the national
3: team. This is what I'm thinking.
0: Because at national team, centre backs, you got two 22-year-olds, a 21-year-old, a 20-year-old, who are playing their football all in Europe. I don't see Saylor upsetting any of those people and moving them out of their positions. Definitely.

0: For me, conversion rate, to take him there. No, I'm saying, leave him there.
1: I don't see that happening. Like, that will be just trying to accommodate.
0: Yeah, that will be.
1: And also sacrificing the qualities that you might be getting with the player playing on that natural position. Right. He scores goals. I saw him score now recently, so.
2: I'm going to be controversial. I know an agent that took a left back to Sundowns, and everybody went crazy, and that left back played for the national team. So you unfortunately do. We lost the Fawaz. I'm giving you the basics, you know. We lost the Fawaz in the World Cup squad.
3: Mm.
2: Think about it. So it's exactly the same thing. Same situation, different position.
3: Huh.
2: So they will definitely...
3: I can see Pilani's brain.
2: I know, it's all right. There'll definitely be a loss, unfortunately, you know. Yeah. But we also know the qualities that those players possess. Sure. But without them playing, despite the qualities that they possess, do they continue to play at the national team? I think my answer is no, just purely based on having experienced it and what we come from.
3: Peter Musimane is going to have a headache. I sit with him on Thursday. He comes in to reveal the final squad that he's chosen for the two matches now in September. And I'll put this question to him at Mamelodi Sundowns and you know, all the players in the right-back position, particularly all there at the moment. They're all part of his preliminary squad. And how much does that impact what he has to do? Look out for that conversation on Thursday. Let's move on, though, from that conversation and go to Rob Bernardi. Rob Bernardi came through to the show on the Executive Lounge on Wednesday. Basha started off the Executive Lounge for us here on the Mighty Metro FM, in fact, and she's the reason that it continues. Thank you so much. Really appreciate that. And he speaks about Stellenbosch, the business model compared to a Sundowns. And the reason that you'd compare the two is because the two richest men in South Africa are owners, or rather the families, because, I mean, the family, the Motsepe families, who owns Mamelodi Sundowns under the stewardship of Chairman Tlhopi Motsepe. And on the other side, the Remgro Group as well, under the stewardship of CEO Rob Bernardi. But at the top of all of that is Johan Rupert, the richest man in South Africa. So why don't they compete head-to-head, toe-to-toe with Sundowns?
4: So, yes, you're right. I mean, our chairman has a lot of disposable income, you can say, and we could give Sundowns a run for it if we spent a lot more money. That our strategy might change in future, but for now, we want to try and be self-sustainable and run the football club along the lines of trying to at least break even and be competitive. And there's a number of clubs that operate like this in the world. Mamelodi Sundowns have got a totally different strategy, and there's nothing wrong with their strategy either. They, in fact, make sure that everybody tries to improve and on all fronts to keep up with them.
3: So there it is, guys. And we've asked ourselves this too many quick times about the two. Bash, I'm going to come to you with this one. It's just a different way of working for a Stellenbosch team that seems to sell off its best players.
2: Mm-hmm.
3: Every season, their best players go off either to Europe or locally to... They've sold more players to Sundowns, I think is what he said.
2: Yeah.
3: But to the top three more than anyone else.
2: Yeah.
3: Does that model work in this country? They've won the one thing. I think it was the Carling that they won two, 3 seasons ago.
2: Yeah.
3: But other than that, Stellenbosch don't compete.
2: Okay, so I think also it's very important for us to understand what Stellenbosch's targets are. So we can't necessarily say they don't compete. You know, I think Stellenbosch have put themselves in a position, and mainly under Coach Steve Barker, where they took young players. I mean, we didn't know a Devon Titus. We didn't know all the way to Makanya. We didn't know a Jaden Adams.
3: Ashley,
2: you know,
3: Dupree.
2: We didn't know those players.
3: The list is long,
2: but they realistically took those players, moved them into the first team, boom, boom, boom, boom, boom, sell, you know? But it didn't change the fact that they had a conveyor belt of talent. I think it's going to be very different now. The way Coach Gavin has Stellenbosch now, with the players that he's signing, he has signed older players.
3: Yeah.
2: Stellenbosch haven't ever put themselves in a position where they sign older players. Now, if Rob is saying what he's saying, yes, Johan Rupert has more money than Patrice Motsepe. But the reality is what Patrice did was he bought a Mamelodi Sundowns, Shoeshine and Piano, and he had to bring that heritage back in. So he had to do that by using money. Johan automatically, I think, made the decision that, look, we're going to grow this thing. Buys a Vasco da Gama, turns it to Stellenbosch Football Club, plays at NFD for 2 seasons, promotes it, and now grows it and creates their sustainability, as opposed to taking 100 million, buying a franchise, after buying a franchise, buying players, and then saying, oh, let's see how this thing works. So he's literally putting it foundation up, as opposed to...
3: But then I wonder, you know, it's two contradictory things from a CEO as well as

0: as the coach just now and coming. Let's hear from Gavin Hunt when he speaks about why he left SuperSport United.
1: That was the reason why I left SuperSport in the first place, to be fair.
2: Yeah.
1: We sold the team. We sold the players. And then when I left, they bought players again, and they like, now you're buying players again. I mean, what are you doing? Anyway, so we had a discussion, and I looked at it as an exciting project. Mm. I thought, just, you know, but it doesn't help me when we keep a Maseko my first year, and then he goes to Sundowns, and Tititi, my centre-back, goes to Chiefs, and Petri goes to Pirates after one season. And now I know if I had them, plus what we had this last season, we would be better.
2: Yeah.
1: But we sold them because financially we need to. Now this season, obviously, you've got three going in it that are key players for our first team. You must remember, owners of football club, there's two things that they care about. P's, the two P's. Play and points.
0: Pro, the coach says, I left the one club because this is how they function. Stellenbosch work pretty much the same. Yes, they buy players, but not at that level. Now we're seeing, as Brasher said, a lot more senior players coming in. They've got a senior player from Sundowns as well that's come in. What are your thoughts on the two statements from the CEO and the coach?
3: You know, when you listen to the coach's comments, you'll understand why the club went for the senior players. I think they want stability so that they can restart their cycle again and start looking for younger players that are going to gel with the seniors. There's a kid that that was number four. He's a left footer. I think he plays left center back, if I'm not mistaken. What a talent that kid is, that's coming from Stellenbosch. And you can see the one that scores a hat trick as well in their second game. You can see what they are trying to bring in new blood. That's going to gel with experienced players. And as soon as those players start maturing in the Betway Premiership, I think they will be settled for two or three seasons, provided they don't sell those kids. And for me, Stellenbosch, for the past three or four seasons, most of the clubs have been fearing them purely because of their conveyor belts, the way they were producing players, quality players for that matter. Mm-hmm. And for me, it's so unfortunate what they need to balance the books. And the CEO doesn't need to nurse the feelings of anyone. I think if the books are not balancing, it's going to be an issue with the ownership of the club. At the end of the day, that's a business, and they must sustain it. It must show positive balance. And at the end of the day, Coach Gavin needs to also balance the books by winning trophies.
0: What do you think? Stellenbosch, they're not the sort of team that leads with the money up front when they could.
4: For the type of team they are, they should be one of those teams to say, in a season, they can win more trophies, especially with the players they always have. Just like Basha said, Jaden, Reyners, Devon, the list goes on. And then it comes to the business side and the football side. You have a coach that's used to winning. I mean, Gavin, we don't have to reintroduce him with his trophy list. It's an inconsistency as well, you know, for a coach. I remember. They were in pre-season, and then the boy I saw, it was on the socials, he's playing a friendly, and then Mokhobodi, then he's at Pirates the next day.
0: Yeah.
4: It's got that instability as well, especially I'm as one at Marumo Gallants. I never really saw much of him. At Stellenbosch, I was like, oh, okay. But at Pirates, I'm like, what a player. So when you keep losing those players, you're going to keep going up and then down, up and down. So it's going to be that inconsistency if we want to win trophies. But if we're going to be the team of, we're going to produce, sell to Sundowns or abroad, then it's making the books balance. But a Stellenbosch that competes, it scares the PSL.
0: How do you create a fan base in that way? How do you create fans to come to the stadium to fall in love with the team when there is that inconsistency, that instability, and you're not winning championships? You know what I mean? You're a mid-table team, you're a top team, you're sometimes towards the bottom. Remember when Steve left, they were right at the bottom. Mm-hmm. How do you then create fans?
5: I think that's one of the things that made them go buy players also, because this is for the first time in such a long time Stellenbosch doesn't finish in a top eight.
0: Mm.
5: At some point they were fighting for relegation. Now they had to buy experienced players, especially with Coach Gavin, whom has been in the league for long. He knows what it takes.
0: They say he likes older players. Do you agree? They say he likes more experienced players. Do you agree?
5: I'm one of them. I must say, like, Coach Gavin also revived my career at some point, because I lost the interest at some point in football. But playing for him, really made me fall in love with the game again. So I believe him at Stellenbosch, and with the financial muscle that they have, but choosing not to. I've seen Coach Gavin working with what he has, but he's not a coach that is afraid to make his opinion known if he needs something. Yeah. So at this point in time, I think he's still okay. He has gotten players that can keep him going for some time. But as time goes by, I'm sure they will dip into that bag.
0: Well, let's see how it plays out. Stellenbosch, of course, are going to be looking to at least get within the top eight this season. Let's move on to a conversation I had with Matt Moore this past week, right? Matthew Moore was here to speak about all things transfers. Here's an interesting fact that we all know, but when you actually think about it, it's actually quite crazy that with all the infrastructure we speak about, with the team that went to the World Cup, over a Nigerian team, etc., etc., not one player in South Africa plays in the top five leagues. What is it? Spain, England, Germany, Italy, and France?
2: In France. Yeah.
0: Not a single player plays in the top five leagues, Bash.
2: Yeah.
0: Not one.
2: I've given you my theory on this before. We have to also just understand, for me personally, quite simply, is what the league that we run is very different from the leagues that are run in East and West Africa. You know, we have value. What we've produced and the product that we have as the PSL is a lot more valuable than what East and West Africa has been able to produce. And the reality is players on our side of the world are a lot more expensive, you know, whereas players on that side of the world go into Europe very early for nothing, next to nothing. And it's like, if it works great. Ah, it's a great investment. If it doesn't work, ah, but I just spent 50,000. It's okay. It's like $50,000. Whereas here, you're buying for 4 million euros, $3 million, $2 million, you know? And that's our reality. So we need to, quite simply, find a balance in how we do our transfers. Because when you're coming to buy a player within the South African market, you have to pay what I believe is called fair value. Because we also want to grow our product. It doesn't make sense for us to be able to produce players at whatever rate we produce players, and we lose those players for next to nothing. Sure. What's our return? What are we putting back in? And we need to be able to put back in so that our league can continue to grow. And the best way to put back in to get our league to grow is for us to charge the value of what we believe the players are worth, you know? But that also has its own balance. I'm not saying the players are extremely expensive and no, they shouldn't go, because we can pay competing salaries. We can pay competing salaries. And I think that's what people just don't understand. So we're not going to go to Europe just for the sake of going to Europe. A player must be valued. You must appreciate the fact that I'm taking a Tebogo Tlolane and he comes from an Orlando Pirates, and oh, Pirates was paying him this, we can also afford to match it. Just that basic is very important to understand.
0: Well, Matthew Moore's theory is that South Africa perhaps needs to be more flexible. Have a listen to this.
6: I understand that, you know, clubs need to make back their money, and, you know, that they do invest into the players through their hiring of coaches, their training, all this kind of stuff. I understand. But I think it should be a situation where there should be a bit more flexibility with how it's constructed. So if you want the high number, then okay, do a loan plus option deal, right? Obviously, it's more risky for the club in South Africa, yeah, and more risky club, for yeah. the player. But okay, sometimes it's the only way to get it done. A lot of the times in South Africa, it's win-lose. There's no... mean? So the club either needs to win and you need to lose, or the club loses and you win. Whereas in other markets we work in, it's a lot more win-win and collaborative.
0: Major, you know, Matthew says perhaps if it's a major, then we say, okay, fine. Go to Italy, but on a loan, and if it works out, then they'll play the full amount, blah, blah, blah. We should be more flexible in allowing our players to go overseas. Brash is of the opinion that, no, we've got good quality players here. You should be able to pay what's due to us for them.
5: Yeah, no, I do understand. At first, back in the days, we used to ask ourselves, like, why when players are in demand, teams are not allowing them to go. But now once you start thinking of the business side of it, then you realize it doesn't balance. The amount of money that players spend for producing the player or developing a player the site, vis-a-vis the amount that they want to buy a player with, and the possibility of a player flourishing that side and making that particular team that spend less money buying this player, making more money are very high. So I believe players should be given an opportunity to go, but at a fair price, like Basha said. Like, pay if you really are in need of a player and you believe that you need his services. Why not take out the money that the team asks, or maybe meet each other halfway? At the end of the day, when a player goes abroad, it's a plus for us as South Africans.
0: There's a Latour.
4: I'm scratching my head with this one, because
0: Rob Bernardi, by the way, says that at Stellenbosch, they even sell players just to break even, or even at a loss sometimes, just so the players can go overseas.
2: Yes.
0: At Stellenbosch. Yes. Says that gets done. We don't look to always make a profit.
2: We saw the same with the Tylan Smith. We all know
0: I
2: that
0: think that's the example
2: Chiefs,
0: he
2: Pirates,
0: made.
2: Or Sundowns quite clearly could have paid 4 or 5 times the amount of money that QPR paid.
0: Yeah.
2: There's no question about that.
4: That's why I'm scratching my head. Because I'm like, as a player, Ish Majoro, you want to go, bruh?
5: Yeah.
4: Like, you want to go. You know, I like every player. I remember there's a season, Lodge, he just won player of the season. I was like, why is Lodge still here, bruh?
0: Yeah.
4: He did everything. And he stayed. And I was like, I think at that time, during our chat, he had an offer in Belgium, I think, as well, in Turkey, if I'm not mistaken. But you just want to go. But now, what Major said and what Basha said, obviously, at that time, we're very naive. You just want to go abroad.
5: Mm.
4: But you go abroad to also, you know, to feed your family, to make the money, to make the bag. So if it's going to be, if they're going to give me equivalent to what Sundowns is going to give me, then Sundowns is going to have 10 left backs then. In that case, I'm going to stay.
5: Yeah.
4: So the business side of it, as you grow, you start to realize that maybe going abroad is going to be the same as staying in South Africa. But if they're going to give me double, triple, I mean, suitcase.
5: It's a no-brainer.
4: So maybe for our youngsters, like, I think hearing his interview, I think he mentioned Benny, the likes of Steven Pienaar. Yes, if I think Kermit also left at like 15, 16. If you're still that age, no problem, you can leave. But once you turn 25 and, I mean, you're earning a certain amount, and then Kaukwa, they want to give you the same, Tlodula, South Africa. So it's chalk and cheese. But for me, I'm like, they have the money. They can give us the money. It's just, I don't know if it's reluctance or they just feel like that we don't deserve that
2: but
4: much.
2: But it's the concept of understanding fair value, like I'm saying to you. And I don't want to make this seem like a Matthew versus Basha. Yes, I agree with the concept of flexibility. There's no question about it, right? And you're very right. There's no player that doesn't want to go. But at the end of the day, there has to be a balance in that. There has to be a balance in the so-called flexibility, right? Because you do a loan with an option to buy. I take you to Turkey, loan option to buy. 3 weeks down the line, just before you have to come back, 9 months out, they don't keep you. Now you must come back to me, and I have to spend the money to fix you. Now where do we go? And that's why I'm saying that the types of transactions that we want to put together have to realize fair value across the board. It's not just you want to go Debza Sharp, it must make sure that it looks after you, even in the worst possible case that comes out of your transaction. So that if at any point in time you need to come back, come back, this is home, we'll fix whatever needs to be fixed. If you are injured, we'll help you get things right, we'll sort things out. Yes, I know that you want to go. But in going, let's put a caveat on this entire transaction and say it has to be fair for all parties. I don't believe that it is a win-lose. I don't.
0: Wow, 18:48. When we come back, we'll look at the fixtures over the weekend. Betway Premiership as well as Orlando Pirates. They play in the second round of their qualifiers in the Champions League as well. And we'll invite Opta up. He's got a quiz. The MTN8 yellow quiz. Who is going to get it? You guys have been horrible on Fridays here. You've been horrible with this quiz on Fridays. I'm hoping that today, they got none last time. It was the three questions. Oh, three questions, you got one.
4: Highlands Park, at least.
0: Of three.
4: Yeah, get something.
0: Unbelievable. Hey, remember that it's fun, it's fast, and it's fiery. It's the Spina Zonke jackpot race with over 60 piping hot slots to choose from. You stand a chance to win your share of 3 million rand. 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
0: We go to Namibia to chat to the chairman of African Stars FC, Salamuhay. The national broadcaster of Namibia screens the game, derive revenue from that in the ad space that they can sell from watching the national games, and give nothing to the league, the teams, or the players. It's just free.
9: And currently, we don't even have broadcasting rights. 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
0: Major, Mr. MTN, the MTN 8 final has been decided. We don't know where it's going. It's going to go somewhere. Looking at Orlando Pirates and the games they've played since knowing they're in the final and Sundowns, what do you think?
5: One thing that I can tell you, like, we've seen lots and lots of goals this season.
0: Yeah.
5: Yeah. It's only 3 games out of 8 where we saw only game finishing with 1. And, you know, with MTN, every goal counts, 20,000 on the table towards charity. So now there's been 26 goals scored within regulation time, which is 460. Last season it was 480 all in all. So now we are 2 away from beating last season. And as a striker, obviously, I like seeing the net being rattled.
0: So then you believe, I mean, Sundowns are scoring goals, they're conceding, though. Orlando Pirates are scoring goals. So you think there's going to be goals?
5: There's going to be lots and lots
0: of
5: goals.
0: But like 460.
5: The thing is, like, it's going to be 2 teams that are very cautious, but at the same time, remember, Pirates dethroned Sundowns in the league. Now it's an opportunity for Sundowns to pay vengeance.
0: After school,
5: so, but Pirates has been the dominant team for the past 4 seasons. Sundowns is there. It's a dream final.
0: Out of the legends, the last legend standing, who's remaining?
5: This is the first time in the history of MTN we say congratulations to Ramagalela even before the final.
0: Hey! Give me the Pirates and Sundowns.
5: Yeah. So as we speak now, Ramagalela is planning for his 100,000 towards his charity of his choice.
0: Ah, great one. I know, I love that for Ramaji. He must put in the Ramaji charity. That's where it must go. Speaking of goals, right? Opta, thank you so much for joining us. As always, the goals in the PSL this season, breaking records.
11: Cheers, Andile. Indeed, this season looks so good in the PSL so far. In fact, on Wednesday, we got the 100th goal of the season, which came quite fast compared to previous seasons. This came just after 42 games, which is the fastest we've got there in over 10 years.
0: That's incredible.
11: So, for example, last season, the 100th goal only came in the 53rd game. So 10 games earlier, we're at 100 goals, at 2.38 goals per game.
0: And then the top three, the big three, Chiefs, Pirates and Sundowns, they're contributing to this and they're contributing to the excitement at the moment.
11: Indeed. All three are still unbeaten so far this season. 6 games for Sundowns, 5 for Chiefs and Pirates. This has only happened twice before in PSL history that they all start the first 5 games without losing. And the last time it happened, the only other time, was back in 2000-2001.
0: Who won the league that season?
11: It should be Pirates, if I'm not mistaken.
0: Hey! Talk to me about Sundowns this weekend. They play Chipper.
11: Is it a banker? That's the question we asked. It's been 26 games Sundowns has played against Chipper, and Chipa have never won a single one. So what? That's the longest. They've never won, not even one.
0: Chipa have never beat Sundowns.
4: In the league.
11: Not in the
0: league. In the league, yeah.
4: Yeah, probably not in the league.
0: Never.
2: Down.
0: No, Opta, what are you saying?
2: Wowza.
11: In the league, it's never happened, Andy. They've never beaten Sundowns. I think even Bro can back me up on that one.
5: What about the draw?
3: Yes.
2: No, they've definitely
11: draws have happened.
5: That's the closest to win that they've ever had.
0: So eight draws.
4: Only one in the cup competitions only.
0: Eight draws, 18 losses, no wins. Talk to me about the record then.
11: So the record, that's a record for one team playing another without ever beating them. So 26 games is the longest. It's the most one-sided fixture in PSL history.
0: Wow. Talk to me about Chiefs this weekend. Bulawayo. Banker here?
11: They play Bulawayo. Yes, away from home. Bulawayo haven't been so good at home in the last year. I mean, 2026. They've only won one game at home out of 11, drawing six and losing the other four. So that's another chance for Chiefs maybe to get a win.
0: I actually used your stats when I was analyzing the other day because you said Siwelele have never won a game. I think they've only won one game since they've made it to top flight football. Mm. They've only ever won one game away from home, I think is the stat. Yeah. And it continues.
11: One out of 20.
0: Out of 20. That's not a way to be sustainable. Orlando Pirates, they playing CAF Champions League qualifiers.
11: At home, that's the distinction here. At home, Pirates have conceded just one goal in the last 3 years in CAF competitions at home. So that's 11 games, 8 wins, 3 draws, and they've never lost as well at home in that period of time. So it looks like it may be another clean sheet for Pirates if that record is to continue.
2: But it's a must-win game for them.
0: It's a must-win game for them. We'll talk about that game very quickly. But Opta, you've got your yellow quiz courtesy of MTN. The guys are here. I'm not going to give you the answers, of course. You're going to have to listen to Wednesday when the listeners give us the answers. What is your quiz?
11: Today we're focusing on coaches, Andile.
0: Okay.
11: Last week it was stadiums, if you remember. So the first question is, Jose Ribeiro, the Orlando Pirates coach, has won 3 top 8 titles with Orlando Pirates when he was here. It's the joint most of any coach in top 8 history from 1972 onwards. So the question is, who does he share that record with? Who is the other coach that won the top 8 3 times?
2: Yeah.
3: Stuart Bass.
0: No. I know that it's not Stuart Bass. It can't be. Is it? No, it can't be. Major?
5: Let me think.
0: Since 1972.
2: Since 1972. Bash? Wow. I'd go with
5: Coach Kevin.
2: Can I
0: Kevin?
2: Try to?
0: Okay.
5: Coach
0: go Gordon for it.
5: He's been in the league for over 1,000 games.
0: Yes. Yeah.
5: Better be somewhere.
2: No,
5: there.
2: But it's MTN 8. Like yeah. I mean, there was no MTN 8 in 1972. Or are we?
5: Is it MTN 8?
2: Bob 8.
0: It says
2: what,
0: top
2: what,
0: 8.
2: What?
0: Yeah.
2: Bob
0: yeah.
2: Some of us are not that old, but some of us can't like.
0: Your history
2: far,
0: is
2: dude.
0: And it's not you know this coach. He's not that old.
2: Okay, so I would go with like a Rude Kroll.
0: Rude Kroll, okay.
2: Yeah.
4: I'm going Coach Pito.
2: Yeah, I'll go.
0: Remember, he never won it at Sundowns.
2: Yeah, he's never won it. And Sundowns what?
0: And I don't think he won it.
2: That's the only
0: either.
2: Team that he won trophies.
0: Yeah.
2: With.
0: So I think you might want to rethink that one. What's the second one, Opta? No one got it, by the way.
11: The second one is MTN 8 forecast since 2008. There are 6 coaches who have both won a final and lost a final as well. Of those 6, 5 of them are South African and 1 is not South African. Can you name the coach who is not South African that has both lost and won an MTN 8 final?
0: Yeah.
3: It's Julo Lien. It's Julo Lien. He won it with Pirates and lost it to Swallows.
0: I don't know. I don't know. Julio Leal, the white jacket.
2: In 2008, yes. Was it even in varsity?
3: he won it with Pirates, he lost it with Swallows.
0: Okay, Julio Leal, he says. Major?
4: I'm fair to Major.
3: He's
2: not a South African.
0: Non-South African coach who's won it and lost it in the final. Debza?
4: Come on, Coach Kaitembo. Think.
0: Kaitane Tembo. With who?
4: Super Sport. I think he won it with Super Sport.
0: And then who did he lose it with?
2: With Super Sport.
4: Because I think they lost to Cape Town City. and they won it against Highlands Park at Orlando.
0: I'll reveal the answers on Wednesday, guys. It's a full fixture this weekend of matches in the Betway Premiership as well as Orlando Pirates. Let me go to you, Major. Pirates at home playing La Cure.
5: Yeah, after a draw, I foresee Pirates going through with, I'll say, warm-up 2-0.
0: All right. Oh,
5: let's go team, definitely.
0: Bosh, I'm going to come to you with a team that a lot of people are looking at and, you know, rather impressed by them as well. Milford, they play Richards Bay. They've always, even against Sundowns, against Pirates, they come so close. They've got Richards Bay.
2: That's that Richards Bay derby. That's that newly,
0: the newest derby in the league.
2: Yeah,
5: The one that you said you can relate to.
0: Yeah.
2: You can?
5: You said you can relate to. The 2008, you can't relate.
2: I know this one. This one I can relate to. No, I honestly, I'm going to give this one to Richards Bay. Not for any other reason. I just think that they have the derby advantage. But let's see. I mean, Milford has played really, really great football. I was very, very happy with the way they played against Sundowns.
0: Amazulu have got Ngwenya, who can't stop scoring. 6 games, 6 goals. He scored in every game. Who do you play, Gwanji? They play Marumo.
3: Marumo Galans, but let our legend speak.
0: Yeah, he's speaking. Speak then.
3: Yeah, let our legend speak, yeah.
4: Amazulu's.
5: Yeah.
0: Amazulu will lose.
4: You know, Galans just lost their 2 coaches. Ish, you're not sure what you're getting. we don't know who's the coach. we don't know, like, now who's going to be. I think caretaker's Trevor.
0: Yeah.
4: But to go to Amazulu now, it's such a difficult team to play right now.
2: Amazulu's playing well. Yo, I coach Arthur's squad is there.
0: That's it for the podcast squad. Khatebe will score. It's one after the other 7. Siyakhatha, bro. We're out of here because Nambuzi's got to come join me. But let's end the show first.
10: 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This game was brought to you by MTN.
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0: 2 after the hour 7 on the mighty Metro FM. Welcome to it. Thank you so much for having joined us. It was a podcast Friday and the squad was here for it. Apologies for the use of language there towards the end. You know, newbies on radio, we'll get it right. The boy will learn.
12: I like that though.
0: It happens.
12: Yeah, it happens. That's what happens. This is the new era of Metro. Radio's got to keep up with the... No, I'm lying.
0: I was about to say, what? You're on your own.
12: I didn't know we could say that. Can we say that?
0: Nah.
12: We can't?
0: No.
12: We can't.
0: No, that's why I had to apologize.
12: Okay.
0: You look lovely as usual.
12: Thank you, Chumi.
0: Gee whiz. I'm trying to remember. My matric dance went everywhere. My mom got frustrated mall to mall because I wanted a leather outfit.
12: Really?
0: Yeah, I wanted an all leather outfit.
12: Okay.
0: Because all the boy bands at the time.
12: Yes, it was very like.
0: Yeah, Jagged Edge.
12: Yes.
0: They had the leather.
12: Absolutely.
0: But I didn't want a black one because I'd seen that burgundy one that they had been wearing. Like, I was like,
12: and burgundy's back, eh?
0: Yeah, man.
12: Burgundy is back.
0: But I don't think I could pull off a leather outfit now.
12: No, I think you could. I think you could.
0: You think?
12: Yeah.
0: And I think I'm dala, man.
12: No. You could do it.
0: Hey, my dear, Namatela, Vanegebangs. You look lovely.
12: Thank you.
0: It's a Friday.
12: Yes.
0: You guys are starting the party off.
12: We are always starting the party. Every time you hear me and Scoop on the radio, you need to know that the weekend has officially started. Not like us, we back, baby.
0: Is there new music?
12: There's always new music. Brand new music from Easy Does It.
0: Oh, really?
12: And brand new music from Busiswa.
0: Oh, you know, I'm keen to hear my Easy with everything that happened. I remember there was a boy who said he was not great at it.
12: Do you know what? I trauma blocked that out because that can't even exist in my realm. Like, that whole thing was so weird for me. Like, how can that even happen? That would be like you going on a radio show and just being like, "Hi, Wena Robert Marawa, you are whack, Wena Rob." Like, it just, how does it happen?
0: It couldn't. Not from me.
12: It's unrealistic, right?
0: I think people were saying separate my Easy from tear gas. as a solo artist, what success has he gotten on his own?
12: Oh,
0: I think that was the conversation.
12: No.
0: But I respect all those
12: but three the guys thing is, you then don't know, understand, but easy does it. Learn to see colors in a loose and my pogota vusa. Manja no, it's my easy does it.
0: Well, clearly the conversation is going to be lit then. Scoop is already chopping on his chair.
12: You see?
0: So there you go. Let's have that conversation a bit later on. What else you guys have going on?
12: We have got entertainment news coming up. And I feel like I've repositioned my news. I just want to know how Scoop feels about everything. Because we have the same opinions about a lot of things.
0: Okay.
12: But different opinions about some things as well. So it always makes for good conversation. And then we've got just good vibes, good energy. Make sure you keep it locked.
0: Good vibes, good energy.
12: Also, for the first time ever, we're finally giving something away.
0: What do you mean? Like
12: for the 40th birthday?
0: What are you giving away?
12: You know, Sabi has been getting all the love. Because they do the weekday thing.
0: Okay.
12: Kutso's been doing their thing. Touch and Lose have been doing their thing.
0: So what are you giving away?
12: Listen, keep it locked.
0: No, come on.
12: Keep it locked.
0: Is it a trip to?
12: Keep it locked.
0: Ah, Thailand, DJs. Let's go. We're going to Thailand. Listen to Not Like Us over the next couple of hours. It's a weekend starter here on the Mighty Metro FM. It's Scoop and Moosley. 6 after the hour 7. Thank you so much for choosing us. Pillar, pillar. And so me.
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16: What's going on? 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Lapo Engine.
15: I always wondered how you guys remember your songs, especially the ones you just recorded. 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
16: 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Oh, right? As the line comes in. I mean, I do write. This is not some Jay-Z stuff.
15: Yeah, yeah.
16: I do write it sure. down. But every time I come up with a new line, the first 4 lines, I already know because I've been saying them over and over.
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16: 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And by the time the song is finished, I'm pretty much fluent in that verse's language.
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1: 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You who discovered your favorite artist. Right here. 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You became a part of the story. So, when we say 40 years, we're really saying 40 years of us, 40 years of you, 40 years of the sound we created together. 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
0: Suka wena mane mane mane mane mane mane mane mane mane mane mane mane mane mane mane mane mane mane mane mane mane mane mane mane mane mane mane mane mane mane mane mane mane mane mane mane mane 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mane mane mane mane mane mane mane mane mane mane mane mane mane mane mane mane mane mane mane mane mane mane mane mane mane mane mane mane mane mane mane mane mane mane mane mane mane mane mane mane mane mane mane mane mane mane mane mane mane mane mane mane mane mane mane mane mane mane mane mane mane mane mane mane mane mane mane mane mane mane mane mane mane mane mane mane mane mane mane mane mane mane mane mane mane mane mane mane mane mane mane mane mane mane mane mane mane mane mane mane mane mane mane mane mane mane mane mane mane mane mane mane mane mane

0: 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It's Metro FM. The show is called Not Like Us. Hola, Asni Sos.
1: Onsni.
0: Always loses me. But one person that never loses me is sitting right here to my left, and that is the Muesli. Yes. And I call her the Muse. Yes. Go get your name on it, girl.
1: Yes, indeed, ladies and gentlemen. Your girl Muesli is back in the Bilidi, not rolling solo, Scoop Macatini in the building, making sure that your weekend has officially started. We are your hosts with the most. When you see us on the stage, we are also your official MCs. Right now on the track, though, is Uncool MC. That one is called Setla. We are hanging out with you guys all the way until 10 p.m. Make sure you keep logged.
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0: It's Ntokza. It's my Eve. No Muzi just defended her all the way out at Sports Nights Amplified. It's none other than KO. They were the trio called Tear Gas, and they saying go away, but that's not what we want you guys to do. No. We want you to stick around with us. It's not like us. And of course, we just said to Moonsley, no, we're going to have something to say after the song, because we always get our proper intro way later in the show, and it just doesn't feel nice.
1: Yeah, no, you know what? It happens when you've got too many adverts in the show, when the show is popping like that. There's just too much to do on the show, Scoop, but I'm really, really excited because tonight we are getting in on the 40th birthday celebrations of Metro FM. We are going to be giving away a brand new cell phone and a pair of headphones, compliments of the good people at Honor. So please make sure you guys keep it locked.
0: Dope, dope, dope, dope, dope. Now, Moose, here's one thing that kills me.
1: Okay.
0: So I, just like you, maybe when you're tuning into the show right now at almost 20 past 7, you are in the nick of time. Now, I rolled into the studio in the nick of time.
1: You're rolling in.
0: You understand? Like the big bro. So now, Moose is like, guys, can you please just 15 minutes?
1: Yes.
0: You're giving me anxiety.
1: No, honestly.
0: Says the lady that is jet setting tomorrow and leaving me to do the show alone again. You want to talk about anxiety? You wanna face it.
1: Don't do me like that.
0: Face your airtime on the plane or on the airwaves.
1: Oh, either way, I'm gonna be on the air.
0: Yes, sir. Wanna hear all about it? Moses, we're gonna be jet setting. Can we talk about it?
1: Yes, we can absolutely talk about it.
0: So much to celebrate. Maestro's 40th, Mosley on a jet setting tour. I'm coming from Durban. It's not the same, I know, but at least anyway, never mind.
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0: touchdown. Give me Sean Marshall joining us on a touchdown.
1: Sup, touch. How you doing, baby?
2: You made it to the quarterfinal. So walk us through some cheat codes.
1: Pick a mask that is iconic so that it's easy for people to love you just from the walkout. And then two, make sure that you pick songs that are hits.
0: What is that role that Dumisho Masha still think he's yet to play and no producer or director has said, Masha, come and sit down for this role?
1: I think a whole bunch of our own historic roles. They did such a good job with Shaka Zulu. They did a great job with Queen Mujaji and a few other shows. But I think we still have to push historical stuff. The reason it tells us where we are coming from and that we should honor the people that came before us and honor ourselves.
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0: 1931 right here on the mighty Metro FM, celebrating 40 years of goodness, 40 years of the sound of us. And let me tell you something, DJ Slick, Mesh Beats, they are going to be a part of the next 40 years of Metro FM without a doubt. Latinova Pounce and Shava on that one. It's Cold in Tepe. Ahead of that one, we played you Novex, Born King, former Metro FM top 30 number one. It's called Sasezo. Hola.
1: Did you mention Casper in your vest?
0: I'm just trying to make sure Casper is safe from you at this point.
1: Oh, come on. There's love here for the cast.
0: No, you are giving summertime when it comes to Casper in your vest.
1: No, this
0: yes!
1: Day! Don't do that!
0: You are pouring water on Casper in your
1: don't
0: vest.
1: Do not that! You are. Don't you do that. Don't you, you do that. You don't are. You do that at all.
0: Okay.
1: Masambe, Gasisi, I want people to know that Muzli hits me with a voice note.
0: Oh.
1: This afternoon. Kaome sana. Mabena. Mabena. I know you carry weight in your surname, but come on, girl. Come on. Our voice also carries weight around here.
0: Okay.
1: Can we tell the people the story?
0: Do you think?
1: Can I tell the people the story?
0: Do you
1: think? Is it fine, Muzli?
0: Do you think?
1: So I get a voice note from Muzli this afternoon. Best chummy. Listen, best chummy. I'm flying to New York tomorrow, but I'll be there today just to give you a last razzle dazzle. And then next week, I'm gonna be doing the circus, the marble circus, so I won't be around for that show. And then don't worry about the other week, because I'm also going to Italy, but that's the other week.
0: Okay.
1: But don't worry, best chummy, we'll be there. Yo!
0: Oh.
1: Yo!
0: Oh, you put me a blouse like that.
1: Yeah, when I almost leave, she's the kind of friend that tests your jealousy meter. Now, when I want to chum Muzli, you must make sure ba it's jealousy now anazani. She's gonna dig it out. No wonder most girls don't get along with her. Nino Mona.
0: Oh, best chummy, you're doing me like that.
1: I'm doing you so cold out here.
0: Okay, you know what? If that's the vibe for the show, then let's get straight into the vibe check. That's Mia Scoop's vibe check, but we want to hear from you guys. Please make sure you send us your voice note 060-55-27503. Yeah, bro. Please make sure you send us your voice notes. We want to hear from you. I'm going to New York tomorrow. That's what my weekend has in store for me. I don't know about you, but I'd love to hear about it. So please make sure you send us a voice note.
1: I like baby sana. I was over school to go to New York and Australia. We don't know whether it's a man, we don't know whether it's a blesser, or we don't know whether it's work. So orientate us. What's happening in the NY, the Big Apple?
0: To be honest, I'm actually on a low-key mission to save the world. It's very low-key. I'm going with a company called Creative Development. They partner with
1: awesome
0: influencers, storytellers, creatives to help highlight real issues in the world. The first time I worked with them, it was all about climate change.
1: Mm-hmm.
0: And now it's about people who take care. And I think that's so relevant to the South African market, because we have helpers, nurses, doctors,
1: yes,
0: maids, taking care in a continent like Africa is so, so important. So we're going to highlight things like that. We also just want to know what American people know about Africa, which I'm not expecting to be that much. Hi, Gabi.
1: But the piano has helped us, man. At least some of them are orientated, but it's not enough.
0: It's not enough. And hopefully by the time I leave America, they'll know a little bit more. So it's going to be good.
1: I'll tell you one thing they will know. Mm. They will know Nomuzi Mapena.
0: And
1: they will know Mabrizas.
0: Mm-hmm.
1: They will know the Muse.
0: Mm-hmm.
1: Please leave your mark out there, my lady.
0: And they will know that they not like us.
1: So proud of you, ma. Vibe check on you guys. What's your weekend looking like? Does it match anything like Muzli? Let us know. Or does it match anything like what Thibaut Touch experienced over there in Paris? Shout out, Touch. Mm. We see you, ba.
0: Let's go. Drop us a voice note on 06.

0: Okay, Katiso. Oh. Giving us a little sensitive vibe on a Friday.
1: Brand new music.
0: That's Bamba Bamba. Now, Mujine Aiko no Kendrick Lamar. So good.
1: So good.
0: So good. You're listening to Metro FM. It's almost 20 to 8 right here on a Friday evening. The show is called Not Like Us. How do you say Not Like Us in Sotho?
1: Ari. Halitswani Luna.
0: I win!
1: I'm not sure if that's correct, but I am pretty sure that we are going to be giving away a brand new cell phone. Metro FM is turning 40 years old this year, and we are going to be giving away a lot of prizes for the next couple of days. And finally, Not Like Us gets to get in on the action. So make sure you guys keep it locked. After the break, we might be giving you a brand new cell phone. Keep it locked.
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2: 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You knew that.
0: Even if rugby is over, the legendary times don't have to end. Keep the good times going with Clipchift. Legendary taste, legendary times. Not for sales to persons under the age of 18. The phone lines are flashing. I hope you guys remember what you have to say when we answer your call for you to be able to win that honor prize. Shout out to Metro FM turning 40 with 40 giveaways in 40 days. We're part of the mix, baby.
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0: It is our brother DJ PH who is out here on our sister station. He's featuring Manu Worldstar on that and Rouge. The track is called Go Down. It went up, go down, it went up, go down. But someone is about to go up in a major way because we are celebrating Metro FM's 40th birthday and we are giving away 40 gifts to 40 different people. I'm not going to say much. Moosey's going to handle that because I know you guys don't call in just to talk to me. You want to talk to the new age Maprizas. So Moos, let me do it how they taught me how to do it. Soundbite first, please. And I hope this person knows exactly what to say. You are live on Metro.
1: 40 years the sound of us.
2: Let's go! Oh my goodness! Hello! Show me, what is your name? Hello?
1: It's Dikeledi Mutsumi.
2: And where are you calling us from, Dikeledi?
1: From Batley West.
2: Yo, say again.
1: From Butterworth.
2: Butterworth? Where is Butterworth?
1: Yeah, in Kimberley, but it's Northern Cape, Butterworth.
0: Awesome.
1: Northern Cape.
0: Awesome.
2: Yo, that is the thing about Metro FM. We are coming at you guys all across the country, not just today, but over the last 40 years. And Dikeledi, you just won yourself a brand new cell phone, compliments of the good people of honor. And that's not all. We're also going to give you a pair of headsets. My sister, how are you feeling? Yo, that is so amazing. I mean, Metro's been celebrating 40 years, an incredible legacy, 40 years of the sound of us. Do you have a special Metro FM memory that you want to share with us?
1: Oh, Metro FM is the best radio station. And thank you so much. Thank you for the 40-year celebration.
2: I love that, love that. So now that summer is coming up, you've got a brand new Honor phone. You know the camera phone on Honor is so good. Are we going to be seeing you at the heat wave? What are your plans for the summer? What are you going to be doing with your new phone and your new headphones?
1: I'm going to cut a lot of photos since we have a family gathering.
2: I love that, my sister. Please make sure you tag us at Metro FMSA and don't also forget to send a shout out to Honor for celebrating with us, all right?
1: Yes, ma'am.
2: Alrighty, I love it so much. Please make sure you stay on the line so that we can get your details, okay?
1: Yes.
2: Love you so much. And big shout out to all the Metro FM listeners. Scoop, it's as easy as that.
0: Dude, I am loving the fact that we are also part of this celebration. Shout outs to the station including us in this giveaway. And shout outs to Kimberly. Stand up. And please, mama, do not let your kids bully you into giving them your new phone and then they get their old one. Please keep your new phone and use it wisely. What an amazing, amazing giveaway. Really, really, really honored to be part of it. Can you get that? Really honored to be a part of it. So guys, if you want to be a part of the show, all you got to do is hit us up with that voice note. You know, we want to find out how you guys are doing, how you guys are feeling, what you're looking forward to the weekend. You might not get a phone today, but please, we need you to give us a voice note so we can find out how you guys are doing. We're almost heading on to 10 to 8. There is also an uncut, a hot take coming up. Today's one is also quite interesting. I can't wait to hear what the resonance is going to be like in the room and obviously the way it's going to affect the people outside. What is coming up music-wise?
2: We've got Davido, Leon Thomas with Tell Everybody. Also, one of my favorite drops for the year, 2026, Calvin Fallow. Everybody wanna be in love.
0: I give you the credit. You were the first one to put me, and I think a lot of people, on the song because you played it right here on the drop. Shout-outs to you, mama.
2: Shout-outs.
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0: Nothing greater than a song that you discovered on TikTok going on to take over the whole entire country.
1: With no AI.
0: With absolutely no... Hey, you know what I heard?
1: AI detector, go sis.
0: Hey, I heard it could have a sprinkle of AI.
1: Just a little razzle dazzle, as you would say.
0: And I heard the term sprinkle of AI from DJ Sab because he said DJ Spool's new song also may have
1: a sprinkle of AI. Yeah,
0: but if you're going to be upfront about it, it's okay. We'll let you have it.
1: No doubt.
0: Everybody Want to Be in Love. We also played you David O, Leon Thomas with a song called Tell Everybody. It's something about everybody.
1: It's all about everybody today. Oh, speaking of everybody, the sister, the lady that called us from Kimberley, Butterworth. Siswam, we asked you to stay on the line. What did you do? You dropped the line. Now we won't be able to get your details so we can fulfill the honor of giving you the honor phone. So please, if you are listening, can you call us back and we can talk to you and get your details so we can give you that phone? Otherwise, we're going to have to run the competition again and give it to someone else. You don't want that.
0: And we want to give it to you. Also, don't take a chance and call in and try to pretend we spoke to her.
1: We know the voice.
0: We knows her.
1: It's a blip, dog.
0: We knows her.
1: Don't you fool us. And yo, right now we're going to go to the voice notes. When we come back from the voice notes, we got a very new take on an old topic. Stick around for that.
2: Hormanlam, Scoop Makatini, and the queen of the house. Muslu, welcome back. It's another Friday, it's another banger. The weekend final starts. As usual, as you know, Kamara Mobilis Mkabele, and I'm a regular on this show. But vibe for the week, I'm nervous, guys. I'm so nervous. I'm going to my girlfriend's church this Sunday. Otherwise, if I'm not sure. But almost when he said she's going overseas, I think that was, you know, like the drop, like my drop, you know. There's no biggest vibe than that. Anyways, guys, I'm just enjoying the show. Can't wait to hear the new music and congratulations to the lady who won the new phone. And yeah, let's keep it going. Walele.
3: 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Yeah, gave my son, Sunny Boy, Oro Rising from Sangwewe. Good evening, Muzli. Good evening, Scoop Makatini. Guys, it's my birthday today. Yeah, I look lazy, bro. Just having a one-man party, yeah? Listening to the best.
1: Altiamu, when you're listening to us, it's not just a one-man party. It's not just a three-person party, including myself and Muzli. You're with the whole Metro family, Altiamu. So it is a nationwide party celebrating you as the one man and celebrating the station. 40 years of Metro, this is the sound of us, ladies and gentlemen. Muzli, should I play one more song and then come back with that uncut hot take?
0: You know what? I need to tell you guys, actually, that me and Scoop don't talk about the hot takes. He percolates them on his own.
1: Percolates.
0: And I just put my cup on the table, and then he pours me a hot cup of hot take tea. So after the break, we're going to get straight into that. You and me are going to be discovering it at the same time. So make sure you guys keep it locked and stay with me, because I might just need you guys with me.
1: Stay with me.
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0: Let's just scream, we don't give up, and see who means it. 2 minutes past eight, right here on Metro FM. Imagine if we could swear on air.
1: Did you hear the other guy in the sports show swearing?
0: No, what?
1: I can't say what he said. Yeah. I was like, oh, I didn't know you could say that on radio. And he was like, no, you can't.
0: We just let it slide, though.
1: Yeah.
0: It would be, so it'll be radio after dark. Ooh. Would be something.
1: I don't think Ricardo is swearing on his show, though.
0: Ricardo doesn't swear just in general. Right? The only time Ricardo swears is he swears to do right by you all the time.
1: Hallelujah.
0: That's the only swearing Ricardo gonna give you, ba. My man, I need to get my people. I'm not swearing at you guys, but I do have a bit of a take. And mklampiyashi, some mklampiyabanda, you decide. I was speaking to some kids, and it was at, this is how long ago this take was, and it just resurfaced into my mind while I was in Durban, just chilling. I was speaking to some kids, and one thing that irritates about a lot of the people that are trying to get into the industry is that they always talk about gatekeeping. Mm. Gatekeeping this, gatekeeping that.
1: It's not a real thing.
0: Like, for real, it's not a real thing. Then our conversation kind of stretched into something else. Follow me on this. Mm. When people look at other professions, doctors, lawyers, engineers, dentists, accountants, etc., etc., etc.
1: Where you going with this?
0: Let's leave the gatekeeping, because it also, what it bled to was, you must open up the industry.
1: Yeah.
0: Right? Now, it's funny that people never have that kind of rhetoric when they talk about other industries. Nobody goes to doctors and says, hey, when I open up the surgery for us.
1: Yes, you know, you upcoming. Just let's see what you can do with this heart surgery. Let's give you an opportunity.
0: Do you feel me, Moose?
1: Fana.
0: But they are so quick, almost entitled to say it about the entertainment industry. Let's go further.
1: I'm going to stand on my feet.
0: You understand? Let's go further and say, those doctors, those lawyers, potential ones, might I add, go through 7 years of schooling. Some of them are not even guaranteed that they ever going to make it.
1: Not even experience scoop. Schooling.
0: Schooling. Just schooling. I'm not talking about the internship. Just schooling. Accountancy, all of these things. They go through that 7 years of schooling. Some of them take 12 years. Some of them take 10. Some of them do it in a record time of 7. Some of them go to get loans without no certainty of ever becoming this thing that you are studying.
1: From an institution that you are forced to pay back. Not your favorite rapper that you DM'd that you expect to pay for something that you wanted.
0: Understand?
1: Okay, continue,
0: right?
1: Continue.
0: They will get these loans with no promise, and they will spend this money to become something. I do not know a lot of people who want to get into the entertainment industry who will spend 7 years spending their own money just knowing that one day I'm going to be a star. Everybody wants it. The song is released now. Hey, RT. Hey, Wena. Post. Hey, Wena. Tag. Hey, Wena. Shout me out. Hey, Wena. First songs.
1: And
0: hey,
1: also,
0: Wena, I want to interview.
1: You know what? Why is it that you guys are happy to give Wits University, UJ, all these big institutions, thousands and thousands of rands?
0: Yeah.
1: But when DJ Maphorisa wants a cut of his royalty, it's a problem.
0: You can't do that, Bori.
1: Oh.
0: Even if you did buy the Nando's. Even if you did pay for the electricity.
1: Oh.
0: So this is the take, Moose. Once you start looking at this industry as a profession and not your God-given right just because you have talent, you would start moving differently. You would start sacrificing more things. You would start putting out your heart, your mind, your sweat, blood, years, and tears with not even wanting it from someone, because you know that you were built to be something. Stop going to the walls, the halls of fame of entertainment, and asking to get a free ticket in. Because your free ticket in is going to be the same way you're going to get freely kicked out. Because you didn't earn your spot. So if you look at all the other professions and you want to fight tooth, nail, and bank account to get it, well, start considering doing the same for the entertainment industry. And maybe in that way, we will have a whole host of rightful entertainers and not just people using this to prop their names and really do not serve culture and entertainment. The take is hot. And I do not rest my uppercase yet because Musley has something to say.
1: I'll leave it at this. If you want to have an extraordinary career, are you willing to make extraordinary sacrifices? And the truth is, a lot
0: very
1: of you
0: few
1: are
0: people
1: not.
0: Are not. Yeah. If tomorrow was a place that we all would go, a lot of you wouldn't make it there. And that's how Not Like Us rests its uppercase.
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0: Makanje. Tato Hatsi, yo Tato, there's not a show where your name does not get mentioned, Siswam. Your royalties must be on another level. And then also on that word is Mellow and Sleazy and Carter 4. That better boy. Okanye Cater 4.
1: I suppose it's just Makanje.
0: Makanj. That track is called Bakriwe. Mostly made sure I'm the one to say that one. Say it for me one time.
1: No.
0: Just try.
1: I've got a bit of a private school thing.
0: Just try.
1: Bakriwe.
0: See, it's not that bad.
1: It's not that bad.
0: Not at all. Before that, Major League DJs, those dudes stay on a job. And some like Muzi, they stay on a jet. Shin Wayne with them on that one. The track is called One of Them. Now, ladies and gentlemen, the show is called Not Like Us. Right? Mm. But we might be alike. The person that we are not like us,
1: okay,
0: the person that we are definitely not similar to, is the lady on my left.
1: Let's go.
0: I'm so proud of you, girl. I'm heavy proud of you. heavy pride is flowing on this side.
1: Oh, you are so funny. You know, I was watching Altido's interview with Somizi, and he was talking about how when he was traveling back in the day with Sarafina and just the airport aesthetic, when Somizi first started traveling, you could stand at the glass right before you got on the plane and you could see your loved one walking onto the plane.
0: Damn, did he get on the plane with a
1: dompas? That was the second time he traveled.
0: Ne?
1: The first time he traveled, there was a balcony that you could stand on and you could talk to them all the way until you walked right onto the plane, and his whole family would come out and say, "Sabisi, hi, hello." I feel like you would do that. You'd be broadcasting live from the airport just to say goodbye to me.
0: Dude, I asked you to give us a voice note. I wanted to even call you, but you're leaving at 8 a.m., so I asked you for a voice note.
1: I might be at the airport in Dubai, so I might. I'll just see how I'm feeling.
0: You go, girl.
1: I'll see how I'm feeling.
0: Speaking about traveling and back in the days, Muzli, can you imagine that back in the days, people used to be able to smoke on aeroplanes?
1: I can't imagine that.
0: Can you think about that?
1: I can't even imagine that. Like something like a child crying on an aeroplane is already enough. Manje soya bema. There's no ways.
0: Also, Fethu, why y'all traveling with toddlers, not even toddlers, infants, newborns on the plane? You can't handle your ears blocking from the altitude. That's why the kids are crying. They don't know what the hell is going on in their bodies.
1: You know what? I feel like the babies need an experience.
0: They won't even remember it, Moose.
1: That's the thing. You need to embed it in them. The babies
0: need an experience, Moose. We don't need the experience of a kid crying for 19 hours on a flight. Can it sizzle into?
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1: people like Brala Kintuli, Bra Meshma Petra, Sishila Tata, Shadow Twala, Treasure Shabalala. 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

0: Big shout out to Ricky Rick. I won't lie, Scoop Macatini just gave me an exclusive off air about the song. I don't know if you want to share it on air, but I will say that this song is called Silicotini. Before that, we played you George Levine and Clara Hill, Somebody New. You know what?
1: I'm definitely going to share that anecdote.
0: Please share it.
1: On the airwaves.
0: You know what? That can be the first story in Plugged In News. Actually, can you play the line out? Then that will be the first story in Plugged In News.
1: I love it when she's on the crew. Okay, let me find the liners for you.
0: Find the liner. Let's go.
1: You guys still enjoy Ricky over there?

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1: All right, ladies and gentlemen, boys and girls, just in case you tuned in for the first time ever, Plugged In News is a segment where on Not Like Us, I, your girl Moosley, give you a roundup of all the biggest and best entertainment news stories. And as a person who's been listening to Metro FM the whole entire week, every single show, every single day, I will say that I know, shout outs to the team.
2: The team is amazing.
1: Yo, the team keeps people unlocked on what is happening.
2: Lalela, the team is... And also, like, I love the our social media platform where you can see the different teams with the different vibes and energies.
1: Yo.
2: And what they bring to the table.
1: Too crazy. I won't lie. Candace and Sabi, they absolutely hold it down in the morning.
2: Yes, ma'am.
1: They do a lot of entertainment news.
2: Yes.
1: I will say they play a lot of Tyler.
2: Ne?
1: They love Tyler.
2: I mean, Candace is a Tyler. What do they call Tigers? She's a tiger.
1: Yeah, they play like 2-3 Tiger songs per show.
2: And of course, I mean, they had the opportunity to go to see and be with her.
1: They did.
2: So it's like, in our air, Tayabo, look out for those that look out for you. It does make sense. And also for future, because you don't know where Tyler is going to be next.
1: Right.
2: The Grammys, American Music Awards, and she's always going to need that camaraderie from the airwaves.
1: For sure.
2: Shout out to Sabi and Candy.
1: For sure. Then you get Kutu Tiledi.
2: Yabona Lowe, she's the sister, the aunt, the matriarch of the nation.
1: Do you know what's so crazy about Kutu Tiledi show? Ask a man.
2: Why is it crazy?
1: Chomi.
2: You hear the wildest, no?
1: If I was on Ask a Man, I would be like, Chomi.
2: Now you hear the wildest. And also, I'm so perplexed and flabbergasted.
1: Yes.
2: How people are so ballsy to be able to say these layered and fragmented problems of such intimate situations on the airwaves. Like, someone is not going to recognize your voice or your situation.
1: My thing was like, going through it is enough. Calling the radio.
2: That's what I'm saying.
1: That is wild.
2: Looking for advice.
1: That is
2: crazy. Voice.
1: That is crazy.
2: No.
1: You know? Okay, then you
2: shout outs.
1: Then you get Lerato, Proverb, and Mal.
2: Simmer down.
1: Spicy.
2: Hella spicy.
1: Lerato.
2: Hella spicy.
1: Mother?
2: And I'm not just talking about her looks.
1: Oh. You know, then after that, we get straight into the drive.
2: Mm-hmm.
1: Thibaut Touch and Dude Love.
2: Come on now.
1: I mean, Thibaut Touch coming live from
2: Paris.
1: Oh.
2: Jay-Z 30th anniversary. I am liking every picture.
1: Come on.
2: Touch, I am one of your biggest supporters, my guy. I don't think we really fathom and understand and give you the props for what you have done on radio since Rap Activity Jam.
1: Gold.
2: No, Zach Dagile. You are one of the greats of this radio job and business, my dude. Keep doing your thing.
1: Goals. And then you get Andile and the boys doing
2: Come on. I never knew Andile knew soccer that well, actually.
1: What?
2: When he first got the job, I'm like, I've never seen Andile head
1: a goal. I only see Andile here on Sunday. I was at home.
2: Yes.
1: And I watched him on SBC.
2: It's episode one. I know you're killer.
1: He's so serious.
2: You're killer.
1: With like Dr. Kumalo and everything.
2: Killer.
1: So serious.
2: Knowledgeable.
1: Anyway, and then you get us.
2: Come on now. Come on now.
1: And then you get us.
2: Come
1: and so
2: now.
1: I'm saying all of this to say that you guys have heard all the entertainment news, but I think we need to just get into our opinions.
2: Mm.
1: And I want to know something about you. Just on the cusp of Metro FM celebrating their 40th birthday.
2: Mm.
1: You know, 40 is like this, the legacy.

0: but we also want to get into the newness of what the next 40 years has to hold for us. Mm-hmm. And this also comes in the week of Maeezy Does It just dropping a brand new song.
1: Mm-hmm.
0: He just dropped a brand new song called Ubzuguzugu 2.0 featuring Vocalistic. And this song is actually a reworked version from his original one that was on his album, The Township Counselor, which features the likes of AKA,
1: yep,
0: MT, Muggs, Kiddix, and a girl named Moosley. You might have heard of her, you know?
1: Mm-hmm.
0: Like, and a really iconic open album, but he reimagines this song with Vocalistic. Right off the back of Kabelo reimagining his song, and us just celebrating the legacy of K.O., because when you think about K.O., he's constantly reinventing himself right now at the top of the charts with Danya Devs and Scott's Mapuma. You and I also on Metro FM. There's so many icons and legends on Metro, but we are serving like a new vibe. Talk to me how you feel about OGs in the new wave of the game.
1: I think I know that as much as the new wave feels like sometimes everything is on them, and everything matters to them, and everything should be about them, you'd be very sadly amiss if you didn't pay homage to who built systems, who paved ways, who cleared the bushes so you could walk through and get to the water or the tree with the fruit. I also think when you look at the OGs and get their journey, you get to appreciate your position and really realize what you have to do going forward. Because the OGs have found places and left them better than they found them for you. So it allows you to now realize that your responsibility is not just to come and keep taking and taking and taking and filling up your belly and ego. You also have the responsibility to leave places better than what you found them. And I think in these days and times, and you hear it a lot on podcasts where people go, yeah, but I think it's outdated, the radio or television. Bro, not everybody in South Africa is under 25. Like, we cannot be broadcasting just because you are now 18 as if you're not going to get older as well. You want us to do everything just directed to a certain age group as if the country is only 18 or 20. That's just like dumb, bro. I'm out.
0: Don't come slide.
1: No, for real.
0: You know?
1: And back to that other topic before it goes stale. So Zidlo Gotini was playing. And then I just told Moses something that I haven't told the world. And I guess it's time for you guys to hear it too. Maybe this might also kind of put me in a certain position in your head as how far my talents go. So that last verse, that soliloquy that Ricky has at the end of Zidlo Gotini.
0: I thought about 2 years, right? You have to go. Yeah, we're going to rap.
1: And if you dudes are buying these awards and I don't want them, the boss man don't like my conduct. He says I don't drink the product.
0: Yes.
1: I said, I ghost wrote that for Ricky. Like, on the phone. He made me hear the song. I'm like, yeah, but it's dope. But you need, like, a rap at the end. He's like, what do you think I should say? Then I just blasted him with... And then the lines kept coming. Then the lines kept coming. And we ended up... Because Philip Blaine was actually coming into the scene at that time. And that's why I mentioned that name, Philip Blaine, which is a
0: and
1: label.
0: And it was like the way that Ricky Flow was set up. It's very speechy.
1: Yes.
0: And soliloquy.
1: Yes, exactly. Exactly.
0: It's very you.
1: I'm proud of that. And he did give me a plaque. I did that and I sang on Nafukwa.
0: Wow.
1: Sang on that too. So he did give me a plaque. And I was very, very happy about that. Shout outs to Ricky. It still hangs on my wall today. Shout outs to you, and I appreciate you for that, whichever galaxy dimension you are in.
0: And that, ladies and gentlemen, is what you call a Moosley exclusive.
1: Simplicity Kens, we can't have gun sound because I'm spraying this mic with my saliva every time I do gun
0: and
1: sound.
0: And I have to go to that mic now, so please.
1: Oh yeah? Let me slobber it up then.
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It's where you want to be.

0: Just in case you were wondering, I am this kind of honey in question, okay? Whatever he was thinking about, I can't confirm nor deny any of that.
1: How did you feel when you heard that lyric? I'm sure a lot of guys have that in their minds anyway, but to actually say it?
0: I was just like, just an ordinary day.
1: Oh, okay.
0: As you should.
1: Ooh, okay.
0: As you should.
1: Okay.
0: Okay.
1: Hot take, ice cold.
0: Talk about Nasty C, Cusp and Your Best, and Nati, that one is called Jump. We also played you music from Big Tony, a song called Slick. We're going to take a very, very, very quick break. When we come back, we get straight into Take Me Back. Keep it locked.
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0: Be back on Not Like Us with Scoop and Moosley.
1: Yes, Bali. Yes, Bali. We're throwing it back like your favorite girl after a wild night in Joburg streets. I knew something was coming. Why not, Moose? I get it, they're the throwback queens.
2: I know that the song says it is wonderful, but please.
1: Good speech on Omenzi.
2: Please.
1: The song came out in the early 2000s, released in 2003. This was amazing because it was a production company called Black Rage Productions. It had signed Dumi and The Volume at the time. It had signed Proverb, and H2O was also in there. Reason was a young kid trying to find his feet, but would spend hours at this production company. They also had a leg of the production company that they were doing television productions on, and that's where you got Street Journals, Noted, Basic. And then they also had a website, Rage .co.za, where they were just filling people in on culture before they got onto television. Shout out to Maria because she ran that thing.
2: Rest in peace, Maria McCloy.
1: Yeah, so Speecho and Menzi released the song It's Wonderful. It really marked vernacular rap popping into the mainstream. People were not sure how to do this thing because rap at that time was very Americanized. But they entered, made a hit, made it in vernac, and really was speaking about how not just a lady, but times need to be wonderful and how we need to look out for each other. It's crazy because they did release another single, but nothing ever could top this single. And that's how we close it off. Yo. Hope it was wonderful for you.
2: No, it was absolutely wonderful. I was saying to you off air that this particular song sounds to me like the 40 years of Metro FM.
1: Mm.
2: I remember listening to T-Bo Touch on a Saturday night, and this was one of the songs he was playing.
1: Religiously.
2: Like, religiously, it was this, Mr. Salvin, like, Back to the City is a hip-hop.
1: Get a Scandalous.
2: Yes.
1: Get a Scandalous. You know that it's so hard to find that song on the web.
2: Yo.
1: I've been trying.
2: It's really crazy. Do you know which one I like?
1: Which one?
2: If you think you could get down with this crew, Spetsu Salvin,
1: no
2: Amo.
1: Come on. That's our next.
2: Please.
1: That's our, will you be around? Will you even be around?
2: That's how we wrap up Take Me Back for today.
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2: Listen, it's a new music Friday, brand new music from Busiswa, Moonchild Tanelli, and a whole host of super megas. It's called Amawaza Waza. Then we bring you that brand new Maizi Does It and Focalistic. We told you about it. It's called Ubzuguzugu 2.0. Right here on Not Like Us. Let's go.

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0: Alrighty, ladies and gentlemen, the township councillor is officially back. I'm talking about my Easy Does It. He's got Focalistic and Mr. X on that one. It's called Ubzuguzugu 2.0. Ahead of that one, we played you a brand new one from Busiswa Moonchild Saneli called Ama Waza. Waza.
1: It's just dust double play. It's Ama Ubu.
0: Ubu.
1: Ama. Umu. Ama.
0: Yiyo. Listen, Scoop, we don't have enough time, but I do want to get into the next hour of the show.
1: Yeah.
0: After the hour of 9 p.m., the last hour of the show, it's time for the Not Like Us mix, right?
1: Yes, sir. And we have someone all the way out from Cape Town. I mean, his Instagram name also verifies that he's all the way out from Cape Town. It's Travis, CPT, or just Travis. On Instagram, met him at a Galaxy Boy gig. I was really struggling to get a DJ today. I hit up one of the boys from Bellatron who suggested you, and I was like, for sure. First of all, you got the right name. It's funny how we did not even think about Travis as a cool name until Scott came into the building. Yeah. Now we're envious of everybody called Travis. So tell us, my brother, what are you doing in Joburg, your DJing history, and what can we expect from you tonight?
2: Yes, so... You know, my DJing history, I've been DJing since 2015. Started out in Cape Town, and the beginning of my career, I was playing a lot of hip-hop and R&B, you know, and then I fully transitioned into, like, just hip-hop, you know. And for a time, I was running with Youngster CPT's label.
1: Come on,
2: so
1: now.
2: So that's where the CPT came from.
1: Salutas. You know? Okay, so like, YJ Mafia, you for sure.
2: And, like, the rule is, like, you don't drop the CPT, no matter where you go, you know. So I've been in Joburg for about 6 years.
1: It's a chop for life, mate, bro.
2: Exactly, bro. Exactly, bro. So it's like, yeah, like, I've been in Joburg for about 6 years. I'm been working here and DJing as well, you know. So, yeah, and what you can expect tonight long, yeah, just, like, some dope hip-hop music, some that you've heard before, some things you haven't heard before, some things you haven't heard in a while, so...
1: Can we ask, for the stuff that we haven't heard before, is it censored for radio?
2: I don't think so, no.
1: Ooh, I'm glad I asked that question. So please make sure the songs you play don't have any swear words, my brother.
2: I got you as best as I can. Putting him on the spot.
0: Speaking about spots, our spots line is going super hot because, you know, we always have to pay bills, right? You're on the mighty Metro FM. But when we come back, just Travis CPT is going to be in the mix. Make sure you guys keep it locked.
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1: Switch, famous from way back in the day. I mean, I saw him 2006 at the Rand Easter Show. Bro. 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
8: Nah, bro. Maybe Vokes. We were brown. We were keeping them brown.
1: He was a Wild Room.
0: Oh my
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0: gosh.
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0: Yeah, man.
8: 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And I Scoop, yo, man, come on, bro. He was getting checks.
1: Shout out.
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0: next 2 weeks. Alright, now send the address through, please.
1: SUV, the outside white, the inside brown like Michael Jack. More time and Bella line and trap. Spend like I don't even like my stack. Pistol came on an Irish ferry, let go and it sound like a tap dance. The way that I ball, no yellow, the ref had to give me a black card. Who did what we're doing with rap? Man couldn't sell out his show after all them years of doing a cat. Sprinter, 2 gal in a van, inter. 2 man in Milan, heard one of my things dating. P Diddy need 20% or whatever she bags. Outside, my head in my hands.
0: I told her my name is Sam. She said no, the one on your birth certificate. Your boyfriend ran from that diamond test, cause they weren't legitimate. She Turkish Cypriot.

0: Whoa, okay. 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
1: Dalela, simine, simine, simine.
0: No, I got it, guys. Hip hop sometimes it can just be like that. It be like that sometimes.
1: He did a very good job on trying to censor himself, though.
0: He did.
1: Shout outs, Trav.
0: Shout outs.
1: Try to tell a guy named Travis to censor himself. Good luck.
0: It doesn't happen. It doesn't happen. Travis, you really did a great job. If anybody wants to find you on the socials, where are you at?
2: You can find me on Instagram, Facebook, TikTok. Yeah, just
1: that's the man on TikTok.
2: Yeah, I'm on TikTok, bro. What you mean I'm on TikTok?
0: What's
2: bro?
0: The handle? What's the handle?
2: Just Travis CPT. No spaces, no underscores.
1: So, awesome. Yeah.
0: Just Travis CPT. No
1: that's
0: spaces,
1: with two T's.
0: No
2: yeah,
0: underscore.
2: two T's.
1: Just
2: T's.
1: Travis.
2: Yeah, two T's.
0: Love it. Amazing. Thank you so much, Travis.
2: Thank you, music.
0: Can you tell Youngster I said hi?
2: Will do, will do.
1: Yo, that bass, though. Yo, watch that bass, dude. Yo, watch that bass, pa. We coming out here with the baritones, all right? You see we tenor and alto and soprano over here. You coming out with the Barry White.
0: You know what? You know what? Scoop is getting a bit heated. Let's take a quick break.
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0: This is Dream Team, DJ Dimples and Anati. It's called Yaya, and I'm telling you once again, if she doesn't know the Yaya, she is way too young for you.
1: She's way too Yaya for you.
0: She's way too Yaya for you. Ahead of that one, who played you Dej Loaf, and the song is called Try Me. I won't lie, I'm a huge Dej Loaf fan.
1: When I saw Dej Loaf popping up on the scene, I immediately thought of you. And I'm like, Yabona, this girl and Musli have a definite same frequency going on. And then she just disappeared on the scene.
2: I don't know if you guys can hear it, but I say clock it.
1: Oh, what a sound.
2: Clock it.
1: Ooh.
2: You better clock it.
1: Ooh.
2: Speaking about clocking it, should we get into the mic drop?
1: Let's get into the mic drop, mama.

0: I'm about.
1: All right, Scoop always picks the mic drop. It's very special to him. What do we have in store for us tonight, Ba?
2: Remember back in the day, or maybe a couple of weeks ago, I talked about how music was used to program us. If you look at how gangster rap ushered in a whole era of gangsters, and how this new kind of rap with the ladies is ushering in a certain kind of woman for us to deal with. Mm-hmm. Now, this certain snippet that we're gonna play right now talks about how back in the day, vinyls were actually made out of copper. Mm. Copper is a very essential element in the world. You put copper rods on the ground, your fruit grows bigger. That's why also back in the day, if you remember, people used to wear copper bands on their arms, because it does a lot for your body and the frequency of the earth.
1: Yes.
2: Right? You even drink from copper cups. You are advised to cook with copper everything. So use copper utensils. Now imagine that music was made on copper vinyls. Then the recording company changed it because that frequency was healing to people. They changed it to make it into DuPont plastic. And not only did they do that, the record company also dropped the frequency of recording. We used to record at a 432 hertz, which is a healing frequency. They dropped the recording to 430 and 429, which is a more depressive frequency. And that is also how it ushered in all those kids that were into antidepressant pills, that depressed rap with the dreads falling on their faces. Remember that era? So this is basically a guy explaining how the record company transitioned from copper vinyls to plastic.
3: The old original records were actually made on copper. Then when DuPont came around, they became vinyl records, and they changed the frequency. If you were to listen to music off of copper, there would be a different resonance or different frequency that comes off the copper. Whereas if you listen to vinyl or plastic, there's a different frequency which is being emitted. So when you look at the old records, those were made on copper before they changed to vinyl and DuPont plastic. You have to think about frequency, wavelengths, you know, everything that comes from all of these things, like 440 hertz versus 432 hertz. 440 hertz was designed by the Russians with music to make you angry, to put you into a mode in which you get angry and start to fight with people. 432 hertz, which was classical music, was very, very appealing and would restore and put the body into the 7.83 hertz Schumann resonance. So this is why DuPont changed the music back in the day, so that when people would listen to 440 hertz, they wouldn't get angry and they'd start fighting with each other. You can't have divide and conquer if you don't fight with each other.
4: 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Not the scrums, the tackles, the noise. But look closer. Even the roughest rivals show moments of craft. 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The cheers after 80 minutes of battle. That's extra smooth. Castle double malt. Title partner of rugby's greatest rivalry. Not for persons under the age of 18. Enjoy responsibly.
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1: Yes, indeed, ladies and gentlemen. When you hear me and Scoop on your radio, you know that your weekend has officially started. And let me tell you, it's not only started, but it is officially going on and on and on. It's time for us to get out of here. But Ryan, the DJ, Rocks, Paper, Scissors are about to take over, giving you the very best in, like, is it three-step Afrotech house?
2: It's what are they doing? All of the above, ma'am.
1: Aye, they're doing it at the highest.
2: Dakele.
1: Like Sisazo Danza. Into Esizo Danza Yona. And just when you thought you hadn't danced enough, Ricardo Genesis is going to be in the mix, taking you into a brand new day. And then tomorrow we get to do it all again.
2: Who's we? Who's we? Because when you already complained about pre-jet lag.
1: Okay, well, I'm going to America, but I'm speaking French. I'm saying oui, oui.
2: Oh.
1: Oui.
2: Oh.
1: Yeah.
2: They call it not like us people. You know why? Because we see dead people. And why is that? Because we've been killing you on television screens, and now we're killing you on the airwaves, and we're bringing you back to life. We love that. Metro!
1: Let's go!
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0: 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It's where you want to be. South Africa changed. And so did we. The sound got louder. The beats got bolder. The artists got bigger. The culture got richer. And through it all, Metro FM kept its finger on the pulse.
1: I am not done.
0: Because being South Africa's number one urban radio station isn't just about being heard. It's about knowing what's next.
2: What's up, man? I was there.
0: Knowing the sound.
2: What's up, man?
0: Yeah. Before it becomes the sound. Knowing the artist. Before everybody knows the name. Knowing the moment before it becomes history. For 40 years, we've been moving with you and moving the culture forward. 40 years of Metro FM. The sound of us. And now, the hottest late night dance show in South Africa. This is the Urban Beat with Ryan the DJ.
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0: Metro FM, it's where you want to be. Turning up your Friday nights. It is the sounds of Junior SA, Oscar, MBO, Ungido. Yo! Ahead of that, gave you some DJ and Kabza Nguebas. It's called UFO. We've been, I think we've had that track on repeat on the show.
1: Yep.
0: Because we know Nguebas, and he never disappoints, right?
1: That's one of Nguebas.
0: Absolutely. A massive, massive shout out to Scoop and Musli. It is called Not Like Us on your speakers every Friday from 7 all the way till 10 p.m. But as you know, come 10 p.m., it's time for the double R on the urban beat. I was going to say Rolls Royce because that's what somebody said last week. It's myself, Ryan, the DJ, and...
1: Rocks, paper, scissors. The Indian tag team.
0: The Indian tag team, yeah.
1: I would say we come from the Indian Ocean. You know,
0: absolutely. Yeah. This is going off all the voice notes that we receive weekly. So shout out.
1: They have been very interesting voice notes, actually. Yeah. And please send us more.
0: Please.
1: You know, holla at us. It is at 060-552-7303. We want to hear from you. Are you celebrating something? Where are you tuned in from? Is it your birthday? Is it someone else's birthday? Are you going through a breakup? We can sing this.
0: We want to know all about it. And we want to know, most importantly, how you're loving the show tonight. Because,
1: exactly,
0: of course, we have a crazy show on the way.
1: And, of course, we start off, I forget which Friday it is, but
0: it is a Friday.
1: It is a Friday. And Lelo is next to me. And if you don't know who Lelo is, he is Deep Narrative. And of course, one of my favorite producers, because, oh my gosh, when I play Afro House, there's never a time that there aren't. I have to stop myself from playing like three songs back to back to back to back to back. So if you love your Afro tech and your Afro house and your three step, you want to turn this up, because Deep Narrative gets into the mix after this.
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0: 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Right here on the Urban Beat with myself, Rox Paper Scissors, and Ryan the DJ. And of course, Deep Narrative just shut it down.
1: Yo.
0: What a mix.
1: What an incredible
0: Always
1: mix.
0: Worth waiting a month for. Honestly,
1: Those voice notes were coming through quick and fast. I had to play some over the mix as well. There was actually somebody who just said that on a voice note, and he said this is

0: 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So shout out to Mr. T.
1: And I believe someone said they have moved the furniture out the way.
0: Move the furniture already.
1: They already know the protocol for the urban beat. But of course, we are going to chat to Lelo in just a bit. But for now, let's pay some bills.
2: Reina does the honors. And South Africa make history.
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0: Metro FM, it's where you want to be. Just gone 20 minutes to 11 o'clock. And of course, you are locked into the Urban Beat with myself, Ryan the DJ, and Rocks, Paper, Scissors. Now, we are still trying to... I don't know, how can I explain this, Rox? Because that mix was so crazy.
1: We're processing what we just heard.
0: We are processing what we just heard, and of course, that last track was something else, too.
1: Yep. Of course, it sounds like it's all the way from KZN.
0: Yo, come on now.
1: Just like our guest and our resident. You're not a guest anymore, you're a resident.
7: I'm a resident.
1: You're
7: yes.
1: Home. Welcome back to the show, and so good to have you live, yeah, as always.
7: Thank you. Thank you so much for having me.
0: Yeah, it's great to finally have you back in studio. Because
1: you always away when he's here.
0: I'm always missing it when you're here in studio.
1: Because you've actually come quite a few times.
7: Yeah.
1: I think this year you've actively been here.
0: Yeah, shout out.
1: So you got to see him live today.
0: We appreciate the commitment. But of course, I mean, you've been super busy doing a lot in the music. I mean, the production and gigs. How's things been for you over the last few months?
7: And things have been going well.
0: Yeah.
7: I've just been working on like a lot of music.
1: Mm-hmm.
7: So I still have that EP coming up, that Boys Will Be Boys.
1: Yes.
7: Sometime in October.
0: Let me tell you something about that track. So I think we played it
1: last week.
0: Yeah. And I
1: last
0: had
1: last week Saturday.
0: Yeah, last Saturday. And we love playing stuff that's like unreleased and unshazamable.
1: Mm-hmm.
0: And after we played it, I had some homies drop me a DM and like, you know, they were, could you share that track with me? And I was like, I don't know about that. But yo, man, that is an amazing track. So that's coming out in the EP soon, right?
7: Yeah, it's coming out in October.
0: October. That's not too long from now, so we could be patient.
7: It's very soon. Yeah.
1: Well, good, because I know Ryan absolutely loves that track
0: Love that track. I think we've had it on repeat right here, the Urban Beat.
1: Ooh.
0: But, of course, I have to ask, on that EP, how many track EP is it going to be?
7: It's going to be five tracks.
0: Five tracks. Oh, we're going to be spoiled for choice on that one.
7: Yeah, you guys will be spoiled.
1: I'm so excited.
7: It's a very nice EP.
1: Any collaborations you can speak about?
7: I've collaborated with Mzala Africa on it.
1: Uh-huh.
7: And obviously like the vocals, and I'm not going to share much.
1: Okay, we're going to have to wait for the rollout.
7: You guys will have to wait for the rollout, yeah.
1: Uh-huh.
0: Now, we'll be patient. We have to wait for that, because I think it's... pretty much worth the wait. We know anything that comes through from Deep Narratives is worth the wait. We love the energy and everything that you drop. And I mean,
1: it's always so unique.
0: Yeah, so unique. And also, speaking of that, I mean, with these tracks, you know, we always say we know in that production we can hear you know, when Lilo's doing something on a track. We just, it's that distinct sound. And I think definitely with this EP dropping in October, that's going to be our songs for the summer.
1: Absolutely.
7: Yeah, definitely. Boys Will Be Boys.
0: Oh, man. It's going
7: to be the song for the summer. Even Nakupenda as well.
0: Yeah. So is it actual date in October or is it just sometime in October for now?
7: Sometime in October for now. I don't want to jinx anything.
0: Yeah, we don't
7: want to spoil anything.
0: Yeah. A lot of the times when we have producers and DJs in the studio, we always ask about the release date.
1: Oh, we got to tiptoe around a little bit.
0: Yeah, because very often it's like we have the month, but not the date.
1: No pressure.
0: Yeah, no, but we're going to definitely keep our fingers crossed and wait for that soon in October. I know for everybody who's listening and who has been listening to the Urban Beat and waiting for that release on Boys Will Be Boys. So, yes, sometime in October, like Lilo said. So, yeah, be patient. It's
1: and
0: worth the
1: anything
0: wait.
1: New that you can tell us about?
7: No. I just have more music coming up.
0: That's what we like to hear.
1: Bookings.
7: I just have more.
1: Bookings.
7: I'm doing the Groovy Escape tomorrow.
1: Okay.
7: They are by the River Cabin Oscombo's event. So I'm playing there. I'm gonna play back to back sets with Evil Soul. So
0: wow.
7: Hopefully I'm gonna see you guys there.
1: Hopefully you guys are gonna join me.
7: Just pull up. Just be there early. Just be there early so you can catch the vibe. You'll see me on stage, that's for sure.
1: Okay, cool. So please go and follow Deep Narratives on Instagram to catch exactly where you'll see Lilo. Because I want to see that back to back.
0: Yeah, that sounds like an amazing back to back.
1: Exactly. And of course, he will be back on your speakers. Second Friday.
0: I was just going to say, it's the second Friday of the month.
1: Every second Friday of the month to provide you absolute heat. And what a beautiful way to get straight into the Afro Nation, where we give you four of our favorite tracks. The most favorite
0: over the last few weeks and months. You know, sometimes
1: we like to keep it on a rotation.
0: Yeah, we try best to choose four tracks because we have so many favorites. Mm. And of course, Boys Will Be Boys has made it into the Afro Nation
1: so
0: already.
1: Many times.
0: We played it last Saturday as well. So it's definitely going to be coming back to the Afro Nation.
1: Exactly. But tonight we've got some Paul Wave as well as Jazz World, Dr. Field, Jala Tugzin. So, you want to turn your speakers up because we get into the Afro Nation after this.
6: 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We wrote the game. Metro FM. It's where you want to be. The Afro Nation. Let us be your plug to what's rocking the dance floors of Mzansi on the Afro Nation.

0: the true spirit of Durban. This one is called Durban, and it's by Jazz World, right here on the mighty Metro FM. It's just gone. It's almost 5 to 11 o'clock. Right here on the Urban Beat with myself, Rox Paper Scissors, and Ryan the DJ. And of course, we kicked off the Afro Nation with Go Around, the Poor Wave remix by Bongi Dube, right here on the Afro Nation.
1: And shout out to everybody who's been sending in those voice notes, right here on the Urban Beat. Please keep them coming. The number is 060-552-7303. And I love when we started off the show tonight. There was a homie who sent the voice notes, as soon as we began. Yeah. And he knew exactly the order of the day. And he was like, the furniture is moved. He said, Rolls Royce, rocks, paper, scissors, Ryan the DJ, I'm ready. And that's what we love
0: rocks,
1: to
0: rocks,
1: hear.
0: Rocks, Ryan.
1: Shout out, man. He never misses a show.
0: Never, ever misses a show. And please, if you want to join the fun in the voice notes and, you know, let us know where you tuned in from, if it's your birthday, all the good stuff, just hit us up on 060-552-7303, because we absolutely love hearing from you.
1: Most deaf. And of course, right here on the Urban Beat, it's all about bringing you the dopest music in Mzansi and worldwide, because this is what we do best. Mm-hmm. And speaking of best, we have a very special announcement.
0: Yes, we do.
1: So we have been nominated
0: yet again
1: for Best Dance Music Radio Show at the South African Dance Music Awards. We deserve that air horn, right?
0: Yeah, we won it the first year we were nominated.
1: Yeah, 2024.
0: We won it. So, you know, go and do the right thing if you want to. You know, if you appreciate what we do here on the show.
1: And you can check out our socials at Ryan the DJ SA and
0: Rox Paper Scissors. And yeah, go see how you can
1: do the things.
0: For your favorite show. But of course, this one is Drum Code, Dr. Feel, and Afro Nerd. One of my favorites, one of your favorites, and one of your favorites out there, I'm
1: Come
0: pretty
1: on.
0: Sure. So let's turn it up.

0: It's just gone 4 minutes after 11 o'clock right here on Metro FM. And right about now on the Urban Beats, we're checking out the Afro Nation, where we give you four of our favorite tracks over the last few weeks. And this one right here, Lala Tuxin, Funky Kula, it's called Smoothie 11. And ahead of that, gave you some Dr. Feel and Afro Nerd. It's called Drum Code.
1: And of course, we also had Jazz World with Durban. And we kicked off the Afro Nation with Bongi Dube, Go Around, the Impol Wave Remix. And of course, that concludes the Afro Nation for this week. So you got to catch next week to see which are our favorites for that week.
0: You know what I'm saying? And actually, shout out to Impol Wave. I think he posted that he's going to be dropping a set in Amsterdam.
1: Uh-huh.
0: Yeah, I think he did mention that he's got some stuff lined up overseas over the next few weeks. So yeah, man, it's great to see him doing things.
1: So well, right? Like, the flag is being flown very high, mm-hmm, across the world, all because of house music and South African house music. And it's such a beautiful thing to watch and witness, and also to have these people as a part of our show every single month, to carve out a little bit of their time to come here and give you the best of their best.
0: Yeah, and I think that's why we're so appreciative on, like, the show, when they make their way through to studio and insist on coming to play live, because we realize exactly how busy they are and how busy their schedules are as well.
1: And Joburg isn't a small place to travel, so you know, you're taking at least an hour of your time just to travel here.
0: And I know Junior is one of the dudes as well, because I remember the last time he played live, he had a flight to Zim the next day, but he made sure he made sure he came through. And I think the weather wasn't great either.
1: It was terrible weather,
0: but he pulled up.
1: He absolutely did. So that is all because we are dedicated to giving you nothing but the best in dance music. And I see another Lala Tuxin song here.
0: So this one is a collab, right?
1: Okay.
0: It's a collab with Dramatic Boyz.
1: Of course. And we loved it. They're actually in Portugal. Yeah. Or going to Portugal this month. And of course, I mean, they live there at this point.
0: Yeah, they've been doing a lot of gigs in Portugal. And I think Portugal
1: is really feeling them.
0: They really love the Afro tech and Afro house sound. Mm-hmm. So it's great to see guys like Dramatic Boyz going to fly the flag high there, because we love their sound and we love that they get to introduce that sound to the rest of the world.
1: Yeah, but this one is both of our homegrown talent, Lala Tuxin and Dramatic Boyz. It's called Lelela Decide.
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0: Metro FM is where you want to be. And this is our selection for Hot on the Streets on the Urban Beats. You know, that time where we give you a track that we predict is going to be huge on the dance floor. This one right here, unreleased. Lala Tux and Dramatic Boys, Lalela D-Side. Now let's hope it drops real soon. Because, yo, this is one for the dance floor. Now, speaking of dance floor, somebody who's been burning up the dance floors for the last few years, right here on the Urban Beat, he is a monthly resident on the show. He goes by the name of Afro Exotic. He is an amazing DJ and producer, and he comes through every second Friday of the month. Tonight, he's about to drop a mix, which is a 100% production mix. So, ladies and gentlemen, boys and girls, get ready, because Afro Exotic gets into the mix after this.
1: 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Let's go. The Urban Beat with Ryan the DJ and Rocks, Paper, Scissors. 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

0: Now this is my favorite kind of Afro exotic mix, where he just goes off. I would say it's a little bit tribal in terms of the Afro house, and it's also just gone 35 minutes past 11 o'clock right here on the Urban Beat. Myself, Rox Paper Scissors, and Ryan the DJ, and of course Afro Exotic, our resident every second Friday of the month, shutting down the total Afro mix. And that was totally Afro.
1: He showed up tonight.
0: Hey.
1: And he made sure he gave you a 100% production mix. So every single song you heard in the mix tonight is by the one and only Afro Exotic. A lot of unreleased tracks in the mix as well. Just to go through some of the tracks he played tonight, the one playing right now is called No Rules. Also gave you another one, and I'm thinking that this is how you pronounce it, Sherehe, right?
0: Okay.
1: And I had to Google. In Swahili, it means celebration. So I'm pretty much thinking it could be a celebration, because that's exactly what this mix was. It was a celebration. So shout out to Afro Exotic. Also gave you the track Omen, which we played, I think it was last week.
0: Yes, yes.
1: Love the track.
0: Absolutely love that track.
1: It's such a banger. And I did say that's one for the dance floor. I think it was our Heart in the Streets last week.
0: It was, yes.
1: And of course, he kicked it off with a track called 808. So like I said, a lot of unreleased jams on this mix. And of course, if you want to follow the homie, you can get him on the socials at Afro Exotic, and it's Exotic with a Q. And like Rock said, he is a monthly resident on the Urban Beat, so he comes through every second Friday of the month.
0: Yep, and we are fast approaching the legendary playback, and I'm seeing so many names that I absolutely love. But before we get into that, we do have a song with Chronicle Deep, Latik, and Fourth Floor. It's called Stibobo.
2: 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It's where you want to be. The Urban Beat with Ryan the DJ and Rocks Paper.

0: had this homie in studio a few weeks back. He goes by the name of Chronicle Deep. And this one, of course, from his brand new album called Hope, right?
1: Yes.
0: H-O-P-E. And of course, each one had a meaning. I know when he dropped his singles, each cover art had a different letter for the album. So shout out, man. He's been doing the things. This track features Latik and Fourth Floor. It's called Stibobo.
1: And all of them are future legends, which brings us to the legends of the past.
0: I like what you did there.
1: Some of them. Some of them, I mean, you know, most of them, I would say, are still with us. So it's not legends of the past like that.
0: Yeah.
1: But
0: gotta clear it up.
1: Yeah. Nobody is crossed over. But we have the likes of Revolution, DJ Mbuso, DJ Pepsi, DJ Cleo. So if you love any of those names, you want to keep it locked right here to Metro FM, because the legendary playback is up after this.
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0: Gone 9 minutes to midnight, right here on The Urban Beat with myself, Rox Paper Scissors, and Ryan the DJ. We just got into the legendary playback in the background, Mbuso's Revenge by DJ Mbuso, and we also kicked it off with Dybala by Revolution, one of my favorites, both of my favorites, actually. Actually, the whole legendary playback is amazing right now.
1: Yeah, that's bringing back some memories from high school. I think I was telling you off air.
0: Yes.
1: It was very, very Durban memories, but those are the memories we cherish. And of course, those are tracks from, like, you know, high school when Revolution were doing their absolute most, releasing those compilations.
0: Yes.
1: Same goes for DJ Mbuso. So yeah, man, shout out to them. I mean, they really did pave the way for house music and where it's at right now.
0: Absolutely. And someone else who's got memories attached to songs and stuff like that.
1: Come on.
0: Another, the third part of the Triple R over the weekend, Ricardo Genesis.
2: Yes, greetings to the both of you, my favorite two human beings.
1: Aww. Here wow.
2: At Metro FM.
0: Your favorite human beningings.
2: Yeah, I must say, I'm still stuck on the conversation we had off air about you, Rox, owning snakes. What's that about?
0: Owning snakes?
2: You own snakes?
0: I don't own snakes. Don't I've own got snakes. A tattoo of a snake.
2: Oh, I misheard you.
0: Yes, no. We were talking about cats bringing in snakes.
2: I know a couple of snakes. You should call them friends, not anymore.
0: Oh, my God.
2: Anyway, yes,
1: I didn't even see that going there.
0: Right.
1: Wow.
0: Okay. Yet.
2: I'll tell you what's in store for Chapter Genesis in about 8 minutes. Not snakes, just letters in the form of music that uplifts you to your highest form, as per usual.
0: First, we don't play games. We wrote the game.
2: Hey, come 40 on. Years, my dog. We're cooking this. First hour, we touch base. I haven't heard from my people in 5 days, so I can imagine we have so much to catch up on. Second hour, who is working while they're listening to Metro FM? We celebrate, appreciate, honor them as Metro FM Night Shift Champions. Third hour, 6 songs all released in the same year. And I challenge people to try and figure out which year is it those 6 songs were released. Moreover, what memories come to mind as I play you those 6 songs? All that and more coming up on Chapter Genesis. Dango!
0: Dango!
1: So there you have it. It is Chapter Genesis midnight all the way till 3 a.m. I didn't even see him get spicy like that. That was good. That took me off guard.
0: Listen, you just want to keep it locked because I'm sure he's got lots more where that came from. So, Ricardo Genesis comes at midnight, which is in a few minutes, all the way till 3 a.m. And of course, from us, we're going to catch you tomorrow with that extra hour, 9 till midnight. We have an amazing show lined up.
1: Yo, that lineup is looking super crazy. Of course, we got the homie Iggy the Groove coming through with the vinyl mix. It's going to be super dope. We've also got Setse the Village Girl coming through. Music has a lot of new music to share tomorrow.
0: Music only has new music.
1: So that's going to be exciting. And of course,
0: yes,
1: I'm going to be dropping a Deep House mix on the show as well.
0: Come on now.
1: So I've put together some of my favorites. You know how much I love that Aquatone track, how much I love the Beats by Hand track.
0: Yes.
1: So all that and more is coming through on my mix as well. So yeah.
0: You want to set those reminders.
1: Please do.
0: Please, because that's that extra hour. You don't want to miss a second of it. But as from us, I know you can head it to Greenside right now. I mean Greenhouse.
1: Yeah, at Greenhouse, I'll be dropping a set at 1 a.m. So if you are in Sandton, pull up because it's about to be a party.
0: Yeah, I'm going to go party in Melville. So catch me if you can. Otherwise, see you tomorrow. Peace.
1: Peace.

Oh yes, we're doing it again. Can I have your presence on the dance floor? Oh yeah. Everybody report to the dance floor. 'Cause if you wanna shake that booty, just do it.

0: vibes. It's Metro FM, the soundtrack to your day. 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It's where you want to be. 40 years of moments that became memories.
1: I wanted to be part of that. It was because of the energy that was coming through.
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0: Of songs that became anthems. Of voices that became part of our lives.
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4: 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Elifini. 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
5: 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Apo kwa skatse na yalo bra wa ga wa lo motse wena. Wa tsena ka heat fela so, wa tsena ka bohale so. Fetsala. Welcome in this hour, Mr. Ricardo.
6: 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Thank you, Master. 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

0: It is my absolute pleasure to welcome you to the most exciting 3 hours you won't find anywhere else, but right here on Metro FM. It's where you want to be. 10 minutes past midnight, and from now until 3 a.m., our time together is called Shabda Genesis. My name is Ricardo Genesis. And it is customary tradition that I always open this radio show with a hit song, as evident with the one I just played for you, titled Jealousy, courtesy of Tala ICU, Limit Crazy, Khalil Harrison, and Sigur RSA. Preceding that collaboration, we jammed along to Bastrata from Visca, DJ Maporisa, Stompy, Sean Music, and Too Short. Massive love and appreciation to Ryan the DJ and Rocks Paper Scissors on the Urban Beat. 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That's the WhatsApp line for you to tell me your name. Where in South Africa or the world are you listening to Metro FM? We haven't spoken in 5 days. Therefore, I know you missed me as much as I missed you. Let's do our best to catch up. How was your week leading to this Saturday? What are your Saturday plans? 060-552-7303. I look forward to your messages and voice notes that I will get into after I play you songs from Sabda and the other one, an Afrobeat jam from Ashake. Welcome along to Chapter Genesis with Ricardo Genesis live on Metro FM. It's where you want to be.
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1: Joe.

0: pas fait pas d'ennemis. Whoever it is that have hurt you, or you hold some form of animosity towards them, as the title of this song suggests, forgiveness, forgive them, free yourself from the pain of their actions. 20 minutes past midnight, this is Ashake, Forgiveness. Leading into it, I played you Fola from my big brother, Metro FM's very own Sapta, the A-class DJ. On the way, I'm going to play you something from Beyonce, brand new one from Beyonce. Good morning, happy Saturday. Welcome along to Chapter Genesis. My name is Ricardo Genesis, 060-552-7303. Your voice notes, messages on how was your week leading into this Saturday. What are your Saturday plans? How are you? How's your heart? How's your soul? We haven't spoken in 5 days. Therefore, we have a lot of catching up to do. We get into that catch up after this.
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7: Do you ever find yourself driving in your car and you realize that this whole time you've been talking to yourself, having a full conversation, deliberating, discussing, debating, disagreeing?
8: Oh, yes, I excel in this. And my kids also do it. And for them, I've seen that it helps them to process things and problem solve.
9: I normally talk to myself. It's normal. Like, for me, it's really normal. It's nothing to write home about. It's something that I do to calm myself down, sometimes to hype myself up because I don't have a hype girl or hype man.
7: Do you ever find that the opposing or the different sides of voices have different, you know, persona, accents, sometimes even different languages at all? For some reason, I go to my default settings.
8: Okay.
7: Then that Kimberly comes out.
8: Oh.
7: Do you know what I mean?
8: Yeah.
7: So the part of me will be like...
8: Okay.
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8: Yes.
7: That are coming through. Surely one shouldn't. And then... And then I'm like, okay.
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11: 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Genesis, man. I'm not going to like a background song. 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
11: Chapter, the Genesis, How are you, my brother? I'm okay. How was your week, my king? I'm all right. May God bless this show and your best and the besties from now until 3 o'clock, my brother. Let me open the Bible. Genesis chapter 12, verse 12. And it says, Abadanza abantu. Not sure, my brother. This is Vecha from Soweto Mdeni. Abashwe. Kaufela.
0: Abashwe. Thank you so much, Vetja. As per usual, as tradition, opening the show with a special scripture for chapter Genesis. Abadanse abantu. Therefore, I have put together an incredible playlist just for your pleasure to thank you for choosing Metro FM. That Beyonce song is on the way. Stay with me.
4: King Ricardo, Ricardo, my king. King Ricardo, Ricardo, my king. Let me be the first one to welcome you to the show. 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Lots of wonderful music. King Ricardo, Ricardo the King, King Ricardo, Ricardo the King. This is photographer. Photo. The photo. The photographer. Zakane.
0: Thank you so much, Khotso, Khotsographer. Always a pleasure as well hearing from you, my good sir. Welcome along to Metro FM. Vetcha asked me, how am I doing? How's my week? On the previous voice note, Vetcha, I'm doing incredibly well, my good sir. Whenever my football team is winning, I'm doing very well. Arsenal is absolutely doing Arsenal stuff, just being the best football team in the world. I'm happy. I have an incredible family. I have an incredible radio show. God is too kind to me. I am as blessed as one can be, Vetcha. Thank you for that.
6: Good morning. Guess he's back. Ricardo, Ricky, Rockstar, Ricky, Ricky. Hi Ricardo, hi Ricardo, hi Ricardo, hi Ricardo. Welcome back. Happy Saturday. Love you, love you, love you lots. Can't wait for the best show I know you're gonna give us, cause you never disappoint. China Danko.
0: Oh, China, the love of my radio life. Oh, Sthandwa Sami. Ungetsangi.
12: Ricardo, Ricardo, Ricardo, Sophie Double Crystal Park, back in the register. We love you, Ricardo, Ricky, Ricky, we love you.
0: Oh, Sophie, I love you more than you will ever love me. Your voice makes it worth it. It makes the trip that I have to do just to make it to Metro FM. Hearing your voice makes it worth it. Like, oh, I made it just to hear Sophie's voice. Sophie's voice note. Oh, so got my daughter.
13: Thank you, Baba Ricky Ricky. 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Thank you, Baba Genesis. 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
0: Abane jealousy abalale.
14: Hey, chapter Genesis, yeah, in the Benin.
0: Ow!
14: Emlu in PTA. Ish. Just done with the e-hailing. No, I'm going home now. I wanted just to say to fellow motorists, kindly be kind on the road and observe, especially on robots which are not working. Just saw a very, very terrible accident now in Gesina. So please, motorists, be mindful and check kindly in this four-way stops or robots which are not working. Dango, nice show.
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14: Hey, Ricardo. It's your Auntie Strawberries here in Pretoria. Yeah, man. Come in. Not much of plans, to be honest. We just push the life and we find ourselves surviving in the midst of life. But nothing sinister. So as we go, we go. At least Strawberries in PTA. Tango!
0: I'm Lou. Danko. I always look forward to hearing from you, my good sir. Thank you so much with that message offer note for all motorists on the road to be safe, be aware of your surroundings. Thank you so much for that message. Let me see if I can squeeze in one more message here. Yeah, we have a message here on WhatsApp from Tato, good friend of mine, incredible journalist. He reads, I am marking the register, hashtag chapter Genesis with Ricardo the OG. Hey. Ricardo the OG, Ricardo the Beginning, Ricardo the King. So many nicknames I receive, all of them. Speaking of nicknames, I see China just texted me back on WhatsApp. Says, so they all call you Ricky Rick and Ricky Rockstar now. I guess I'm influential. Yes, you are, China. You are influential. Influence of Chapter Genesis. Right, it is 12:30, 12:30. Good morning. Welcome along to Chapter Genesis. I am Ricardo Genesis. Do not be left out. I know you are listening to your radio wondering, should I send my voice note or should I not? What if Ricardo's going to think my voice note is boring? No, listen, Ricardo does radio for you. Ricardo plays radio for you. Ricardo will read your message and play your voice note. There's no such thing as a boring message or boring voice note. This show is your show. You are a stakeholder on this show. You are more than a listener. You are my co-host, and I look forward to your voice note and message on 0605527303. I promised you a Beyonce song. It's a brand new one. It's titled Morning Dew. It plays for you right here on Chapter Genesis with Ricardo Genesis, live on Metro FM. It's where you want to be.

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1: Hola, hola, hola, hola. 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Praise kwayo. Thank you for a lovely show, Genesis. Hey, Tara.
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0: Yams, Devin Gogo, Sinom Solo. Name of the song is Inkliziyo. Dedicating this one to all the love birds that are currently listening to Metro FM. If you haven't heard by now, couples who listen to Metro FM are couples that stay together, live longer together, are full of love for a long time. Take it from me. 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Watch your love for one another grow stronger and stronger. On the way, I'm going to continue the love theme with a song titled True Love from Mshoza and DJ Bongs. It plays shortly, 20 minutes to 1 a.m. Good morning, happy Saturday. Welcome along to Chapter Genesis. My name is Ricardo Genesis. If you happen to be tuning in for the first time, I am honored, I am privileged to be in your company. 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That's where you can send me messages and voice notes on the WhatsApp line. Who are you? What's your name? Where in South Africa or the world are you listening to Metro FM? Is it your birthday or the birthday of someone in your life? Talk to me. Skaba shy, man. Skaba shy. Yeah? Fight that shyness. And text me, message me, send me a voice note. This is your show. We get into your voice notes after this.
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5: 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Hey. 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
5: Recado, Macado. Good morning, good morning. Yeah. The night shift champion, as usual, Bino here. I'm doing my e-hailing around Sandhurst. Yeah, Randburg. Yeah, share number, share number. Yo, yes, who's supper? Yo, hi. Thank you.
0: Thank you so much, Bino. You know, we have evolved and grown so much as a show, as a community, that when some of you send your voice notes, I know when you are a bit tired. I know when you aren't feeling 100%. And Bino, I can tell for your voice note, you aren't feeling 100%, but I do appreciate the fact that you still took time to check in and mark the register right here on Chapter Genesis. I love that for you. I love that for us, Bino, and I hope to take your energy higher than it is right now. If you're tired, please take some time to rest. Remember, you're on the road. We don't want an exhausted e-hailing driver on the road. We want the most energetic, the most revitalized driver on the road. I love you so much, my good sir.
6: Hi, Ricardo. How are you, Mjita? Kintati here in Boxburg. It's been a while, my friend. Hey, Nzekelofa, man. Yo, haven't been working at night, but it's so good to be with you today. Great show, as always, my brother. Keep the music pumping.
0: Oh, Ntati, my sister, I have been yearning for you. I'm so glad to hear from you. Bro, hala go khopu bo Ntati, man. Ska ngetsa sona, man. Kadla, I'm so glad to hear from you, and I'm truly grateful that when you are up and awake at these times, you never lose sight. You never lose your commitment to Chapter Genesis, and so good to have you back.
7: Rick is in the house. Rick. So the Genesis 1. I my man, it was good and nice. Just chill, yeah, as usual. Yeah, just taking it easy, my man. Taking it easy. Now you know, we are here, and then we are looking forward to it. Yeah, we can only looking forward to it, and then listen. Misai to Abu Morena, Abu Alex, Peter, everybody that's listening, those who are celebrating their birthday. Thank you, Rikiriki. Tango. Tomorrow, go swam up. Tango, my man.
0: Ow. The legend, the myth, the man, the myth, the legend. Spikiri, always. A pleasure hearing from you, my good sir. Tomorrow is Spikiri's birthday. We are going all out as Chapter Genesis in celebrating Spikiri's birthday. The show must be incredible from the first minute. I want as many voice notes and messages just wishing Spikiri a happy birthday. Tomorrow's version of Chapter Genesis is all about Spikiri. I wish it's going to be incredible. I know it's going to be incredible. I look forward to having all of you back for Chapter Genesis tomorrow as we celebrate a legend of Metro FM. Spikiri.
8: Abuti Ricardo. Hey, Ricardo, bro, I'm good. I-100, man. 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Thank you,
0: Gabo. Oh, Maleleza. Thank you, Siabonga. Thank you for tuning in, my brother. More of your voice notes on 0605527303. Oscar Bashai. Text us. Talk to us. We are friends on this show. We are family. No one ought to be shy here. This is your show. You are my co-host. Take ownership of your power. I look forward to what you have to share with me. Your name, where in South Africa are you listening to Metro FM? Your Saturday plans. How was your week leading into this Saturday? We get into all of that very shortly. I promised you a song from Mshoza and DJ Bongs. It plays right now in Chapter Genesis, titled The True Love. Good morning. Happy Saturday. Welcome along. Dango.
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0: 10 minutes to 1 a.m. Welcome along to Chapla Genesis live on Metro FM. It's where you want to be. Good morning. My name is Ricardo Genesis. 060-552-7303. That is the WhatsApp line that allows you to connect and interact with me. Messages and voice notes. Who are you? What is your name? Let me know where in South Africa or the world are you listening to Metro FM? Well, how was your week leading into this Saturday? What are your Saturday plans? Any special shout outs? Any birthday mentions you'd like for me to do on the show? Let me know on 060-552-7303. We get into all of them after this.
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1: Ah, Mr. Ricardo. Ah, no, good morning. It's Mr. Zulu here from Pretoria. I just want to also greet my fellow e-hailing colleagues. Don't get tired. If you are tired, go home, as I am going home now. Thank you, Ricardo.
2: Thank you, Mr. Zulu. Even more thank you for that message to all our e-hailing drivers out there and the drivers on the road, essentially. Important message. Speaking of our messages, got one here from P.O. Morning, Ricardo. Hope you're good. Great music, as always. You know me too well, P.O. Make us dance till the last hour. P.O. from Kukombo City. Ah, I love your consistency. P.O., what would this show be without your support? Not much, I'll tell you that.
3: This is Penny. You know what? As if you knew what was going through my mind. I was also wondering, should I send a voice note? Should I not? My brother, listen, I'm always tuning in and I'm excited every time when you just, you know, sign in, come in on the radio. Thank you. Thank you. I'm also just marking the register. We love you, Chapter Genesis. Thank you.
2: Oh, Penny, don't you ever do me like that, Penny. Don't you ever do me like that, Penny. I love you too much for you to start questioning yourself on this show. You know you are part of the family. You've been here since day one. You can't be questioning yourself. Should I send a voice note or should I not? Penny, please, we love you here. You are seen. We appreciate you. Yeah? Love you very much.
4: Ricardo, my bra. How's it, my bra? Okay, right. I would like to introduce myself, my bra. I think today is going to be for the second time I came through. But I always listen to your show every Saturday and Sunday. So I would like to introduce myself, apologize, and complain. So my name is Pri. I'm not just a co-host on this show, bruh. I'm a bouncer as well. Anyone who wants to touch this show touches me, my brother. And then I would like to apologize for tomorrow. I won't listen to your show, my brother. I'm going to watch the box. They are playing at 11 p.m. So by the time I watch the box, 12 o'clock, you'll be in. So I won't listen to you, my brother. I would like to apologize to you and Genesis family. And then complain. I didn't hear that voice note. Ricardo, as a belief, man. Can you please play that voice note? Ricardo. Thanks, my brother. Sharp, sharp.
2: Thank you so much, my brother, for that honest voice note. I appreciate it very much. I thank you so much for assigning yourself as the official bodyguard, official bouncer of Chapter Genesis. Anyone who wants to touch this show, they must go through you. I officially certify you as the bouncer. You protect this show. Thank you so much for your honesty as well. And I appreciate that a lot. My desire is that whenever I have you, I am grateful. Some days you will choose a rugby match. Some days you will still choose Metro FM. As long as you always come back to Metro FM, I am a happy man. And even more happy that you were so honest about that. Now, you asked for something. Well, your wish is my command.
5: Ricardo. Thank you, Mazakin. Kaislan, my banner, Mazakin. Dango.
2: 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Got one here that says, Xe Ricardo Genesis, isonging in Lelayako. Mbumalanga Riverside Industrial Duty Calls, night shifting from Mafuto Mkovu. Ah, love hearing from you, Mafuto. Another message here. Hey, Chapter Genesis, aka Ricky Rocky. It's your dude Mbuso Bimpof, who just marking the register, bro. And I'm looking forward to the weekend. Also, would like to send my shout out to my son Siyabonga Mbofu, my mom and my siblings, and everyone who knows me. Also, good luck to Orlando Pirates in today's match. Thanks for the great show, bro. Thank you for that incredible, lovely, heartfelt message. Right, here's a KO, Danya Devs and Scott's Mapuma. 3 minutes to 1 a.m. In the 1 a.m. hour, we get into Night Shift Champions right here on Chapter Genesis. I'll be celebrating those of you who are working while you are listening to Metro FM. Stay right.

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0: It is the hit-making machine that is Makazi. She's back with Got At All, a place for you right here on Shabda Genesis, 10 minutes past 1 a.m. Good morning. Happy Saturday. Welcome along. My name is Ricardo Genesis. What a pleasure it always is to do radio for you. 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That's what we pride ourselves on. 060-552-7303. That is the WhatsApp line for you to connect and engage with me this second hour of the show as we slide into Night Shift Champions. 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Are you a truck driver, e-hailing driver? 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Do you work as a security guard? Are you a paramedic, a doctor, a nurse? Are you working at a warehouse, at a factory? 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What work are you doing as you are listening to Metro FM? 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DJ Merlin is on the way. Stay right there.
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0: KO Daily Wong, Tata playing for you right here on Metro FM. 20 minutes past 1 a.m. Welcome along to the second hour of Chapter Genesis. I go by Ricardo Genesis. A pleasure it is to be in your company. This second hour is all about night shift champions, celebrating, appreciating those of you who are currently working while you are listening to Metro FM. What line of work are you doing? Are you a security guard? Are you a police officer? Are you a paramedic? Are you an e-hailing driver, a truck driver? 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Let me know what work you are doing so that I can celebrate, appreciate you as a night shift champion. Your voice notes and messages on the way.
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1: Hi Genesis, how are you? This is Fofana. This is my first time to be on radio. I'd like to say I love my partner Zanele Mlambo. Yeah, she's at home and I'm an e-hailing driver. I'm just pushing around. Love your show, my man. This is awesome. I like it so much. Keep on keeping on. Cheers.
2: Ow, Zanele Mlambo, you are dearly loved by your partner, Bafana. Went to the effort of sending a voice note to Metro FM to profess his love for you. Zanele Mlambo, do you feel the love Bafana has for you? That is your man. That is your man. Umuntu wako. Ow, siyabonga Bafana. Should I give out a night shift champion for loving your partner? I think so. Why not? Why not, Bafana? You are a night shift champion for loving Zanele Mlambo.
3: Hola. Ricardo Genesis, the song, my friend. Good morning. I'm sure you're well. Welcome to the great show. I'm chilling with you here in Metro FM, Soweto, the one and only Alex Mangale. Metro FM is where you want to be. Aisha Longoma, let the music play on Shabu.
2: 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I receive you, my good sir. Aisha Ngoma.
4: Hi Genesis, I'm checking in. I'm at work right now. It's Engine Insurance at Isandum. This is Zanele from Anichi Miss Team.
2: Zanele, I see you always making sure that cars and vehicles, trucks are filled with petrol, with diesel. I appreciate you so much as an night shift champion. Thank you for tuning in.
5: Yo, Ricardo, my brother. Yeah, I love your music, my brother. Thank you, my brother. This is Ntokozo from KZN, currently in Bloemfontein. I'm listening to you. Go spanning. Yeah, it's always in spanning. Pramming your servants. Thank you, my brother, for sure.
2: Ntokozo, thank you for inviting us into your night shift. You are indeed a night shift champion, my good sir. I see you. I appreciate you. Got a message here. Hello, Puti Ricardo. Happy Friday. I am good enough. Debo Ho Matetsa, and I'm listening from Rocklands, Bloemfontein. I say it's Paris of Free State. I had a peaceful and joyful week. I have been following Metro FM all days of my life. Happy Friday. Well, it's Saturday, but I'll still take it. Thank you for tuning in. Rocklands, Bloemfontein, the Paris of Free State. Ooh, lovely stuff.
6: Morning. The Ricardo Genesis. Just checking in. I'll go fell until in the morning. And thanks for keeping me busy. Yeah, I'm in pushing Spani from Jetpack to Mombela. Go fella, thank you.
2: Regafella, thank you. You are a night shift champion, my brother. Got a message on WhatsApp from Piwo in Akukombo City reacting to that story I shared about Zanele Mlambo and Bafana. Piwo writes, Zanele Mlambo, keep that man. That man is yours. Love is in the air. Oh, Zanele, home not to Bawen. Recobody tips.
7: Ricardo, KG from Kempton Park. Yo, it's been long since I've checked in. Nami, I'm just marking the register. Currently driving back home from Bitsowa Lesandawana's hometown. I'm coming from Maboloka back to Kempton Park now.
2: KG, we are glad to have you back. As long as you come back, you can go away for some time. As long as you come back, we will receive you with open arms.
8: 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Please allow me to send a special birthday shout out to the following people. Uludwe Elbi Bomali, Asekona Twane out in Kinglemstown, Nol Pelo Peshtom out in East London, Toban Nombeu, also in East London, And tomorrow, the legend speaker Samus Weiswa will be celebrating his birthday. Shout out to my colleagues at Shutterproof Niv, Pastor Pribal, Tolela Jim, LZK, Dobbs, Pori, Smalls, Oscar, Freezer, Pumpkin, Chalo, and Romanos Loki. Thank you. Rasta 24 out in Kabeja.
2: Rasta, I absolutely appreciate your heart, my good sir. 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Thank you so much for tuning in. Thank you for your heart. Thank you for being so full of love that it spreads out to other people in your life. Also, how many people are having their birthdays out in East London today? It's going to be a party by the sound of it.
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2: It is all for you, my brother. 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So I every show, I always pray to God that, God, let me serve. 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I am here for whoever's going to be tuning in. I hope to be an answer to something that they need from this radio show, either through the music, through the appreciation, or just the overall vibe of Chapter Genesis. Thank you for tuning in. Got a message here. Morning, Chief. It's Banele, a.k.a. Katiso Mdletshe in Richards Bay, Mzingazi. I am with you till the last hour. I would like to say a shout-out to my girlfriend, Zamanqwane Zungu, and my son, Prince. Thanks for the great show and good music, sir. Take care, Chief. Ooh, love is in the air this morning in on our Chapter Genesis. Many of you reaching out to celebrate. Give a shout out to your partners. Hey, Joe Longeta.
10: Our Ricardo de Ricardo, Genesis, the first verse in the Bible, just like who? Jengoban, who would think of such a great name that leads to such a great show? This is J Flow, Langa se Pretoria. Say Pusha Lento, say Enza Foot. This is now a hot man with a night shift. I just came back from Bombela Nelspruit. I'm on a long queue loading for Cape Town. A young e-hailing driver, 26 years old. Dango.
2: 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I see you, my brother. I appreciate you. Welcome along.
11: 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I'm still listening, my brother, always listening your music. Thanks, my brother, in the morning. Thanks, brother.
2: Thank you, Jablane.
12: Hello, Ricardo. I think Papa Majamaj, Logan 17, Guatemala Farming Supplies, got a getting of age. Savanuksha washing Shanzane, Vogile Maje. Happy 40th birthday, Shab Tango.
2: 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Right, Morphe voice notes and messages on 0605527303. What work are you doing as you are listening to Metro FM? Let us celebrate you as a night shift champion. 0605527303. Until then, Zulu Queens and Fezan, this one is titled Distance. It plays for you right here on Chapter Genesis. Good morning, welcome along.

0: Ricardo, siyabonga awuchami. Where the hell have you been elifini? Uphuma kuphi? God have sent you the first Genesis. Shy number.
1: 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Yeah. 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

0: Ivo Willer from SZA playing for you right here on Metro FM. It's where you want to be. Good morning, happy Saturday. Welcome along to Chapter Genesis. My name is Ricardo Genesis. Looking at the clock, 20 minutes to 2 a.m. Good morning. Welcome along if you have just tuned in. We are in the midst of Nightshift Champions. That's the way I celebrate, appreciate those of you who are working while you are tuned into Metro FM. So kindly let me know what work you are doing as you are tuned into Metro FM. 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
3: Do you ever find yourself driving in your car and you realize that this whole time you've been talking to yourself, having a full conversation, deliberating, discussing, debating, disagreeing?
4: Oh yes, I excel in this, and my kids also do it. And yeah, for them, I've seen that it helps them to process things and problem solve.
5: I normally talk to myself. It's normal. Like for me, it's really normal. It's nothing to write home about. It's something that I do to calm myself down, sometimes to hype myself up because I don't have a hype girl or hype man.
3: Do you ever find that the opposing or the different sides of voices have different, you know, persona, accents, sometimes even different languages at all? For some reason, I go to my default settings.
4: Okay.
3: Then that Kimberly comes out.
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3: Do you know what I mean? So the part of me will be like...
4: Okay.
2: But consider the various, you know, aspects and the views.
4: Yes.
3: That are coming through. Surely one shouldn't. And then... And then I'm like, okay.
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8: Hola, Genesis, chapter 3, verse 15. My captain, Kelena Destawane, from Limpopo, currently Kigamo, Joburg. Now, transport our colleagues from work to home. Even now, Kigamo R24 from Captain Park to Joburg. Tango!
7: Ricardo, Genesis, the first verse in the Bible, just like who? Jehovah, and who would think of such a great name that leads to such a great show? This is J Flow in Pretoria. I just came back from Bombela. I'm on a long queue, Lana. See, Bambile now, Grootman. I'm gonna load for Cape Town. I was confusing this name of e-hailing driver and a truck driver. I am a young truck driver, a 26-year-old boy who's driving a super linked hotliner. Tango is thank you. Sinawe Grootman. Azishe.
9: The pro. Hey, siyabonga. What a nice one. Speaking to a Sepiso. Zoli. Embodweni. Yes, sir.
10: Good morning, Ricardo Genesis. We are listening to Metro FM. Thank you for the nice music. We are talking to Pinky all the way from Umalangi, Malahleni at Witbank. I'm working right now. I'm at Duva Power Station at Eskom. I'm working as a drone pilot. I'm flying drones as a security pilot, like looking for about old. Then I'm flying. My shift started at 2300 p.m. I'm gonna be knocking off at 7 a.m. in the morning. So thank you for nice music. Silalele, silalele. You are keeping us awake. Thank you so much. Bye.
0: Thank you as well, Binky, for looking for Abu Tsotsi with Metro FM in the background. How cool must that be? Yeah, security pilot just going out and about looking for criminals, people who are up to no good. And you have Ricardo Genesis on Metro FM in the background, just playing all the songs that feel like a theme to this movie of a job you're up to. Ah, Binky, I love you so much. I appreciate you so much. I see you as a night shift champion. J Flo, I see you as well. E-hailing drivers, truck drivers, I see all of you as well as night shift champions. Got a message here. All of my brother Ricardo. This is Ntokozo Matlala from KZN, Peter Maritzburg, currently working in Bloemfontein. I am a security officer. Yukbamba over the phone. Thank you, Hotman. Thank you, Ntokozo. You are indeed a Metro FM night shift champion.
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12: My name is Ricardo, Mr. Ricardo. My name is Project. Yes. It's my last night shift. I've been listening to Metro FM for the whole night. 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
13: 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I'm just marking the register. 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
14: Hi, Ricardo. I'm Tati, female e-hail driver. I am listening to your great show, and I believe I'm a night shift champion. 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
15: Ricardo, Brian Guy, William Fetu, Malelezalo, Mpumalanga, truck driver, nje. To all our truck driver, but the way that this is cutting, it's pick up, let's push. Shwaga maloots. Yeah, I know. You know, I'm feeling 15 about 3. It's like till 6 down. Yeah. Thank you.
16: 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This is Monica Nijishibe. Currently, I'm in City Deep, Jersey. Night shift. Thank you, Ricardo. Nice music.
17: Hi, Ricardo. This is Abiseng here in Kempton Park. Just checking in. Yeah, it's my first time to send a voice note, a shout out on your show. But I'm a Metro FM listener. Oh, guys, maga liretsa ma celebrity. Liretsa ma celebrity. Kung halwa pala di voice note tsarona. Yeah, man. Ari ma celeb straight. Nice show as always.
0: And you deserve the celebrity status you all have right here on the Metro FM, because you are the foundation to which this station has been able to build into 40 years of Metro FM, 40 years of excellence, 40 years of serving you, the Metro FM listener. Therefore, you ought to have a piece of Metro FM that makes you a celebrity listener. Got a message here. Good morning, sir. It's Sydney Sabele from Durban. My son, Zanentandla, is turning 4 years today. I love him so much. Thank you, sir. We also love him very much because it's his birthday. Happy birthday to the little man. We hope that you will bring him into the Metro FM side of life. He is the next generation of Metro FM listeners. He is part of the next generation of listeners that will take this radio station to 50 years, 60 years, 70 years, 80 years. Thank you so much. Happy birthday to the little man. More of your voice notes on 060-552-7303. We are wrapping up night shift champions, appreciating, celebrating those of you who are currently working as you are listening to Metro FM. If maybe you aren't working and you would still like to get involved, you can do so by sending a shout out to anyone who you know that might be working at this time. Morphe voice notes on the way. Stay right there.
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21: 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Hey. 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
21: I wanna maximum number show you. Ah, what's holy? Ah, this one is a track, lifetime track. Hey, oh. Ah, yeah, for my thank you, over Genesis. Thank you.
22: Welcome along.
23: Good morning, brother Ricardo. Genesis chapter 1. Ishmael Mona, all the way from Maputo to Magaliesburg, a truck driver. Aye. Keep us so energized all the time, my brother. Listening to your show, big up to you, my brother. Thank you.
24: Ricardo. Genesis. Ricardo. We are pushing my brother, e-hailing driver here. We are still pushing. We are with you until 3 a.m. We will knock, some of us will knock off 6 a.m. in the morning. We have to attend a funeral. You know, we can't go to the funeral, bro, my bro. So we are still pushing.
21: Ricardo. It's G-Mock, the e-hailing driver. Yeah, we are pushing, Ricardo. We are pushing, chilling right here, listening to you. You know, Chapter Genesis, where the night shift gang hang out.
25: Thank you, Baba Genesis. Thank you, Baba Wami. Ha. I hope fair, 1632. Whatever. Thank you, Baba Genesis. Kanjado. As Buddha Leng and Ambad up. Thank you, Baba Ricky. I hope fair, 1632 with piano. Shout out to Ludube, Babylon, Indotena Chief together. Sbong about.
2: Ricardo, this is Jaledi, E-Hailing Queen. I Sisonke, brother, Sisonke. Keep the music coming. Bye.
3: Away, Team Genesis. Just a normal check-in. Still pushing it. We push until we get there. Word of the day. Away,
0: we do indeed push. We do indeed push, especially right here on Chapel Genesis, my girl. So let me squeeze in one final message as we conclude Nashif Champions. First time on radio, Kanyisa Lugwe, listening from Eastern Cape in Ellis. I'm at work, security guard at Fort Hare University. And it's my baby girl's sweet 16th birthday today. Love her lots. Thank you. Happy birthday to your 16-year-old bundle of joy. Yeah, you can still be 16 and still be a bundle of joy. Yes, happy birthday to her. Let us know her name so that we can say it, so that we can be more intentional with our birthday messages. What's her name? Let's wish her an incredible 16th birthday right here on Metro FM. 5 minutes to 2 a.m. That is it for Night Shift Champions. I appreciate all of you. I see all of you. Thank you so much for inviting me into your night shift as much as I invite you into my night shift. It's a radio show. It's a night shift radio show. You have your night shift. We are together. Essentially, you are keeping me company as much as I am keeping you company. This is a radio show for all of you night shift champions, and it is my duty, my pleasure to always make you feel as seen and as heard. Thank you very much. That is where we wrap it up in terms of all things Night Shift Champions. 4 minutes to 2 a.m. And we all know what the 2 a.m. hour is all about right here on Chapter Genesis. Songs and Memories is on the way. 6 songs all released in the same year. And I'm going to challenge you to try and figure out which year is it those 6 songs were released. What memories come to mind as I play you those 6 songs? That's what's coming up in the final hour of the show. Stay tuned for Songs and Memories. In the meantime, the playlist continues. And this is Tyler and Future, titled Game Time. It plays for you right here on Chapter Genesis with Ricardo Genesis, live on Metro FM. It's where you want to be. Dango! Working hard through the late night.

grapevine. Funny thing about your problems, they ain't mine. Staying up through the late night. 20 seconds to game time. Getting religious with it. Time crossing these state lines. Working hard through the late

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6: Ricardo, Ricardo, Ricardo. Thank you, Masakin. Kaistan, my pana, Masakin. Thank you.